0: The program.
1: The Lagos State Government has commenced to and flea market in Ja Etios. The Executive Secretary of the Lagos State Blood Transfusion Service, Dr. Boduri Oshikomaya, said the Etiosa event was the first out of 10.

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sensitized through a lot of youth engagements, discourage them from being used or being allowed to use to be used as political thugs or disrupting campaigns during elections. We also

0: treating people. It shouldn't be so. Ambassador Abdullahi Mohammed called in from Bida, and he also talked about state electioneering actors. That's talking about the judiciary, INEC, police, and the rest should also be part of. Of course, Asabe talked about this too. They should all be part of the signing, and they should also participate in everything. In fact, it shouldn't be left to the hands of politicians alone. Peter Osifo called in from Lagos State. He talked about vote buying and other things that used to be, I mean, other aspects of election violence that we used to have, and at the moment vote buying, that people should actually collect monies but vote whoever they want to vote. Of course, that will still be against the law anyway. Chinoso Onya called in from Bida, Niger State. He said, he talked about intimidation. He said people should not be intimidated and so on. Well, these are some of the calls we received and some of the comments people have made. I believe you should be able to form an opinion.
1: Okay, yeah, thank you very much. I think we all gamut of responses from diverse individuals across the country, and it really captures a lot. I think I want to give one, two, three comments and then respond to them, especially from the caller who spoke about poverty. I want to agree completely with that caller that the political class have perfected this idea of weaponizing poverty and ignorance. And why they do this is just for them to be able to exploit the ignorant Nigerians who by such ignorance have been perpetrated by the political class, end up not being able to make informed choices, and as such are also willing vessels in their hands to be used for whatever violence they intend to make out on Nigerians. And this issue of poverty is also sacrosanct, because it has seen also is also deliberate. And if you look mostly over the years at government policies, you begin to question the rationale for policies that end up impoverishing Nigerians. And sometimes you want to believe that it's been done deliberately to...

0: This is naturally very contentious. And so when it comes to elections, we also see it play out that this is what happens on election day, and it's just a reflection of what was already there. And so traditional rulers must continue to encourage the people to shun violence as a community, but then encourage responsible conduct from the political actors.
1: Mm. Comrade Martin Saiva?
0: In his absence, okay. Let me add one thing.
1: Okay.
0: It's to say that when you go to the church or the mosque, everybody stands behind the pulpit.
1: Mm-hmm.
0: Do you understand? It simply means that you have a particular influence over these people. People listen, and you cannot say because they're not acting in that way, you should give up. You must continue to reiterate the importance of all of this peaceful and issue-based campaigns.
1: Mm-hmm. I see. It seems we've lost our connection with Comrade Wally. Okay, I guess he's rejoined. Hello, Comrade.
2: Yes.
1: Okay, we're glad to have you back.
2: We're having a problem with the network.
1: Quite a scare there. Now, one of the major challenges faced during campaigns, you would agree, is misinformation, you know, hate speech, and the like. So, how can IPAC help prevent, you know, political parties from deliberately spreading misleading information about, you know, their opponents for electoral advantage? During the conflict, of course.
2: Okay, you're talking about the issue of misinformation, right?
1: Yes, and deliberate falsehood, so to speak.
2: Okay.
1: Against opponents.
2: Against opponents?
1: Yes, yes. By political parties.
2: By political parties, yes. I think things are really evolving right now. And I think that peace accord, one of the items is about these parties and candidates committing to not spreading misinformation and propaganda, use of propaganda. So I want to believe that with the level of political awareness by Nigerians, I think we are getting to a point where Nigerians will begin to see beyond the lies being spilled out, you know, by candidates, you know, against their opponents. On social media already, there are ways by which narratives that are untrue are being checked. I also believe there is also a law, a current law, and to be able to also check against misinformation. The opponents who are grieved also have got the option of actually suing misinformation has caused any damage to his or her personality. But largely beyond all this, what we do at IPAC is, according to what I earlier said, is to be able to continue to engage political leaders to ensure that their parties adhere to everything we have signed to in terms of the code of conduct. There's nothing better than sensitization, and that is the honest truth. I mean, event that even after such engagement and continued sensitization, we see as people who deliberately want to use that tool of, you know, propaganda, passing misinformation to gain political advantage. We have said that the law itself should take its full course.
1: Mm.
2: Let whoever and is offended, explore the instrumentality of the law to seek redress, and let the security agencies also do their job by ensuring that the relevant laws are applied to bring to questioning, to arrest, to prosecute those who are culpable of deliberately sending out false information that is injurious to the corporate existence of the nation. Nobody should be above the law. And the commission also should ensure that appropriate sanctions in line with relevant dictates of the constitution is also applied to political parties who are found culpable. And we have said what we do at the level of IPAC is that after several warnings, if a particular political party continues to flout our code of conduct by not obeying what they themselves have committed to in terms of, you know, peaceful electionary process, we end up expelling such a political party from IPAC. And that, in turn, we are telling Nigerians that this political party is not a party to be trusted. That is the implication of being expelled. It's not a political party to be trusted because they lack the basic ingredients of integrity to abide

0: You said what?
1: What role can women play in preventing political violence and promoting peaceful campaigns ahead of 2027?
0: Okay, no, I mean, the best gender in the world are the women. Mm-hmm. That is the best gender. Because when you hear violence, when you hear most of these political rhetorics that promote violence, you see that women are probably not even involved. You don't see them in such action. So when we are even talking about violence, I mean, if we hear for every 100 violent action or scene, you hardly see one involving a woman. And that is why they are the best agents of to be used at peace. They are the models in terms of how we should conduct ourselves during electionary period. Mm. And that is why most of the time we tend to, you know, look for ways to see how they can be inclusion. We can expand the political space to see that there is, you know, absolute inclusion of the female gender. Because we know that beyond this whole issue of governance, they are the people who have the heart to, you know, toe the line of peace. So women can, they are very instrumental and can be used in this process, and because they themselves, by their examples and based on statistics, can be seen as agents. Because a woman naturally, that the woman will give birth to us, and naturally no man will want to endanger the lives of another human being, especially those that they see and perceive as their children. And that is why they are more compassionate, you know, in terms of, so I think they can engage them as mothers, they can engage them, you know, as this shining example of how politics should be done.
1: All right.
0: Because they are the ones that always projected, you know, politics in the right light.
1: Thank you very much.
0: Engaging in empty rhetorics.
1: Thank you.
0: And so I feel they should be engaged more for political advocacy.
1: All right.
0: At all levels.
1: There, and let's hear from you as we round things up. I'd like to hear what you think, or what would you consider a successful outcome of the National Peace Accord in the 2027 election cycle?
2: Of course, we want to see less violence in the elections. But generally, I'll just round up by saying elections are a multi-stakeholder event, and so the responsibility is collective. Posterity will judge us by the parts that we all play individually and collectively. And finally, for the leaders, I would say you must be responsible in the way you speak and the way you conduct your elections, and it must be issue-based. Thank you.
1: All right. Thank you very, very much for that. And dear listener, it is here that we'll drop the anchor on this edition of Radio Link on the network service of Radio Nigeria, Africa's largest radio network. Today, we discuss the peaceful conduct of political campaigns ahead of 2027 general election. And we sincerely appreciate our guests, a lawyer and the project manager in charge of the national. Ndahi, thank you so much for coming.
2: Thank you, sir.
1: As well as the current National Publicity Secretary of IPAC, Comrade Wanley Martins, who joined us via telephone. Thank you so much for your time.
3: Thanks for having me.
1: Yes, we unfortunately couldn't have the presence of former chairman IPAC Chief Peter Ame, who couldn't come due to unforeseen circumstances. Thank you so much for sharing your thoughts. Those of you who were able to call in and participate, those who listened, thank you so much for staying tuned to Radio Nigeria Network Service. Not forgetting those who worked behind the scenes to make this outing a success. The studio manager is Phinehas Udo Eyo. In the engineering, we have Muko Adefemi. News producer, Shawat Kelechi.

0: Teso Zambe is the assistant producer, and Aliu Tumba, as well as Mohammed Awal, are associate producers. The producer is Obatuku Okoronko, and our executive producer is Folashade Orimolade. And my name is Jeremiah Jime. Radio Link will stay to come back same time next week right here on the Network Service of Radio Nigeria. Until then, let us continue to promote peace, tolerance, and responsible political participation. Bye for now.
1: 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My name is Kofi, and I confirm it. 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

0: 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The fifth edition of the monthly environmental sanitation, reintroduced by the Lagos State Government, has been observed across the state. The head of service, Mr. Bodeaguru, monitored the exercise at Bariga Local Council Development Area alongside other permanent secretaries, including the permanent secretary, Office of the Environmental Services, Mr. Omobolaji Gaji at Iwinla Adetoke Emmanuel Church Streets through Omobokun to New Garage. Represented by the Permanent Secretary, Public Service Office, Mrs. Sukomi Oyebola, the head of service frowned at the attitude of residents towards the environment, urging them to take ownership to prevent outbreak of epidemic. The head of service noted that while the government continues to provide infrastructure for the advancement of the state, such gestures should be reciprocated by all Lagosians by keeping the environment clean. After observing the monthly environmental sanitation reintroduced in Lagos, some residents have lauded the initiative. They say the exercise is gradually reviving public consciousness about keeping the environment clean, a responsibility many had left solely to government in the past years. At Bakna and the Sherry axis of Alimosho today, residents were seen cleaning their surroundings and clearing the gutters as part of the sanitation exercise. However, some residents in the Bakna area are appealing to the Lagos Waste Management Authority, LOMA, and the PSP operator in charge of the area to urgently evacuate their refuse. They express concern over a pile of waste that have been left on the road median for the past 3 weeks. Over 200 vulnerable primary school pupils and secondary school students from across the 20 local government areas of Lagos have received back-to-school packs to support their education ahead of resumption in September. The back-to-school packs include school bags, higher education notebooks, socks, sandals, mathematical sets, uniforms, and other writing materials. This is courtesy of an NGO, Human Development Initiative Foundation, HDIF, under its Education Trust Fund. Addressing the beneficiaries at Yaba, the Executive Director, HDIF, Mrs. Olufunso Owasonoye, said the annual event was to support government's efforts to reduce and ultimately eradicate the menace of out-of-school children. According to Mrs. Owasonoye, the materials were to make their studies seamless, saying it is not just about collection, but help with a call on parents and guardians to pay close attention to their children and support them consistently. Parents and students have reacted to the Joint Admissions and Matriculation Board, JAMS, warning to candidates with pending admission offers from the 2020 to 2025 admission sessions. JAMS had said all affected candidates must either accept or reject the offer on its Central Admission Processing System, CAPS, before next week Monday, or risk forfeiting the opportunity. Some parents in Lagos who spoke with Radio 1 welcomed the warning, saying it will compel candidates who have left the admission status unresolved for years to take action. They believe the directive could also help clear old admission records on the JAM platform and reduce confusion surrounding candidates who may have received offers but never formally accepted or rejected them. For some families, however, the short notice have created anxiety, particularly for candidates who may no longer have access to their old JAM profiles, or who are uncertain about the implication of accepting an admission offer from previous years. And that's the news update at 10. I am Idara Udo. Thank you for listening.
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the song of Diana Ross. I'm coming out right here on Radio 1, 103.5 FM, your news talk and sports station. 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How are you? Well, it's a pleasant, a beautiful, a great weekend, a great Saturday morning, trust me. I hope you came out, of course, to clean the environment, make sure everywhere is clean, and do your due diligence. Like I always say, be responsible. Not everything we start saying government, government, government. Sometimes we as citizens owe ourselves something as simple as keeping your environment clean. Why do we have to wait for the government to do that? Well, also, I hope you stayed at home, not rushing up to your business place, unless you are an essential worker like myself, or you have something urgent that couldn't keep you at home. You should have been at home from 6:30 this morning to 8:30 doing the right thing. All right, welcome to my belt, welcome to my world, Radio 1, 103.5 FM, this Saturday morning. In a few minutes, time out with me, Idara, will be coming up, and of course at 11 o'clock the major news will be up. At 11:30, for all boxing lovers, ringside with Dami at that time will be exactly what you should be listening to. 12 noon, I'll take you to Abuja to join our mother station for the news. And at 12:30, still from our mother station, time for Monito Re, yes, where you get to learn how you can invest and know what to do with your money. Very, very important. Madam Sabi, yes, Emery O'Donnell will be here at that time to teach us how to invest the right way. 1 o'clock, I'll be back to bring you the news update at 1:15. Hopefully today, Agripreneur, Agric Lovers, yes, it will be your time to enjoy Agric and events. And of course, at 1:45 today, one of my favorite time on radio, yes, Good Taste with Allow Me a Call. Well, it's all about fun Saturday while you're planning to go out, while you're planning to stay home, do your chores, or just binge on whatever. Just remember, right here on Radio 1, 103.5 FM, I've got you. We've got you, and nobody's got you like we do. 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The next one, it will be Time Out with me.

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0: this man. You don't know who I be for this town. I go show you Pepe.
1: Madam, it's not that deep.
2: So, Mr. Smart and Madam Fable were business partners. They had a major disagreement. Fable vowed to deal with Smart. Fable showed up in Smart's office with plenty police.
0: Hey! Officer, here is the criminal.
3: Madam.
0: Arrest him.
3: Okay.
2: But then, Smart was super cool. Hey! Like say in get Odeh she.
1: Arrest who? This is a civil matter. The police cannot be involved according to the Nigeria Police Act 2020.
3: You see, actually, we didn't know this was a disagreement. We are sorry.
2: Who would you rather be in this story? Favor or Smart? And Favor, she was still in shock.
0: Now, dream are the dreams. This kind of thing, if it happened,
4: if we all know and follow the Police Act 2020, if it happened.
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0: we are looking at how the Nigerian agricultural space is fed and how it's telling, especially with the insecurity, looking at also the rainy season that seems like with the climate change, farmers, a friend told me that he doesn't even know when to plant anymore because he doesn't even know when the rains will come. It's just 1 minute it's sunny, the next minute it's crazy. So you have to definitely think about the weather also when you're doing all this thing. But I'm not an expert on it. So, of course, that's why I brought in somebody who is into the business, so opening our eyes to all of this. So I have this morning Mr. Samuel Ajagbe. He is actually an entrepreneur operating in the agricultural sector. Now, you can imagine, he's a entrepreneur. That means he's making money. So if you're thinking of making money through the agricultural sector and also dirtying your hands, because he's a farmer, so also he tills the soil, is something that he's proud of. And also he's into commodity trading and farm inputs and equipment trader. He also runs a real estate business. We will talk about that by the side during the course of the program, where he sells and where they sell and also lease farmlands and bulk lands in to investors. He has more than 10 years experience in the agricultural field. Also, he has extensive knowledge in vegetables, fruits, and animal husbandry as well. Well, I'm not going to talk about all or give you all his profile this morning. I'll let him do the talking. So let us just jump in and talk to our guest this morning. So, Mr. Samuel Ajagbe, I must say welcome again. It's really an honor to have you here.
1: Yes, thank you very much. I'm honored to be here.
0: Oh, wow. Okay, so let's talk about your journey as a farmer. I know the first thing that when you graduate from school, and of course, the farming for us is not the first thing that we want to think about. The first thing I think is how to get a good paying, what do they call it, white collar job.
1: Yeah.
0: Yes, where you will be sitting in the office 9 to 5. Now, how did farming come for you? Was it something you started with from the very beginning of your life, or like, I'm going to be a farmer? I want to be a farmer. Anything I do in this life, farmer must come inside.
1: No, it didn't actually occur to me that way. I'm passionate about farming, but I started as a computer scientist. That's even the funniest part. I was trained as a computer scientist. But in the course of life, I know right from my tender age, I'm very, very, I like to see things grow. Even my mom will tell me a story that my dad has a backyard poultry that I will actually crawl there and go and eat the chicken feed, you know, right from my cradle. And it's very, very interesting that I have to find myself in farming again. It's been a journey. And I just believe that the food sufficiency, we need food security, is the thing that all of us have to, all hands must be on deck to achieving it. And I see the void, and I think together we can always make this happen. And that's why that actually arose the passion in me. Okay, let's do this. That's what brought about farming.
0: Okay, now you said something very striking. You said you love to see things grow.
1: Yeah.
0: Now, when you graduated from school, and then, of course, that journey, telling your parents, I think the way I'm looking at it, okay, there's no job. So, but the way I'm saying it, you know, I love to see things grow. So I definitely would like to delve into farming. What was your first reaction?
1: Yeah, I was able to get them to believe in me because I started at the backyard farming. You know, imagine you have 63 chickens, you have some few turkeys, and I want to go and sell this. And I saw some, I'm making some money, and can I even prepare for the there's no much at the okay, let's get one chicken and make some a meal out of it.
0: And imagine
1: that was actually the one. It was not hard to convince them to for me that I want to go into farming. They saw the fact that I'm passionate about it. In the morning, I will have been in my chicken coop, I'm just trying to tidy up things. I see that, you know, everyone is sick. I'm just like literally down, and I'm looking for information now to make them LD again. And I just like create a bond between them, and you can see the passion in me. I'm very, very passionate about these things. And that was what is that what you want to do? Go ahead, you know.
0: Oh, wow.
1: That's been the journey for so far.
0: No, I like parents like that. God bless them. Parents, I would just encourage us to follow our dreams, seeing the passion and then saying go with us. Now, of course, we know that Lagos, people would say Lagos is not a farming city. Because, of course, most of the places, houses have erupted where we should normally use to... I assume you're in Lagos, isn't it?
1: Yes, I'm in Lagos.
0: So how is it for you being a farmer in a metropolitan city like this?
1: To the group, there are different aspects of farming, you know. Most of the time, I do encourage people that if it's just a backyard, you can start something. Even thank God now we have hydroponics, we have aquaponics, 1,001 things that you can do. Even back farming, this sack can even plant in the sack, which actually makes it more easier for people, even without the normal use soil. Most of the apartments have been concreted, you know. You have this cement floor, but you can still farm there. And another thing is, our farm is just around the Agboa Ikosi, and it's an extreme end. It's a border town between Lagos and Ogun State.
0: Okay.
1: And we still have an ample of land that's still lying fallow there that we can always harness. And if you look at the community as a whole, it's an agrarian community. You have the fishermen. It's actually banded around the waterfront, you know. You have people who are fishermen, cassava farmers, you know, plantain farmers. And we have access to much land too, you know, the swamps, because you can plant some things. We know what to plant then, you know. We're able to try as much as possible to understand the terrain and use it to our advantage to the fullest.
0: Okay, Lagos, if you're just joining us, the program is Time Out with Idara this beautiful Saturday morning. And of course, I have with me, I like to see him as a farmer, because that way I'm able to really look at him and asking the kind of questions that I will ask an average farmer in Nigeria. So I have with me Mr. Samuel Ajagbi this morning with me on the program. And of course, we are looking at all holistically, what are the problems, so what are the things that we need to grow the agricultural industry or sector in Nigeria. We will be looking at all of that this morning. You have a question, or you're thinking of going into farming and you have been struggling with it, thinking, is this the right way to go? Well, this is the program you should be calling this morning, because Mr. Ajagbi has been in this industry for more than a decade, so he knows, talking from a place of experience. So you can call him up and ask him whatever questions you have this morning. 0813-331-3172. 0813-331-3172. Remember, we are looking at the agricultural sector. If you want to invest in it, if you want to go there, like you said, there are different aspects of agriculture. So whatever you were thinking of delving into, this is the perfect place where you can look at them and get answers. Now, I'm back to you, Mr. Ajagbi. You talked about hydroponics.
1: Yeah, hydroponics.
0: So now, I know it is quite expensive. Now, I was talking to somebody the other day, although she works in Mobile, and so it was easy for her to do all of this. Now, for an average Nigerian who probably doesn't have an inheritance anywhere, or doesn't have a big job or a company job, how can they navigate and own things like that to be able to grow food and feed themselves and, if possible, go commercial also?
1: Oh, okay. Actually, there are different ways to go about it, and most of the time we need to cut according to our size. And you can start even with sack farming, get some quality soil, put them in the sack. You can even do your normal way, do shoko, pepe. They are basic. Even from our kitchen scraps, you can get some basic seeds. There are things you can regrow. If you're actually a fan of herbs, maybe you have mint, just put the same one in the soil. It grows even in the bucket. Sometimes you have some broken pockets, you can perforate them, put your soil, then you grow something. The bottom line is...
0: So let me pause for a bit. So that means I can even start agriculture at the back of my house.
1: Definitely, absolutely.
0: Oh, wow.
1: Absolutely. You know, one thing is, when there's a will, there's a way. That's my belief, and it's you can start what you have. And when you start with that, over time, you begin to understand, okay, no, I enjoy this. Imagine you have some, because I won't deceive you, because of the way we eat, our consumption level in this part of the world, we are not eating healthy. And when you grow something that you can even tell the origin of everything, it helps, and you are sure what you're buying. Sometimes you buy something in the market, you eat and you are purging all around, and that's maybe it's the thing, they spray chemical, they spray this, and it's not well managed, or a lot of maybe it's insect infested. Those are the issues that I would think when you do your own backyard, just to complement. Now, tomato is expensive in the market. Imagine you have like 3 or 4 plants of tomato, stand of tomato. You can get some basic things to make a meal. You want to do noodles, go to the backyard, get some pepper, slice into your noodles. You know, the flavor is even different because it's natural and it's healthy because you actually train the plant all through, you know. That's, you understand the the history of what you planted and how you're able to manage it all the way.
0: Now, you talk, from what you said now, I just remembered something. I saw somebody sent on a broadcast message on WhatsApp where people actually were spraying. The vegetables were dead. And then they were spraying something on it and it became alive and fresh. And then you wouldn't believe these vegetables were dead. Now, do you belong to an association, a farmer association, or you're just a one-man report?
1: No, we have an association. And that's exactly why we try as much as possible. When you farm collectively, it actually helps because collaborative, you can buy your inputs together, you can share information together. Some people even be walking past your farm, this yoga, try and, it's caterpillar, it is army one you have here, try and spray some jam. You know, those are the basic things when you work together as a farmer, it helps. You know, it helps. And now, because now a lot of people are actually into farming that they don't understand the integrity. And they don't have, they don't have the fear of God. You want to sell a plant tomorrow, and because you saw a pest and disease, just spray herbicide. You know, we spray also insecticide, which this thing have a kind of a waiting period that you have to maybe 7, some 3 days, some 5 days that you have to wait before you can consume them, so that the toxicity of the chemical will have doused down on the plant and it will be healthy for human consumption.
0: Okay, so that basically the reason why I asked about associations is the fact that what are you doing about the people who, like you said, don't have the fear of God, who would do anything just to make money and try to tarnish the name of hardworking and dedicated farmers out there? Yeah, is there no kind of sanction, no kind of way to prosecute?
1: Yeah, ideally, I think it should be in the part of the government to have a level playing ground for everybody, have a standard. I think the last time I checked, there are some chemicals, agrochemicals, that have been banned that farmers cannot use. But I won't deceive you, some farmers still use them, and which the government have seen them so that these are not LD for consumption. These are not good for our plants because the residual effects still goes back to the consumer. You know, when you consume such thing, you have the residual effect in you. And that is exactly why we are trying as much as possible to work with government agency to checkmate these excesses. The idea for our own farm is integrated farming. When there's no zero waste, you are leaving a little carbon footprint, and you are trying the inputs of this one become, for instance, let me just paint an analogy. You have a poultry. The waste of your poultry can be used as a manure for your crop or vegetables. Then even your vegetable scraps can be recycled back, given back to your chickens, or maybe you have goats.
0: Nothing is a waste.
1: Nothing is a waste, ideally. Now you can even have insects. We are having Margoterium, Insectarium, when you can do soja flies, have protein for your, you know, everything is just an integrated farming. That's exactly the goal for our farm, and that's exactly what we actually preach for people. If you're going to do farming, try and integrate everything together, so that at the end of the day, you are going to be making more money, because at the end of the day, nothing is a waste. I know how much it costs to get a bag of manure from your one farm, even to move them. Now that the subject has even been removed, the cost of logistics is even higher. You can also cut these excesses. Even some, you can use those manure to even run biogas when you have a biodigester, a biogenerator to pump water. It's just an integrated farming system, which is, I think, is ideal for us in this part of the world.
0: Now, you personally, as Samuel Ajabi, what has been your major challenge since you delved into the agricultural sector?
1: For me, it's be a issue of, I'll say, funding, because most of the time, if you do commercial production, you tend to make more money than when you do the subsistence, do one plot, two plots. And one thing I've realized is, at the end of the day, when you've gotten the information, knowledge, because most people actually have the fund, they do 100 acres, 20, 20 acres, and at the end of the day, they don't have something to show for it. But when you've gotten the adequate knowledge, then you can now go into, okay, the funds I need. But the challenge is because I got the knowledge at a very early stage in my career, I was able to mentor by a lot of people who are experienced as a hands-on farmer, because we have a lot of internet farmers these days. So you are hands-on farmers that we till the ground together and are able to learn in the course of their journey. And based on that, but the funding was a limiting factor at that time, because all this thing, you have timing. You know, now, because of the transport costs, the northerners bringing tomato down here, it's we have land, areas of land around there where we can viable for tomato farming. You know, those are issues that those are the challenges that are faced in terms of farming, in farming. And now that the cost of logistics is even high, moving your produce from your farm to the end, it's another challenge. But funding is the main thing. I think with the right knowledge and funding, farmers will scale through in this country.
0: Now, what about accessibility to loans? You've tried that route?
1: It's just so unfortunate that the farmers with the briefcase actually have access to the loan. You know,
0: the
1: poor farmers don't have the access to it. And the issue has been that they come around, every now and then they come to our local government, okay, come and put down names. I can imagine how many forms are filled. And they tell you they are coming. And at the end of the day, for imagine you want to do a dry season Fadama project, and the money just coming in mid-June. The purpose of the money is being defeated in the first place. That's why, even as when they are doing funding, even for people that even do funding too, the time is also wrong for them. So those are the issues that we have as farmers. Loans are not being accessible to farmers, and for people who have access to them, and people who know their way to render their way through, you know. But in a level playing ground, the core farmers don't have access to funds. I won't disagree.
0: Yeah, that's really, really, I think it's in almost every small or medium enterprise. The problem has always been funding and access to loans and all of that. We hope we get better as we go. We always hope for. But let's look at the place of mentorship in farming. Now, where does it come in? Now, I would think that, okay, so mentorship should be for only maybe people doing white-collar jobs or people in the IT firms or people in the tech and all. How does mentoring help a farmer?
1: Yeah, the main thing you need as a farmer is knowledge. You know, when you have the knowledge and you have people who have gone before you and they've done this thing, you know, you can leverage on their knowledge to, as in, riding on the experience to actually strive higher. And one thing I've realized is these days, a lot of people who actually knows this thing, the younger generation are not even ready to soil their hands. You know, they want this flashy life. And sometimes, if you're going to be a core farmer, you have to be grinded. You have to go back to the basics. Though, as time goes on, you might engage machineries, you might engage people, farm hands to do the work, but you must understand the nitty-gritty yourself. And it entails a lot, you know, pest and disease management. You're talking about nutrients, the plant nutrients, how to give adequate nutrients, talking about water system, the irrigation system, the sprinkler, which one is best. You know, there are little things that can actually frustrate farmer. But when you get the right information, imagine you plant maize, and you see armyworm eating your maize. You know, sometimes you're even getting the right chemical, but you're not applying the right maybe calibration, or maybe you're not even applying spraying at the right time. There is spraying technique. Like, these are the things that if you don't get mentorship, if you don't understand these things, it will affect your overall production. That's why if you have stressing armyworm now, it's better in the evening, because those are nocturnal. They come out much later in the evening. When you do that, you're able to attack them at the. But when you do in the morning, they just fold in inside the maze, and those are little things that you can actually learn from mentors or people who have done it hands-on, and leverage on that to take your farming experience.
0: Now, as a farmer, how what is the most loss you've made?
1: Yeah, it was when I started out. I actually paid my dues, and it was expensive. At that time, I was so excited as a young person. And I want to do chicken. Christmas is coming. And I was like, wow, I can do it. And a woman was so, my grandmother gave me a soft loan. I said, I'm going to do this thing. And I bought 250 chickens, broilers. I was excited, full of life. Like, I don't hammer. I don't calculate my profits. I've done the, you know. I was so excited. Like, wow, this December is going to be the December. But in the long run, I started raising them. At the end of the day, at the first week, and at the end of the day, I was like, wow, where do I start from? I was trying to scavenge. The money was not forthcoming. And the boilers were fried. They need to eat. You know, they need to eat. I was like, okay, trying to get other means, ration their feed. But the more I rationed their feed, they didn't ration my profit. They were vulnerable to sickness. I initially lost everything, literally. You know, I made some money, but I lost. By the end of the day, I was able to learn from my hand, okay, do it, start small, then grow big over time, understand the nitty-gritty, you know, than the variety to buy, the breed, you know. I actually paid dearly for that. I learned that.
0: Okay, now, because our time is far gone, if you were to advise a young person who actually is thinking, is farming the way to go, should I try my hands on it, and truly they have passion for it, not just somebody who sits down and begin to do everything and testing, what would you say to them from your experience?
1: I would say one thing, virtually a farmer must have is patience. You have to be patient and get knowledge. Even before putting down the money, understand knowledge, get the knowledge, the required knowledge. Not from internet, you know. Sometimes you read the thing, maybe it's from India, their peculiarity might be different. From here, their terrain might be different, their breed, their weather pattern. These are get a mentor within that, doing what you want to do, and is successful at it, you know, and you're able to, and successful the fact that you can see real results, you know. Some people make money elsewhere and put into farming. Even the core farming they are doing, they're not making money. I get someone who's actually having a blueprint that is making money, that is doing success, is being successful in that course of
0: it's something you can see here and attest to.
1: Yes.
0: Well, I want to say a big thank you to you, Sava Jambi. But I want to also implore you. I don't know if I call you again, will you come? Because most definitely, I would want more and more people to know about farming, and then of course look for an alternative. We're all talking about this Plan B, looking for a Plan B. Of course, if we can delve into it and make the Plan B work for us. Of course, the farming is no child's play. So don't think you want to go there and then you go and play. It might not happen the way you plan. So thank you so much, and I really want to appreciate you for finding time to come on the program.
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4: Jungle justice. When you set an individual on fire with the intent to kill, that is jungle justice. When you lynch someone with the intention to kill, that is jungle justice. When you beat up someone or you attack someone without evidence, just because you heard something, that is jungle justice. According to Wikipedia, jungle justice is a form of public extrajudicial killing where an alleged criminal is publicly humiliated, beaten, or even killed by an angry mob. Jungle justice is an illegal and unconstitutional form of justice in the country. So, jungle justice is an issue. It is a menace in our society.
5: Hello, I am Dr. Mariam Oshudi. I'm a public health physician. It's important for all of us to get tested and know our HIV status. If you test negative, ensure that you keep to prevent risky behaviors, having unprotected sexual intercourse, and sharing sharp objects, contaminated needles. And if you're positive, it's not the end of the world. Ensure that you can go for treatment, ensure you use your medications as directed, and ensure that you speak to your healthcare practitioner should you have any symptoms or anything that you're unclear about. It's important that we leave our world to make it HIV free, and it begins with you and I.
6: Hello, who is on the line?
7: Hello, ma. My name is John from Black Mirror Bank PLC.
6: Okay, John, how can I be of help to you?
7: Ma, I'm calling you as regards your account with us.
6: I'm listening. Go ahead.
7: Mommy, your name is Mrs. Pedro. Your date of birth is 28th of February, 1952.
6: Yes, you're right.
7: You came to the bank today to renew your ATM card. After you left, we discovered an error. That's the reason I'm calling you to rectify it.
6: Oh, my God. That means I'll have to come back to rectify it.
7: No. That's why I'm calling you, to avoid stressing you, ma.
6: Oh, thank you very much, dear.
7: Now, Mommy, you need to do something. Text your BVN and the number written on your ATM card. With this information, we should be able to rectify it for you right now.
6: Thank you very much. I'll do that right away. That was fast now. Okay, it must be a message from the bank.
3: 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Who did I buy? 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I'm finished, though. I'm finished, though. 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Hello. Hello.
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It's your radio goddess, Idara Odo. And I'm here to tell you this, henceforth, Saturdays will never be the same again. 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

Rain is a priceless gift from Mother Nature. Without the rains, life would be unbearable. Imagine plants dying from drought. Wells drying up, humans starving, animals dying, all because the rain ceased to fall. We are privileged to have rainfall. Let's desist from turning this blessing into a curse by avoiding clogging our gutters, drainages, and canals with refuse. This action causes flooding, which brings about diseases, loss of lives, and property. Dispose your waste properly. The environment is ours. Let's protect it.

0: this man, you don't know who I be for this house. I go show you Pepe.
1: Mm, madam, it's not that deep.
2: So, Mr. Smart and Madam Sable were business partners. They had a major disagreement. Sable vowed to deal with Smart. Sable showed up in Smart's office with plenty police.
3: Hey!
0: Officer, here is the criminal.
4: Madam.
0: Arrest him.
4: Okay.
2: But Smart was super cool. Hey! Like say Inget Odeshi.
1: Arrest who? This is a civil matter. The police cannot be involved according to the Nigeria Police Act 2020.
4: You see, actually, we didn't know this was a disagreement. We are sorry.
2: Who would you rather be in this story? Favor or Smart? And Favor, she was still in shock.
0: Ah, now dream are the dreams. This kind of thing, if it happened,
5: if we all know and follow the Police Act 2020, if it happened.
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0: 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First, the headlines. Lagos residents charged on cleaner environment as monthly sanitation exercise helps. NGO distributes back to school pack to over 200 vulnerable Lagos pupils. Parents, students react to jam deadline on pending admission offers. On the foreign scene, more than 600 killed, others missing as rescuers race for time in Nepal flash floods. Now the news in full. I am Idara Udom. The fifth edition of the monthly environmental sanitation introduced by the Lagos state government has been observed across the state. The head of service, Mr. Bodeagu, monitored the exercise at Bariga Local Council Development Area alongside other permanent secretaries, including the permanent secretary, Office of the Environmental Services, Mr. Omobolaji Gaji at Iwinla, at Detoke Emmanuel Church Street through Omobokun to New Garage, represented by the Permanent Secretary, Public Service Office, Mrs. Sukomi Uyebola. The head of service frowned at the attitude of residents towards the environment, urging them to take ownership to prevent outbreak of epidemic.
1: We need to collaborate together, the local government, the state government, and the people themselves that live in these areas. They must ensure that their environment is clean. Now, when the canal is done, what happens after that? Do we still go out there to dump refuse? So these are things that we need to look at. Citizens must take ownership of their environment so that they can be healthy and be productive.

0: After observing the monthly environmental sanitation reintroduced in Lagos, some residents have lauded the initiative. They said the exercise is gradually reviving public consciousness about keeping the environment clean, a responsibility many had left solely to government in the past years. At Bucknor and the Isheri axis of Alimosho today, residents were seen cleaning their surroundings and clearing the gutters as part of the sanitation exercise. However, some residents in the Bucknor area are appealing to the Lagos Waste Management Authority, LOMA, and the PSP operator in charge of the area to urgently evacuate their refuse. They express concern over a pile of waste that has been left on the road median for the past 3 weeks. The residents expressed hope that as the monthly sanitation gains momentum, there should also be prompt evacuation of waste by the waste management authorities so their environment can remain clean. A general health practitioner, Dr. Feyi Odushote, has urged Nigerians to pay closer attention to what they eat and how they care for their bodies, saying prevention starts right from the kitchen. Speaking on healthy living, Dr. Odushote advised people to eat balanced meals daily, as he recommends more fruits, vegetables, whole grains, and clean water, while cutting down on excess salt, sugar, and processed foods. According to him, what people eat directly affects their immune system and long-term health. The doctor also warned against skipping meals and eating late at night, noting that regular meal times helps the body function better and prevent illnesses such as ulcers, diabetes, and obesity. The health expert encouraged families to plan their meals, especially on the affordable yet nutritious ones. On personal hygiene, Dr. Odushote stressed the importance of washing hands with soap and clean water, not only when there are outbreaks, but to imbibe the practice as a way of life, especially before eating and after using the toilet. Dr. Odushote emphasized that maintaining a tidy environment can prevent many common infections, help stop the spread of diseases like cholera, typhoid, and malaria. Over 200 vulnerable primary school pupils and secondary school students from across the 20 local government areas of Lagos have received back-to-school packs to support their education ahead of resumption in September. The back-to-school packs also include school bags, higher education notebooks, socks, sandals, mathematical sets, uniforms, and other writing materials. This is courtesy of an NGO, Human Development Initiative Foundation, HDIF, under its Education Trust Fund. Addressing the beneficiaries at Yaba, the Executive Director, HDIF, Mrs. Olufunso Owasonoye, said the annual event was to support government's effort to reduce and ultimately eradicate the menace of out-of-school children. According to Mrs. Owasanoye, the materials given were to make their studies seamless, saying it is not about collection but help, with a call on parents and guardians to pay close attention to their children and support them consistently.
1: Let me help the children out there because of the hardest hit by the economic action. This group of students, they are particularly vulnerable. Many of them experience instability and emotional stress. So because of this, we are here to support the government to reduce the number of out-of-school children.
0: Appreciating the gesture, representative of the Permanent Secretary, Ministry of Basic and Secondary Education in Lagos, Mr. Yusuf Ishola, and representative of the Lagos Ministry of Justice, Mrs. Biola Ajayi, encouraged the beneficiaries to reciprocate the gesture by facing their studies squarely and come out in flying colors. on her part, the representative of the Lagos State Universal Basic Education Board, Mrs. Folake Elliott, urged the beneficiaries not to lose help, saying there is ability in disability, while commending the HDIF for putting smiles on the face of the vulnerable in society.
2: For the thoughtful and laudable initiative of providing educational material to vulnerable beneficiaries. This is applaudable. Your generosity and commitment to supporting education, parents, and these wonderful children are truly commendable.
0: The guest speaker, a member of the AGIF Board of Trustees, Mrs. Abosede Familoni, implored beneficiaries to be of good conduct in school and a good ambassador of the HDIF, noting that a lot of resources are being expended to ensure that no child is left behind in line with the SDG Goal 4. One of the Education Trust Fund beneficiaries who was picked on the street and trained through primary to tertiary institution, Mr. Ayomide Sunday, now a graduate, shared his testimony and paid glowing tribute to the HDIF for sponsoring his education and encouraged others to be focused and trust in God's time of in time of challenges. Eye point of the event was a distribution of new clothes, jewelries, shoes, bags and other accessories to parents of the vulnerable children, courtesy of a UK-based NGO, Treasure of His Eyes Foundation. 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A reminder of our headlines. Lagos residents charged on cleaner environment as monthly sanitation exercise held. NGO distributes back to school pack to over 200 vulnerable Lagos pupils. Still to come. Parents, students react to jam deadline on pending admission offers. More than 600 killed, others missing, as rescuers race for time in the power flash floods. Plus sports to stay.

0: 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Parents and students have reacted to the Joint Admissions and Matriculation Board, JAMS, warning to candidates with pending admission offers from the 2020 to 2025 admission sessions. JAMS has said all affected candidates must either accept or reject the offer on its Central Admission Processing System, CAPS, before next week Monday, or risk forfeiting the opportunity. Some parents in Lagos who spoke with Radio 1 welcomed the warning, saying it will compel candidates who have left their admission status unresolved for years to take action. They believe the directive could also help clear old admission records on the JAM platform and reduce confusion surrounding candidates who may have received offers but never formally accepted or rejected them. For some families, however, the short notice have created anxiety, particularly for candidates who may no longer have access to their old JAM profiles and who are uncertain about the implication of accepting an admission offer from previous years.
1: Move by JAMB, it's totally unnecessary. And so many people don't even understand the entirety of the message. And it's totally unfair to the graduates. Why would you say that? Because of an admission I didn't accept or an admission I didn't reject some years ago. We now ruin a certificate that I've already used 4 years to work for.
2: Yeah, even though it is negligent on the student's part for them not to have accepted or rejected the admission through the proper channel, but the notification is too sudden. I think they should just, the deadline till 31st of August. Some students might not even be aware of this. I think they should just extend the deadline.
1: I think this move by JAMB is totally unnecessary and it's only causing pressure and tension for the students and parents.
0: Other respondents called for greater public awareness and clearer explanations from JAMB, especially for candidates who may have changed institutions, started studying elsewhere, or completed other programs since receiving an earlier offer. They argue that affected candidates need to understand exactly what accepting or rejecting an offer means for their present academic status. The concerns came amid repeated calls for candidates to rely on official JAM channels when dealing with admission matters. Lecturers at the Lagos State University of Science and Technology, LASUSTECH, have demanded an explanation as to why their August salaries are yet to be paid by the management of the institution. A cross-section of the teaching staff who spoke with newsmen on condition of anonymity accused the management of deliberately withholding their August salary. They accused the Vice Chancellor of the University, Professor Olumuyiwa Odusoya, of taking a unilateral decision to withhold workers' salaries, alleging that he did not carry the Lagos State Government along. According to the lecturers, their colleagues in other state-owned institutions, Lagos State University and Lagos State University of Education have been paid, despite the fact that their non-academic staff are also on strike. However, the university's Director of Information, Mr. Larry Kui, denied the claim, saying that the lecturers would be paid as soon as the strike is suspended. The Minister of Works, Mr. David Umahi, has ordered concessionaire Bini Asaba Expressway Concession Company, BAECC, to carry out immediate correction measures on the reconstruction and expansion of the highway. This is to remedy the problem and alleviate the unbearable suffering caused to users of the expressway. Mr. Wahi gave the order at the stakeholders' engagement to find a feasible solution to the plight of road users and host communities along the corridor held at the Edo State Government House in Benin. These include the reinstatement of all damaged asphalt sections and the recreation of safe and properly marked passages for motorists within the carriageway. He further directed the accumulated water on the carriageway be evacuated while dust and other materials obstructed. obstructed visibility and safe movement be removed without further delay. The minister emphasized that motorists must not be subjected to unnecessary hardship because of an ongoing construction activities, adding that construction operations should be properly managed to maintain safe and reasonable passage for road users at all times. As part of the corrective measures, Mr. Omahi showcased the application of the DSIP and the reinstatement of the asphalt as practical interventions towards restoring sections of the road and improving travelling experience. He urged the concessionaire to demonstrate greater commitment to the successful delivery of the project, notwithstanding the challenges posed by the rainy season and high volume of traffic. Concessionaire, in response, assured the minister of their commitment to addressing the identified challenges and implementing the necessary corrective measures to improve the condition and functionality of the corridor. Away from Nigeria, more than 600 people have died and 1,426 missing following the devastating flash floods that hit Nepal a few days ago. Nepal's Disaster Management Authority said emergency teams are warning that rain is making it difficult to reach some of the worst affected areas as rescue operations enter day four. Families of the missing loved ones, including at least 517 foreign nationals, are waiting for news on the whereabouts of their loved ones. Now to sports. After 24 hours break, the Women's African Nations Volleyball Championship reaches round 16 stage today and tomorrow in Nairobi. Having finished last in Group C with two losses and one win, Nigeria will need to up their performance against host Kenya in their matchup today. The Kenyans stopped Group A without dropping a single set and have been feeding off a vociferous home crowd so far in the competition. Three rounds of 16 games are scheduled for today, with Uganda against Congo DR kicking things off, while Senegal and Algeria face off in the second match at 2 p.m. The last match of the day between Nigeria and Kenya spikes off at 5 p.m. The tournament is highly significant as it serves as a dual qualification pathway for both the 2027 FIVB Women's World Championship and the Los Angeles 2028 Olympic Games. And that's the news. But before we go, here's our food for thought. Peace and security are inevitable to national development. Play your role in ensuring them. To end the major news at 11, here are the main items. The head of service, Mr. Bodeagu, who monitored the fifth edition of the monthly environmental sanitation introduced by the Lagos State Government at Bariga Local Council Development Area, has charged Lagos residents on cleaner environment. Over 200 vulnerable primary school pupils and secondary school students from across the 20 local government areas of Lagos have received back-to-school packs to support their education ahead of resumption in September. You heard that parents and students have reacted to the Joint Admissions and Matriculation Board, JAMS, warning to students with pending admission offers from 2022 to 2025 admission sessions. On the foreign scene, more than 600 people have died and 1,426 missing following the devastating flash flood that hit Nepal a few days ago. With that, we end Radio 1 103.5 FM Major News at 11 on your favorite news talk and sports station on the stable of Radio Nigeria, the best radio station of the year. 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It was edited by Bukola Abi. I am Idara Odo, thanking you for listening. Have a good morning.

0: My name is Adeyemi Odusanya. I'm a director of education. We all know that the family is the beginning of life of any community, and a lot of things have to be put in place to make the family bond together. The couple have to understand themselves. They have to understand the fact that they have children who are looking up to them. They have children that are looking at how they come in and go out with one another. Without good rapport, without good relationship between the husband and the wife, the children might not get it right. And when the children are not getting it right, they come up with a lot of pain. They come up with a lot of hurt. They go about hurting people. It says, a child that has not been given love, we go about giving people hatred, we give bitterness, we give anger. The family unit cannot be undermined, because without the family, we will not have a community. The family unit is very, very essential, because the father, the mother, and the children make up the family. Then the extended family joined together makes the community start.
1: The rain is a priceless gift from Mother Nature. Without the rains, life will be unbearable. Imagine plants dying from drought. Wells drying up, humans starving, animals dying, all because the rain has ceased to fall. We are privileged to have rainfall. Let's desist from turning this blessing into a curse by avoiding clogging our gutters, drainages, and canals with refuse. This action causes flooding, which brings about diseases, loss of lives, and property. Dispose your waste properly. The environment is ours. Let's protect it.
2: This man, you don't know who I be for this house. I go show you Pepe.
3: Madam, it's not that deep.
4: So, Mr. Smart and Madam Fabo were business partners. They had a major disagreement. Fabo vowed to deal with Smart. Fabo showed up in Smart's office with plenty police.
2: Hey! Officer, here is the criminal.
5: Madam.
2: Arrest him.
5: Okay.
4: But Smart was super cool. Hey! Like say in get Odeshi.
3: Arrest who? This is a civil matter. The police cannot be involved according to the Nigeria Police Act 2020.
5: You see, actually, we didn't know this was a disagreement. We are sorry.
4: Who would you rather be in this story? Fabo or Smart? And Fabo, she was still in shock.
2: Ah, now dream are the dreams. This kind of thing, if it happened,
6: if we all know and follow the Police Act 2020, if it happened.

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7: What happens when a 21-year-old walks into the O2 Arena tonight with a chance to make British boxing history? 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My name is Damilola Onifade. Moses Itauma is 12 rounds away from potentially becoming Britain's youngest heavyweight world champion. But standing across from him is Filip Egovic, an Olympic bronze medalist with a resume and experience that cannot simply be dismissed. And that's not all. Anthony Joshua and Tyson Fury are still waiting for their super fights to be settled. Chantel Cameron and Michaela Mayer have gone from mutual respect to genuine tension. And Shakur Stevenson has been sharpening his skills with perhaps the most obvious teacher imaginable, Floyd Mayweather. It's time to get into it. Don't go anywhere. There's something different about this fight. Moses Itauma has been knocking opponents out so quickly that we have spent much of his professional career asking when he would finally be tested. Tonight, he gets that test. Filip Egovic is 34. He's been through the amateur system, won Olympic bronze, fought for a world title, and shared the ring with some serious heavyweight. Itauma has had just 14 professional fights and only 31 professional rounds. But here's the most fascinating part. The pressure isn't entirely on the young man. Egovic is fighting for history as well. A win tonight will make him Croatia's first heavyweight world champion. So this isn't simply youth against experience. It is two fighters trying to grab a piece of a heavyweight division that is changing very quickly. Promoter Frank Warren believes Itauma could become something bigger than a boxing champion tonight.
8: It was a tough fight when we made it for him. He's in with a very experienced performer. At this stage of his career, 21 years of age, he's probably one of the most, if not the most exciting fighter I've been involved with since Naz. Everything he does, the speed he's got, the boxing brain he's got, the defense, he's been phenomenal. But this is a big test for him. This is the real deal he's in with, and a guy who fancies the fight. So we're going to find out. For him, I believe this could be the fight that's going to send him on the road to massive glory.
7: That's a huge statement from a very experienced Frank Warren. But I understand why Warren sees it that way. Itama isn't being promoted simply because he's young. He's been pushed because so far the performances have justified the attention. He's stopped every opponent he's faced. He's already dealt with fighters who were supposed to provide a much tougher examination, including Jermaine Franklin and Dillian White in recent time. But Egovic is different, and even Itama accepts that.
9: Filip Egovic is a bigger name. He's more tougher, durable. He's obviously a bigger test than anybody that I've been in the ring with. So of course, it's going to be different. He has earned his strap in the sport of boxing. Like, he's beat so many opponents. He's achieved so much. He's achieved a lot more than I have. But my job is to not let that distract from my goal.
7: I think that's the right attitude, because Egovic brings something Itama hasn't really had to deal with at this level. A heavyweight who has been around the championship environment and knows what it feels like when a fight gets difficult. Egovic has lost only once to Daniel Dubois, and even that defeat came after a stoppage caused by a cut. And the cut itself was not from a punch, but from a clash of heads. He has also beaten David Adelaide, Joe Joyce and David Harlan, all British, and had a competitive fight with Dubois. So if Itama wins tonight, we shouldn't just say he's the next big thing. We should say he has passed the first genuinely serious examination of his professional career. But there is another layer to this. The IBF title became available after Alexander Usyk relinquished the belt. That means the heavyweight division is opening doors for the next generation. Itama now has the opportunity to walk through one of them. The question is whether he's ready to take that step. And that's what makes tonight very, very interesting. I can't wait for it. While Itama is preparing to make history in London, another British heavyweight story with a Nigerian angle continues to test the patience of boxing fans. Anthony Joshua against Tyson Fury. Everybody wants it. The money is enormous. The audience is obvious. The fighters appear willing, and yet the paperwork is still getting in the way. Joshua's promoter, Eddie N, says the British-Nigerian existing contract requires the fight to take place in Britain.
10: We don't need time if they just honour the contract, because they could just tell us the date it's on. We can't pull out of a fight. The only thing that can happen is they breach a contract. We're not pulling out. We're in. We've signed. We can't breach the contract. We'll be sued. So we're ready. Now, the reality is, by changing the venue to America, Anthony Joshua makes significantly less money than he would have done to fight in where the contract was signed for, in the UK. There's additional media responsibilities that they want. There's additional travel that needs to take care of. We're trying to help these guys. They're our partners. They've never done this before. You know, everything they've promised, they've delivered on. And I get they want the fight in America, and I get, but that's just not what we agreed. And we don't do business like that. We don't breach contracts. When we tell you we're going to do something, we do it. So we hope that's where we're going to get to.
7: Saudi Arabia boxing chief Toki Ala Sheikh and streaming giant Netflix reportedly wants the fight in America. Despite all this, Tyson Fury's promoter, Frank Warren, remains confident that the fight will happen.
8: Tyson's actually in America now, training, you know, getting some flight seats and the additional money which is in Eddie's contract with him. I'm sure it'll get sorted out, and it will get sorted out. If it don't, you know, there's no magic answers. There were contractual issues that had to be sorted out, and hopefully that's all going to get done. It's going to get done fairly quickly. I believe it will get done, and that's it.
7: That sets the tone. That's where we are. The fight is not cancelled, yet it is not confirmed. We're just waiting. There's something slightly frustrating about that, because Joshua Fury has spent years being discussed as a fight boxing must make. Actually, it's taken us 10 years to get to this point. I think we can wait a couple more weeks for us to just get this fight finally confirmed. Although now it appears the fighters themselves may be the easiest part of the equation. Frank Warren believes the financial incentive will ultimately settle the argument, and perhaps he's right. But boxing has taught us something over the years. Until a contract is signed, dates are announced, and everybody is satisfied, nothing is certain. For now, Joshua Fury remains a super fight, waiting for its final piece. A If you're looking for a fascinating boxing relationship, look at Shakur Stevenson and Floyd Mayweather. Stevenson has already become a three-weight world champion. He's still unbeaten and now finds himself preparing for the next stage of his career under Zuffa Boxing. But he's also getting advice from a man whose style has obvious similarities to his style, Mayweather. Defense, distance, timing, counter-punching. And Stevenson clearly appreciates what Mayweather is giving him. The interesting question is not whether Mayweather can make Stevenson a better boxer. He probably can. The question is whether Stevenson can use that technical brilliance to become a bigger star. Because the boxing ability is already there, no doubt about it. Sometimes the best fights are the ones where both fighters genuinely believe they are the better boxer. Chantel Cameron and Mika LeMayer certainly qualify. For most of fight week, the two women spoke about each other with respect. Then came the final weigh-in yesterday. Forehead touch, words were exchanged, security had to step in. And suddenly, a fight that already had plenty of sporting significance acquired a little more heat. Cameron is defending a WBO super welterweight title while Mayer puts a WBC belt on the line. This is also a meeting between two fighters who have operated at the highest level. Cameron has shared two fights with Katie Taylor, winning one and losing one. In fact, she's the only one that the great lost against. Mayer has also competed at world level across multiple divisions. So this isn't about hype. This is about pedigree. Cameron believes this could be the best performance of her career.
11: I've got the engine, so it just makes it hell and night for Michaela, because you don't see me gassing fights. You never see me gassing fights. She'll be gassing, I won't. No matter what Michaela says, no matter what I say, this is a close fight. I'm not deluded. This is going to be a hard, tough fight. But there's only one winner. I'm better in every department. That's the difference. It's all about percentages. 53% to 47%. I'm that 53%. It's going to be a close fight, but I'm coming out the winner. I'm just better than Michaela Mayer. And unfortunate for her, but it is what it is.
7: This is one of those contests where styles matter more than reputation. And if Cameron is right about one thing, we probably wouldn't be waiting long for this fight to catch fire. Well, there's plenty happening in boxing beyond tonight's headline fight. Sam Nooks returns to the O2 against Denis Berenchik, and this is an important fight for the British lightweight. Nooks' only defeat came against Abdullah Mason in a fight that arguably raised his profile despite the loss. That's one of the strange things about boxing. Sometimes defeat can expose a fighter. Sometimes it can introduce him to a much bigger audience. Nooks now has to prove that the Mason fight wasn't the peak of his story. Then there is the 168-pound division where Lester Martinez is pushing for attention. A strong performance against Luka Plantich could put pressure on Christian Mbili and Canelo Alvarez. And at junior lightweight, Oshek Foster has signed a new promotional deal with Top Rank with a potential unification fight against Emmanuel Navarrete, reportedly in the works. Women's boxing also has another major collision coming. Alicia Baumgartner is moving up to lightweight to challenge Elif Nortohan, with Caroline Dubois already holding major belts in the division. If Baumgartner wins, that division becomes very interesting very, very quickly. And then there is Conor Benn. He's returning to 147 pounds against Ryan Garcia. And the biggest question, right, how good Benn looks in the gym. Okay, how much is left when the bell rings? It's time for Dami's Scorecard, and my biggest takeaway this week is simple. Boxing is entering another changing period. The whole generation is still hanging around. Fury is still there. Joshua is still there. Canelo is still there. But the focus should be what's happening underneath the old guard. Moses Itauma is 21 and fighting for a world title later today. Shakur Stevenson is already a three-weight champion at 29. Abdullah Mason is the youngest champion in boxing today and is establishing himself among the sport's young elites. And across women's boxing, Cameron, Mayer, Baumgartner and Dubois are creating the kind of competitive landscape the sport truly needs. So my scorecard isn't really about one fight. It's about the transition. The question for boxing now is whether these emerging fighters can turn opportunity into genuine star power. Itauma has the chance to start that process tonight, but talent is only the first part. The next stage is proven that you can carry expectation, pressure and championship responsibility. And that is why I will be watching Moses Itauma very closely today. If he beats Igovich convincingly, the conversation changes, not because he's suddenly becoming a great fighter tonight, but because he would have answered the question that has followed him since he turned professional. What happens when the young prodigy finally meets somebody who can fight back? Tonight, we get the answer. That's the closing bell, and that's where we leave it this week. From Eternals, Heavyweight Opportunity to the uncertainty surrounding Joshua and Fury, and from Cameron Mayer to the next generation pushing its way forward, boxing continues to give us plenty to talk about. My name is Damilola Onifade, and this has been Ringside with Dami on Radio 1, 103.5 FM. Until next week, protect yourself at all times. Bye-bye.

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1: Attention, Mr. Kipchoge.
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3: The skincare business in Nigeria is a flourishing one. The most prominent is the skin bleaching business. In Nigeria, about 77% of women and 28% of men admit to bleaching their skin. We see evidence of extreme measures some people go to in order to get light
4: or skin lightening products, because they feel like there are better opportunities for people with light skin. Light skin get noticed. I try as much as possible to advise them and discourage them that dark skin is the most

0: because they feel like there are better opportunities for people with light skin. 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I try as much as possible to advise them and discourage them that dark skin is the most if you're doing it right. My name is Ewa Lugi.
1: I have a fish. 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

0: sacrifice them and discourage them that dark skin is the most if you're doing it right. 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
1: I have parents, I have a special in some people, in some areas, people to direct.

0: we fit talk to when money wahala show? What if we fit talk about money man? Share one of those kind of experience with us.
1: When I be want to do my NASDAQ, you say NASDAQ matter will be small matter. So when I go into one,

0: some food and whatever if I carry.
1: Maybe you get lock, but maybe not say lock they expire. I think you see.
0: What you talk? That would you talk like that talk? But man, I no like me. This work. I'm not just a believer. Cause I go buy clothes. Those my children with their papa don't leave. And we go take care of them. Nobody go help me do my work. Now only me.
2: Now they ask you now. Now something happen. If now you it happens, what will happen to those children?
0: Wait. What we talk to for wet rope? Now you're me friend. She's a guy bad man too. Maybe not the bad man, I made the guy killer.
1: You know what upsets me about you? You just know how to spoil everything. Anyway, like I said, I won't go think my life. Okay? We all have choices though. Me, I don't make my choice. I don't know whether I go feel come back here tomorrow. If you see me here tomorrow, fine. But as you see me now, this small bag where I carry, now this small property where I carry come, now I carry the go. I won't go think my life. Okay, you know what happened yesterday. You know me say no go happen today. You know me say no go happen tomorrow. Eh? I just see me that as sign. No? From where I come, now some something you take talk saying as sign. I beg you, if you tanda here, I don't work.
0: I like. I beg, I feel collect some of your customers.
1: Hey, Chris, come out here. Come out here.
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5: Gambling is becoming a social menace as men, women, and even teenagers are getting addicted to it.

includes school bag, big size book, socks, sander, masset, school uniform, plus other things to take right. Now, one NGO, when they call Human Development Initiative Foundation, give them this gift under their Education Trust Fund. As the executive director of the HDIF, Mrs. Olufunso Owasanoye, they follow the children then talk for Yaba. She talks, say, the reason why then they do this program every year now to take support the government's efforts to reduce and clear the problem of picking them where they stop school for no reason. Mrs. Owasanoye talks, say, this material where then they give now to make their study easy and say, no, be just to receive item, be the tino, now to give them hope. She come beg parents and guardians, say, I beg, may they shine their eye well for their picking them, and they support them every time. Parents and students don't they talk their mind about the warning where Joint Admissions and Matriculation Board JAMB give candidate for the admission offer where still they hang from 2020 to go reach 2025 admission period. JAMB don't talk, say, all the candidates where the matter touch must either accept or reject the admission offer inside their central admission processing system, what you would call CAPS, before Monday when they where they come or made them cuckoo matter themselves, say they don't lose the admission chance. Pata pata. Some parents for Lagos way follow Radio One talk, say they're happy for the warning. Say this one go help people when over go check their admission for many, many years now, go force the candidate them to leave the admission status hanging to go clear the matter. Then believe say the directive go help clear the old admission record for inside JAMB portal and reduce the confusion.

hanging to go clear the matter. Then Belief said the directive will help clear the old admission record for inside jam portal and reduce the confusion economy. Mr. Oyedele making overseas and coordinate major forensic audit for all

0: clear the matter. Then believe say the directive go help clear the old admission record for inside jam portal and reduce the confusion of the economy. Mr. Tayo, you say make you oversee and coordinate one major forensic audit for off.
1: Radio 1

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I'm the chairman of the Center of Excellence in Multimedia and Cinematography, University of Lagos, MASCOM. Life at Clubman, to be honest and to help others, and also make sure I don't do more than what I have, and respect all elders, because respect is reciprocal, and also do everything in moderation.

0: classic, yo. 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Take it in my face. I'm classic, yo. Omo I'm classic.
1: I bet shit now. I'm this slack on my side. What's your issue, girl?
2: I bet now with this. Shebi, I don't want you for this business. This thing. See me, you know, they carry that yard about. No sense, they come and second, they speak that you're both whispering. Because she won't love for people when they speak to you. Now, for guests like me,
3: that is not a problem at all. Just name your price.
4: What is this? Tony the Tornado.
5: Muffy the Tank Copy. Muffy, what's up?
4: I'm good, brother.
5: Long time.
4: Yes, sir.
5: What you going to do for Lagos?
4: Oh, boy, I just see my account see you now. You know, this weather be. I can't settle.
5: My guy sent me message from you come Lagos.
4: Just come to you small now before you carry out your assignment now. You say? Maybe go chill with these babes now. I don't see what I do for you.
5: No, sir, no game on you.
4: No worry, the babes on me, bro.

0: just see my account to you now. You know, since where that be, I got to settle.
1: My guy sent me message from you come Lagos.
0: Just come to you small now before you carry out your assignment now.
1: You say?
0: Maybe go cheap with these babes now. I know see what they do for you.
1: No, sir, no game on you.
0: No worry, the babes on me, bro.
1: Like this and that one.
0: If you want,
1: check me.
2: So I'm waiting, baby.
0: All right.
2: Maybe some time, let's go.
3: She better tell you. Class, get class.
4: Oh, but I lost. Cash the talk.
0: Okay, so here we are, baby. Make yourself at home.
3: Sure, baby. Remember our deal, though. 2 hours. That's taking right now. What's the meaning of this? What?
5: Lisa. Lisa. I'm the breadwinner of my family. Look, I have 2-year-old child. Please. Lisa. Lisa.
4: Didi, what? Why they call her best way husband guy? And I'm not saying never marry so.
5: It's Mimi.
4: Mimi, what is that? I beg, stop to cry. Tell me something. What did you do?
5: Mimi.
4: Oh, you mean that you're your boss Christy preferred? And I went 3 days ago to Dragon and Janina. I never see her daddy.
3: She was ripped.
5: She was
4: ripped.
3: Look, I wanted to pass your room. I didn't want to talk to you. Eh? Can't you ever be serious for once?
4: You don't come now. Tell me what's happened.
3: I think she was found.
5: They took her organs.
3: Her breasts, everything. What's the meaning of that one? I think that's why I don't like talking with you. Eh? What bad luck even carried me to your room? Eh?
4: So I'm not going to ask questions anyway.
3: Just keep quiet. I've been thinking since from Iroko Canal to this place. I went to see her body. You know what? Maybe you woke up this morning.
4: Mm-hmm.
3: Are you not alive?
4: Adina, you not see me?
3: Me too. I'm alive. Last 3 months, now someone Johnny can talk say no one use protection. Eh? So just because I needed to send my mother the money, I can't Graham, my sister. I cure one kind of sickness where I don't know the name till today.
4: All this speaking wasting the learn work for this business.
3: Which kind of learn
4: work? And they talk and they hear you.
3: You never get sickness. Since we did this one, you never get
4: sickness. We never quarrel now when they talk.
3: The only good thing with Dr. Temi be say, not be HIV. Which one was serious for your side, self? Okay, what thing I can't tell you be say, I won't go think my life.
4: I follow, follow you. That is it. I love Gofito. Because, madam, I remember the whole at 2 weeks now. I never pay. I did dodge. I beg you, sit. I love Gofito follow you.
3: Because
4: you said girl today in town now.
3: What if you meet somebody that Mimi met? Eh?
4: I bury Johnny be bad on you. The ones that they carry. Are they shy my where they carry them? I know they carry the one that's
3: small. So they write good or bad for face. I won't come tell me now.
4: Are they sample them wherever I carry?
3: Maybe you get luck. But maybe not say luck they expire. I think you see.
4: Not really talk. That would talk a better talk. But man, I know like this work. I'm not sure how I feel. Of course, I go buy clothes. Talk to my children where their papa don't live. And you go take care of them. Nobody go help me do my work. Now only me.
3: Now they ask you now. Now something happened. If now you it happens, what will happen to those children?
4: What we talk to for wet room. Now your Mimi friend. She's a guy bad man too. Maybe not the bad man, I need the guy killer.
3: You know what upsets me about you? You just know how to spoil everything. Anyway, like I said, I won't go think my life. Okay? We all have choices though. Me, I don't make my choice. I don't know whether I go feel come back here tomorrow. If you see me here tomorrow, fine. But as you see me now, this small bag where I carry, now this small property where I carry come, now I carry the go. I won't go think my life. Okay, it no happen yesterday. No, me say no go happen today. It no me say no go happen tomorrow. Eh? I just see Mimi death as sign. No? From where I come, now something to take talk saying as sign. I beg if you stand out here. I don't work.
4: I beg if you collect some of your customers.
3: Hey, Chris, come out here. Come out here. I beg shit now. I'm a smack on my side.

0: yesterday. You know me say no go happen tomorrow. Eh? I just see Mimi death as sign. No? From where I come, now something to take talk saying as sign. I beg you fit tanda here. I don't work.
1: I beg if you collect some of your customers.
0: Yeah, Chris, come out here. I beg shit now. I'm just like on my side.

0: I just see Mimi there as sign. 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I beg you, if you stand here, I don't work.
1: I beg, if you collect some of your customers.
0: Yeah, Chris, come out here. 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

0: state government and don't they carry out chuchu for child abuse. 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
1: Mama, the other day where they pass up, they asked me where my mama. 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
0: You come out these days, no tell me all this one. 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
1: Hey, good. 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
0: Good. 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
4: 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We do news. We do talk sports. Take your time from us. 41 minutes. Now I don't come out from 2 o'clock. We suppose the network service just now, but all the signals from Abuja. We thank you as you did with us. Today is our Saturday, the last Saturday for the month of August, and we do the monthly cleanup. Some people call it environmental sanitation. You will remember, say, during the time of General Muhammad Buhari, that time, Tunde Idi Agbo, they call it war against indiscipline. Why? It rained that time. After, Abacha considered a war against indiscipline and corruption. They call it YC. But that 1984 or so, that time, 90s cleanup come up. And today, now the last Saturday. So, as the parade they come now, with each Ikeja along and all, some of the dirty when they complain, say dirty day roadside. Some now, corn. This woman, when they sell corn, the peelings of the corn, I mean, now the hawks, you remove the corn, then you roast the rest to sell. Team full roadside, PWD, Shogulen, Ladikpo. So, if you go there now, you will see clearly, see them pack the. So I get my first and second cousin here. Fine boy, Michael. My fine boy, how you doing?
1: I did like.
4: So this today the environmental plus the how Lagos be for the last 2 weeks, how it clean rich, how it dirty rich, how you see him for your own part of Lagos when you did.
1: You know that our Balindi.
4: You be that man.
1: So you get one report where I give. I think on Wednesday.
4: Okay.
1: If you know force headquarters, that building.
4: No building too.
1: No, so two now.
4: Okay, four headquarters.
1: Yes,
4: Palava and Trouble.
1: Behind, you know, one canal there.
4: Okay.
1: I say, everybody they poo for there. That okay. Place they load their aja. Yes.
4: Okay.
1: You know that place.
4: The bridge.
1: Yes, under that
4: the
1: bridge.
4: The canal. Wow.
1: Yes. They took us, I think.
4: Police microfinance bank. They long.
1: Yeah.
4: Okay.
1: So I say, why these people they do? The thing will worry me be say, they cook.
4: This
1: at way. The end of that canal,
4: this is Lagos.
1: People they chop even this morning as I they come
4: today.
1: I go tell one woman, say, why you they do this kind thing? And see, the kind you know, when they don't show you all, they don't even know where they eat, they carry plate. I think before I come out, I see these environmental people where they
4: wear that uniform.
1: Yeah, very neat, they clean.
4: Oh, the one way up be white?
1: Yes, the other okay. One now brown. I go
4: say. Send a sanitary inspector. Now, so they call them wole wole those days.
1: I'm telling you, so I go tell them, Oga, this one who now they do. Now, shadow, now they chase so make you go to that canal.
4: Original.
1: Go see waiting there.
4: Yeah, they happen.
1: Yeah, yes. So make we now work in conjunction with Kai and some task force.
4: Yes.
1: Anybody where they catch, I say, Ejiro.
4: Say people they call it Lagos State Environmental.
1: That's
4: and yeah. It rain for Valentine in those days.
1: Their own every Thursday go see group they
4: okay,
1: go they sell something
4: week by week sanitation.
1: Yes.
4: Some
1: I don't know.
4: If they lock your shop, one or two things.
1: You must follow. They go open up. So now I tell Oga, make kuna stop those people where they cook and those where they eat.
4: You get one sickness where they call dysentery.
1: Oh, you catch me now. Just to look at the thing where I can't vomit.
4: Oh.
1: They come, they pour me water. They say, this one now, you know, they see this kind of thing before.
4: They don't know, say, you come from one of the cleanest states for the whole Nigeria.
1: Akwa Ibom, yeah, yeah.
4: Nigeria.
1: So now they are come to say, well, it be like say me, I will go back to Akwa Ibom because Lagos don't tire me.
4: Now this matter when you talk now, no be today matter.
1: No be today.
4: When you call them, open all these people don't go school. They rain for the whole world because
1: open
4: India.
1: Education.
4: Thank you, India said takes time. They carry first for the matter.
1: Open,
4: yes, India they do them. Others.
1: I never go that side.
4: If you go to Nkoro for Nigeria, we talk of short put.
1: Short.
4: You they do sports.
1: Yeah. This. You,

0: Chelsea. So, short put now normal sports when many of them are not there. But now, this one will be top.
1: They will short put them for nylon.
0: Yes. And some bad people from their own compound.
1: They will carry
0: enter your own compound. Maybe that maybe the next compound nobody they stay there.
1: They just throw it.
0: Maybe for 1 or 2 years nobody did there. So you find boy, you can't go rent that compound. When you enter the compound,
1: you don't enter one chance with that.
0: You go belly full.
1: No, I
0: in fact, this man they talk, it don't happen because that man don't build the house, but he never park. Come.
1: Wait, make I shock.
0: The day when he come, you know, CDA, he come meet CDA chairman.
1: You know Sura?
0: Sura.
1: For
0: that is all this road safety and cool corner there.
1: Yes, I go make I go look for house. I go see the place. When they open window, I see place where they line up. I say,
0: guy, man, just day.
1: Hey! I say, so now, I know they open window.
0: Open defecation.
1: Now, open defecation be that.
0: No, wow.
1: So I tell the agent, I say, thank you so very much. The 20,000 what I give you. Say, go give me small back.
0: Yes.
1: I know go like to stay
0: for this place. Here.
1: So, environmental sanitation, the one way government, I mean, Lagos State government don't introduce. Yes. Even when they do, I think 1 hour, they no clean anywhere. This one, 8 to 8.30, 30 minutes. I mean,
0: this one, no, it passed like that too. Maybe 8 to 8.30, it passed like that.
1: Okay. Because now before they do one 10.
0: Nobody before.
1: 10.
0: But nobody this your 8 to 8:30 when they talk. He passed like that. Then they start early. Then they start early. All right, well, when I don't hear the matter, today now the environmental sanitation and me are they happy somehow. I show good a lot of people as they come on the highway.
1: About Mushi, I just come from Mushi.
0: How Mushi be?
1: Hey,
0: all the Lucia. I've been a little
1: dear.
0: As they don't do this Shogule, Ladikpo, PWD, Keja, Mushi no fat to this place.
1: Nah, so here now.
0: They go soon waka.
1: Okay, make them go there.
0: Yes, they go soon waka.
1: That area.
0: Reach that area.
1: If you pass there, if you know hold your nose, you
2: see,
1: go
2: I'm going to park up today because my place, I don't know how many.
0: Where be on our place?
2: My two.
0: That's not the vice of charity.
1: Yeah.
0: So, charity, we don't come to your matter now. My two, we did so. If you know road, Sele, Ata Sele, Alaba Express.
1: Alaba.
0: My two, okay.
1: Then,
0: my two is a BRT. What is that one when they train? This new American train.
1: Yes.
0: You go reach my two. After my two, Mazamaza First Gate.
1: If they pass, they go Coco.
0: So that my two, Mazamaza First Gate, now be your own area. Oh, yeah. Tell us what did it happen for that one.
2: In my area, even today, when they do sanitation,
0: yes,
2: the people, the area people, they come out.
0: When they stay there,
2: they come out, they do their work. But the problem that we are facing in that area, we say, most of them come and park the bin.
0: That's on a place, don't be a move work of local government.
2: Yes. Most of them come. Even when I was coming this morning from my two down to Chudi, you don't imagine people are burning there. Refuse on the
0: Express.
2: Road. Yes, on the road.
0: Hey, that one another lawlessness, but now another form of pollution. This one now air pollution.
2: People they burn because some of them will say that they are tired of seeing this like that.
0: See the people.
1: Okay, now volunteers come.
0: People they stay for the area there now.
2: They are tired of the smelling. They feel that they maybe find solution
0: sickness.
2: Of reducing. The
1: Loma, PSP, waiting with their work. Okay, I don't hear say they must pay.
2: For
1: your
2: pay,
1: area.
2: They
1: say if you no pay,
2: no
1: something will happen to you.
2: Even they arrest, when they come before. They come 2 times in a week. Before it's 3 times in a month.
0: In a month?
2: Yes. They reduce it to 2 times in a month.
0: Huh?
2: They reduce it to 1 time in a month.
0: This is a serious matter.
2: Since May till now. They never came to one.
0: Where exactly? Where be this?
2: Mazamaza area.
0: Mazamaza.
1: God.
2: They
0: that one are old Ojo Road now.
1: Yeah,
0: you get one bus stop there, we call church bus stop.
1: Yes, I know the place.
0: Church, Mazamaza. The then another bus stop. They where did
2: they? They know they come. Many people don't tire, and sometimes in the night they will carry their dirty from a house and go and pour on the main road. When you look at the from my two down at what is it called?
1: neighborhood watch.
0: Agboju, yes. After Agboju, first tag, they the other side.
2: They are pulling their dirty on the express road now.
0: Agboju get market. Agboju get market.
1: Neighborhood watch, waiting with their work. Now that kind place. These people for
0: now, people, arrest people. People don't they complain there. About arrest. See what even our sister they talk now. You see, they need they come back the dirty. Now by to arrest. He say no motor. So tell people don't belly fool now. They come they set fire put. Why?
1: Chairman,
0: because see your house,
1: chairman,
0: it is smell. It is smell.
1: Local government chairman. Now him be the person where we for direct this question to.
0: All right, chairman of our ward of local government on our headquarters at 41 Road. First start town for Lagos for this Nigeria. Now court of appeal with the carry come meet on her. We don't receive report. My two na big place for this Lagos.
1: And on I see they collect tax.
0: Old Ojo Road, Maza, and that up to Agboju. Agboju very popular.
1: Market dead here.
0: Agboju Alakija. First start na place of more than 2 million people. So na beg with the beg. Say mint like today now. In fact, today, motor supposed to be
1: everywhere to park.
0: Because today now the official action day.
2: I don't know.
0: All right, so I beg, I'm
1: and the councillors, where did that area?
0: Councillor for health.
1: They vote for Una. Waiting Una, they do.
0: All right.
1: I beg you, all those people where they sell paper for Una, they collect tickets. When Una
0: day
1: collect,
0: by day.
1: That means Una don't give them authority. May they mess the place. When they mess the place, who go pack up?
0: Then you, when they sell. Proper disposal of refuse. If you say small thing, gather your dirty, put for nylon. Many people they use sack nowadays, and they see plenty people they use sack.
1: That's why you go see sack for road.
0: So we don't try for that area.
1: Good.
0: Yeah, but you see this report on we get, oh, no, they come pack the thing. If they put sack today before they break it, don't pack them. We never make progress.
1: Yes, now.
0: So the Lagos State Waste Management Authority, Loma, when they salute for the good work, for example, for this Shogun Ladipo here, and I don't pack. But for Mushi and no park, my two and no park, and other areas of Lagos, we don't hear the story whether your trailer not do, your tipper spoil and all whatnot. Government don't say they will assist on that. At the end of the day, now corporation will make pot of rice for me. I need to pack my dirty well, carry and go the right place to go through it. You won't be Loma. I've been at PSP. You say that twice a month. I've been
2: before now.
0: That one surprised me.
1: That one now private now. They feel maybe as they know they pay them on time. But the main people now, Loma.
0: Lagos State Waste Management Authority.
1: They pay them salary. Now their work be that.
0: But now they say, on no get the no see truck to come back. If you pay me salary, as I did, so you pay me salary. But I don't get trailer or truck to drive. I will take one.
1: With all the motorway there for this Lagos, they feel commandeer some now.
0: All right, we don't hear before say then get some trucks, you know, but they clear, say the truck not the enough. Before you go start from Badagry to Ekwe, Kori Chikurudu, Aja.
1: I no defend Lagos State. They get money, they supposed to provide this thing in double. The place dirty, Lagos dirty.
0: As I did yes, and they defend them.
1: You defend them.
0: I said the truck no day enough. No,
1: why the thing no day enough? Say money no day.
0: Now what do you go ask me that?
1: Say money no day. They don't hear say truck no day.
0: Abi, you want make I talk say the truck day enough? You want make I talk that one?
1: No people to drive the truck. Make they employ more hands.
0: All right, fine boy, Mike Umar, thank you, there, our good sister Charity Ako. Oh, why? Because of health, because of sanitation, because of Lagos, they say a mega city conglomeration. They say state of aquatic splendor. They say they want tourism and all the big grammar all is blue. The place, the city people don't they group and say Lagos they smell. I don't they hear one or two people they talk like that. So, but today na sanitation. Maybe before the end of today, tomorrow morning they go pack more. So, fine boy, we thank you for that one.
1: Thank you.
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0: And good afternoon. 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My name is Ejiro. Okay. Now we don't go where our first story day just now, and the thing when they tell us for inside there, and be that. Thank you.
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0: Now welcome back. Deputy Governor of Lagos State, Dr. Kadri Hamza, don't talk to say government don't get ready. Yes, they don't start Kakarada to bring out 220 new acquired compactor trucks.
1: Yes, as part of activity when did that.
0: See, they don't bring out 200 compactor trucks as part of our visit to collect and improve environmental sanitation.

alongside Lagos State. Dr. Hamza talked this one during the month-by-month environmental sanitation for inside First Actam. And more word of inside Lagos saying, this new truck may don't come out, so he could join the one when the private sector participation, PSP people they use, take the collect dirty for the area. Come talk, say this one, that because of, say, it don't be very, very necessary. Because people don't plenty very well for Lagos, and the dirty when they bring out, ha, thing don't hang. Coming by waiting in talk, say this new truck, then, it will make Loma get more power to do the work. They will carry dirty according by the time when they're supposed to do it, so that everywhere will clean. My deputy governor can tell people when they stay for the area, say, maybe they follow the normal PSP, according by who you accredited PSP. Not those people when they push truck, say they don't want that one. Say, anybody when do according by where you're not supposed to do, arrest will follow, appear for court, and you go there punished. It is 200 primary school pikin them plus secondary school own for different parts of the 20 local government area for this Lagos State. When don't get what they call back to school park to support their school work when they do, because September 9 the school will resume. This back to school pack, some of them are school bag, higher education notebook, socks, school shoe, I mean a sandal, mathematics set, uniform, and other things when this make the school go fine. This now because of one group, they call them NGO, that's a non-governmental organization. Their name now Human Development Initiative Foundation, and they under Education Trust Fund, now they tell they do this work. So they're going to talk for Yaba, executive director of the group, Mrs. Olufunso Awasanye. Come talk, say this year by year event, say them they support government effort to see, say, children go to day inside school. Not be saying they go to invest, they drop out, or my papa too poor, and off he go. According to Mrs. Awasanye, the materials when they give them, say, say they could take and learn their school work well. Come tell papa mama to join her with them. Many they supervise their pikin well. Not missing pikin who come out from house, say they go school. Some branch worker go another place. Senior teachers, they record and lecturers them for Lagos State University of Science and Technology last week. They don't come out, say they need explanation as to why their August salary, they never pay them up till now by the management of the school. Some of the teaching staff, that are the senior teachers, they went there, they talk to waka waka to the people. They come say, say the school people will guard them for the school authority. They don't agree pay them their August salary. Say they know what they do. They call the point finger to the vice chancellor of the university, Professor Olumuyiwa Odusanya. Say, angels, as a guy, angels get up, take that decision. Say, no, go pay salary. Because say, even Lagos State government no support what they do. According to the lecturer, say their colleague for other places like Lagos State University for a job and other people, they say they don't collect their own salary. Even non-academic staff when they were strike, say, not even collect. However, the university director of information, Mr. Larry Kuye, don't deny the thing, say this thing will be true. Say the lecturer will collect their salary as soon as the strike was. So, once they stop the strike. So the way the story be now, it be like no work, no pay. If you remember that talk. So with that strike matter, they don't pay us our salary. That's how the match break end this Saturday afternoon on Top Shankle News Radio 1103.5 FM. When I new sports talk radio station, I salute my sweet sister, Ogene Y. Rebelu. She sit down kakaraka for our newsroom. Oh, you boy English, oh, now she takes her name to me. My name is Ejiro Oke. I salute you. Good afternoon.

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0: like to welcome this now weekend sports fine boy day here, Ejiro day here. Two of us, or the two both of us, we could see waiting with you do so that make our football move forward. Not even football, not only football, other sports, because if something affects football, it will affect others. Welcome, this is now Weekend Sports on a Saturday, will be 29th day of August. Month done finish. I don't know whether some people don't collect their pension. I don't know whether some people don't collect their salary. But we must move on. This is me, and only me, we're day here. Last week, I tell you now, till I say I'll be prophet of doom.
1: Hey.
0: I say make President Tinubu do like a Moroccan president, we ban football for a whole 3 years. They can't go back. They begin provide infrastructures, stadium, facilities. Then they come train their personnel. Come see a Morocco football they work now. Then me, I can suggest. I say, Oga, you have to do something. I think I did with my colleague that time, Ike Pascal.
2: Okay.
0: He said, yeah, some club.
2: Just last week,
0: yes. Yes, he said, some club, they go, the players, I say, forget. Without football, you can still do other things. You can be training for 3 years. And especially those footballers, where they say, I get manager. And at that time, we go know the duty of a manager to a footballer. As the footballer no see ball play, now that time the manager suppose they pay him. He say keep on training. Maybe at the end of the day when things they okay, then
2: we go reap.
0: So Ejiro,
2: yes,
0: you like say the presidency here Wicked Sports.
2: Yes, we thank God for that.
0: Yes,
2: one FGN.
0: He said okay, NFF. Make una resign, no.
2: But they never stop football.
0: Football. They say make una remove
2: Nigerian Football Federation.
0: Yes, so make some people dead here. Is it normalization committee? All those things.
2: Grandma.
0: So they can't bring somebody Beme.
2: Okay,
0: like Alabama,
2: yes,
0: he was former director of sports for Cross River.
2: Not be Patrick. Not be Patrick.
0: No, this one now Emmanuel Ikpeme.
2: Okay, sorry, Emmanuel.
0: Two Emmanuel. The other one now Grandmaster. That one now introduced Taekwondo for Nigeria. The other one now Emmanuel Ikpeme. He was the former director of sports way back
2: that time
0: Cross River State.
2: Mm-hmm.
0: And he don't tell where the man don't enter NFF. Say Naim be the acting, the secretary now. Then Demola Olajire,
2: yes,
0: the person will be media person.
2: That name self real. Yeah.
0: Then Nami Antan with the day all that tree for National Stadium.
2: That time.
0: The, yes, but now as he enter NFF, he come be Oga. In fact, those are the people who even spoil football because the administration we are talking of. Forget about Gusu. Chairman is to oversee. But those people were there for the secretary.
2: Even like all this chairman, but secretary, now they run meeting.
0: Yes. So, make Guso don't do. If you enter state Abuja National Stadium now,
2: it's a renovation.
0: You know, training pitch, correct one, standard. Then in the bill, the leader said, now 5-star hotel inside that stadium. So that Super Eagle. No good, they go pay money, say when they say make
2: lodging.
0: Yes.
2: They say so camp. They say camp.
0: Everything go dear. So Guso don't do his own. But the people where they including our so called journalists them, those will come up for Lagos here, go find themselves any small thing where they write for paper, they go carry the paper, put for pocket, say Oga, see this cereal now exclusive.
2: How we go do
0: say, make I publish this thing no go good for your image.
2: So if you don't want me to publish
0: do something.
2: Hey.
0: So okay, you will be a member in the glass house now.
2: But our elders say those went there for glass house.
0: Where they no throw stone.
2: Okay.
0: So now those people will go hold responsible for the rot.
2: Wait, who? This
0: the
2: is
0: Yama Yama
2: way get one them. Time. When a snake swallow computer, a big computer, they loss.
0: For NFL?
2: Yes, now.
0: I don't know. That time where Mossad Abudi.
2: Hey.
0: I don't know.
2: Things don't happen, though.
0: The fact they say, the one where they pen president. He said 12 billion.
2: Hey,
0: 12 billion.
2: Nigeria no go World Cup.
0: Say all those people when we not pay, you know, they owe them. Coaches so allowances so
2: imagine
0: make una clear, but up to now they no give account. Whether some people still they complain, say they no get what they supposed get. You get one man where they talk for radio. He used to be our staff. Adeni Ikunu.
2: Okay. One I see in picture. Yes.
0: Yes, journalist. That one no sense.
2: I see in picture recently.
0: In the talk, the thing where he said,
2: Kunu.
0: He said, Nigeria no go qualify for World Cup unless they pay Steve Rukeshi.
2: Okay, Chuku.
0: Yes. He qualify us. He play wait, captain
2: they
0: Nigeria.
2: See, they see the Rukeshi up to now.
0: They see the arm.
2: Yes, you may know they like yeah. Again.
0: Then how about Amodu Swaibu? Two times he don't qualify us. But when he die, I don't want to talk about death. Mm. The guy, they cry inside.
2: Weeping.
0: So, and then he couldn't at the quota. He say, until NFL go back to pay those people because they suffer and died in pains, they no happy, say, all their labor come there in vain.
2: And with the singer say, the labor of our heroes
0: shall not be in vain, but some of them they in vain. Who are the people?
2: Wait, oh, this chop chop, you say, this chop chop corruption. Even I say the thing don't pass, be careful.
0: I don't know whether now be careful be the right language. The fact is, say, Nigerians, we love money. And again, they say, government, commot your hand for sports. All we need government to do is to provide infrastructure.
2: Now, commot your hand for sports.
0: Mm-hmm.
2: Everybody agree. Now, but now, the NFF went on jam block, but it's okay. Nobody government assists now, make all these people go resign so that we will recook the soup.
0: But who are the people to recook the soup now? The people where they put for that place. In fact, me have been said total. May they just everybody go. Because those people where they there, now them be the people where go say this one must enter, this one can take
2: right.
0: It. No. So, when you remember Patrick Okpomo,
2: yes.
0: He was the secretary, may so rest in peace.
2: No day again.
0: See, that one. You serve this country, she no go see saying don't chop. If you know when person don't chop, you go see for him body.
2: Now, so now.
0: Then after him, Taiwo Ogunjobi. Oh,
2: he's
0: my
2: brain.
0: God.
2: He rain that time.
0: He rain. He do everything to see say our team work. Yeah. But those kind good people will know they
2: others they pursue chop chops
0: for their
2: only you. How you won't come.
0: Then when they travel for competition, the staff then go collect their extra contract.
2: But the players. And that thing, they always bring quarrel. What is that man's name? Sunday Olise.
0: Yes. That one. You know,
2: well, now, Mali. Mali, I've been they play that ball.
0: Well, now, yeah. So the man know they fear. In they talk the team where they happen.
2: So Sunday Olise move from captain to Super Eagles manager. But because of the way the whole team make enough you operate.
0: Enough it. They not go give them. Chance making
2: and with bitterness now yes. One of us only said one of fellow Nigerians
0: yes
2: with bitterness now it take go
0: because anything we ain't talk they say okay you just come
2: leave matter for Matthias
0: not be so we they do this is our system. In fact everybody they talk say see I no talk because me and God with Enaki now maybe if I see I'm once that guy they do something silently. He'll be director of sports for MFM.
2: Mountain of Fire.
0: I'm telling you, for that university, go see the construction of correct pitch, tennis, basketball.
2: Those days, they do program for our Iko.
0: Yes.
2: Metro, him and Charles Anasoto.
0: Yes.
2: Godwin, Enaina.
0: This guy, these are the kind of people. But they appoint them for so many committees.
2: Thank you. This matter, when you talk, now serious matter. You know, say the NFF get law. If you know be member of FF, in fact, the way they write the law, many people no fit day for that.
0: Yes.
2: They don't cut off.
0: If you know be member and the so-called member, the FA chairman, they know
2: okay.
0: Waiting be their work. They know they develop football for their own
2: backyard.
0: State. Waiting they wait for like this election. All of them, don't.
2: Now Ghana must go or Nigeria must come.
0: They go send and say, as you are coming, you vote for me.
2: Ghana must go.
0: It's yours. You have family to take care of. You are picking the university.
2: So they don't sell us before they enter safe.
0: Yes. So the F State FN, apart from Lagos State, Gafar.
2: Yes.
0: I mean Gafar. The guy don't change things in Lagos State. Those are people who know the business of football. Bring this kind of people. Make them come develop our football. Bring them on. Give them free hand. Another person where I say make them come up for that place because now nah, yes, their own are to travel. NFF Super Eagle psychologist. psychologist.
2: But then they say psychologist. True, Nigerian teams get concentration problem.
0: Yes.
2: Check the history of football. Nigerian teams get concentration problem from the senior to the junior category.
0: To the extent that.
2: So the work of psychologists now to put them in the right frame of mind.
0: They come like that, talk to them, maybe go inside.
2: So what do you want to talk to psychologists do you before?
0: No, the Robinson, me with the call name.
2: Now be the psychologist.
0: The guy has been there for years.
2: Oh, grandmaster.
0: Yes.
2: No leave, so, no transfer.
0: They say some of them go do a go do, may they remain there.
2: Hmm.
0: If you remain there, then you contribute positively.
2: Are
0: nobody will get problem. But you just did there. If NFF or maybe Super Eagle won't go match now for another country,
2: e.g., Germany,
0: even set house, National Assembly, they could get representative, all of them go enter plane and government money.
2: But the players,
0: some of them go carry their money, buy ticket, come, and I no go refund.
2: Yes, that matter don't take.
0: But when you go one, they say, oh boy, you won't make, you won't be a member. You know, say, when you there for the national team, your market price,
2: okay,
0: your club, go rise.
2: And then, yes, there's some people, they come, say they won't play for Nigeria. If you know drop, you don't go play for national team.
0: Yeah, play like Okocha, play like Maradona, who send you?
2: This oh, is God, do what you supposed do.
0: This now weekend sports, Abeg Unago, put mouth, tell us whether the president should just say NFF and football at the national level, make una bar break, may we put our house in order, and EFCC too, may not be say when we put our house in order, that money don't go. I remember one man. Yes, Maina, we carry pension as money.
2: Yes, I know the story.
0: Even better, you do safe. We carry palliative money. Yes, she's still coming up to now.
2: It's not easy, my brother. It's not
0: so
2: easy.
0: So, Nigeria, President Tinubu can oversee everything. That is why he put you
2: EFCC.
0: He put me there. So
2: that, ICPC.
0: Yes. So, I beg those who won't call, no abuse anybody.
2: No, we'll let do so here.
0: Yeah. So just give your idea whether they should ban our national team football for at least 3 years. May we go back, carry drawing board, go buy chalk. If not that one could be the saving grace.
2: We use first. Now the phone number 0704-700-3341. Make I talk the number again.
0: I beg.
2: 0704-700-3341. But when they go short break, we don't go anywhere, we come just now.

0: you just join 103.5 where they do sports, weekender sports, I beg. Make I tell you the number where you go call. The other one.
1: Sorry, hello, good afternoon. Welcome.
2: Yes.
1: Tell us your name, where they call. Tell us your mind, we listen to you.
2: Okay, my name is from Aja.
1: Mm-hmm. Aja?
2: Yeah.
1: Oh, yeah. Football Matade Ground.
0: Make I give you intro, self.
2: You don't play well with the hope, say, our national team will bring joy, come home. But every time we raise our mind up like this, before you know, they will just support someone. But our female team, they didn't go to Jali, So, after night, maybe they banned them for 7 years. Maybe too small.
1: Hey!
2: Maybe banned them. The whole idea is that it's not something that could say, maybe I go play for other Premier League, they make money. You have to carry your country up.
0: Yes.
2: Where you come from, where God said that you come from here, you don't be in a greater place. You understand?
0: Quick, quick, make another person contribute.
2: Countries, Morocco, look at the World Cup.
0: Oh.
2: Every country carrying your country at heart. But when we reach our own, senior brother, we're going to represent us now. They will send Buga. Like, say, the country no concern them, but because they go do their personal business, they carry money. They will give them money.
0: Thank you.
2: 7 years.
0: Wisdom. Years. Wisdom. Now, your opinion be that.
2: Go across to CB Niger, you pay for the other yonder. They do when you come home, they don't allow you play.
0: All right, wisdom. All right, thank you, wisdom. Yes, maybe we talk about our local league now.
1: Yes.
0: No, say now yesterday, MPFL.
1: In fact, are they very happy?
0: Yes.
1: I think say the thing going.
0: The first match now for Ibadan. 3 clubs for Lagos. One don't go down now. It's a Lagos go Adama Simba Stadium.
1: For Ibadan.
0: They go collect 2. They manage score 1. But the toxin are 2 penalties. Penalties. Now they can't give shooting. That is why I say all these clubs, Mekuna, they carry independent journalists. Where no be person where won't go there for VIP. Making there, they monitor waiting they happen. But when you carry your media officer, the thing where he favor and nine go put out, they say, they rob us. Me, I no go know whether those penalties where they give them now true penalty or they rob them. That is why I say, as league don't start, Mekuna, they look for correct independent journalists. Give them money for accommodation, give them money for transport, making monitor waiting they happen.
1: All right, the big football NFF, the same way they go sit down for us.
0: Yeah,
1: 0704-700-3341. 0704-700-3341. So now, what will be the way forward? How you self see them for your mind? All of us, they find solution when the thing will take better. Now, there will be so.
0: Yes, 2 teams. For Lagos now, tomorrow for Onikan Stadium. Sporting. What?
1: Onikan Stadium?
0: Yes.
1: Seen as Sporting Lagos, I've been on Onikan Waterfront.
0: No, wait now. Ikorodu Oga City.
1: Okay, Ikorodu Oga.
0: Yes, now then go there for Stadium, Onikan Waterfront tomorrow.
1: I've been on Mobolaji Johnson Sports Arena.
0: Na big English now. Now then go play Ranchers Beast of Kaduna.
1: That team, they don't tell you.
0: Yes.
1: And that team, they fly high in those days.
0: Yes, but now a professional footballer, Sadiq Kumar.
1: Okay.
0: In Nigeria. They sponsor
1: you get
0: the
1: one military
0: now.
1: Man when the Ranchers busy those
0: that,
1: days.
0: Yes. So for Onikan Stadium tomorrow, Abe Mekuna go. Not also Abi Ikorodu City supporter go and buy ticket so that the man will get money to pay the players where they Mekuna happy.
1: Make we grow our own system.
0: I think the highest fee for that match, they enter their match. Me, as a journalist, at times, I know they go VIP. I go buy my ticket. I go sit on one place, close to Fire 2.
1: Corner.
0: See how the fire, they burn.
1: Fire 2.
0: If the fire come day over burn, I go report. So, make when I go stadium tomorrow, and the Ikorodu City, they go collect 3 points.
1: You see?
0: Sporting Lagos, they're there for Gombe against another private club where they call Doma United. I notice those two Lagos teams where they are away, they go carry any point. But for Nico, you could lose it.
1: Why would not go carry if we sabi play match, Nko? If we sabi play football, where?
0: They say where my syndrome. They intimidated
1: us. Wait, oh, this chop chop money for Nigeria, he go end.
0: He go end when the right person is put in the right place.
1: Ha.
0: Put
1: on the away match syndrome. Don't they speak one big grammar?
0: Yes, you know, when you go there, the home fans, some club chairman.
1: We don't get many kids. They fight too.
0: Uh-huh. So, those things, one must guard against if you want our league, not be football again, our league football.
1: When just start so.
0: Yes, to grow. So, Sporting Lagos, then they went to Doma United. That's a private club. The one where they could play tomorrow for Nikon are two private clubs. And Ikorodu people, they said this team is Ikorodu City. Mekuna come to Mobolaji Johnson Sports Arena tomorrow. Mekuna come enter, support this team. No team they beat that team. Apart from Rangers. That Rangers match, the last match, I no one talk about it. Bill, I said, phone the ringo.
1: I know, I don't put I.
0: Uh-huh. So, when I no one talk now, now me
1: all right, 0704-700-3341, now the phone number.
0: Or you feel call 070-308-73205. NFF president and his staff. In fact, the NFF president, Malam Gusso.
1: No, he not be president again.
0: No, he's saying don't resign. Mm. So make una say, follow me, resign. Why on a CDDA? Now, can take a people DDA now?
1: President.
0: Okay, former. But
1: you
0: never.
1: They don't come down, no. Okay. They don't do press conference, okay. So talk okay. Everything. Okay. Camera and all. Then you yourself can't talk the name of China. Can't take a bina.
0: Emmanuel.
1: Normalize.
0: Second committee. I think Fanny Amu did it. Submit that thing. He called.
1: The work when they give Fanny Amu, Fanny Amu don't submit. He said, say, he come down.
0: He come down. He say, make him come on. What he say, he won't come carry work.
1: Anytime when they say Fanny Amu, why don't they forget Wombul
0: and Wombul?
1: So I watch on TV. I put I where.
0: Now he produce like Kan Wangko.
1: Papilo.
0: In Dong, at least in quota.
1: Things don't happen for this country.
0: Yes. So we take those people serious. But for me, as I did so, I say God of soccer, because now they give me money.
1: Yes.
0: Since I don't start.
1: Fine
0: since
1: boy.
0: I retire 1995, now all this sports, something, football, now I take
1: training. Now your constituency.
0: Yes. So if I talk Niger football, and they talk I'm with authority, they rot the Port-au-Porto way there for Nigeria football from states to the other level.
1: Up.
0: Everything, everybody where they did now money.
1: How the system go grow?
0: You know, go grow. And again, you journalists, Bukola Olopa,
1: we journalists.
0: I go cover match for is it Tijebude, Worry Wolf, and Gateway. That time, he be commissioner. Me, I just go
1: Gateway
0: see,
1: FC.
0: Yes, I go sit down with the secretary of Worry Wolf. It was with Julius Vega. We know ourselves.
1: For Lagos, those days.
0: Before you know it, Bukola Olopade. Not be liar, they talk. We say, you hungry journalist, you in particular, fine boy. Anytime you come here, I take care of you. You are now working against me. I said, Commissioner, is it because I'm sitting with the secretary of Worry Wolf? I beg. Football will be.
1: We are brothers and sisters.
0: He said, you must leave this stadium. Ejirona, Petro. Okay, he knows I won't come out, leave the stadium. Television, they carry. He said, Waka, show him. Me and Fine Boy, we know ourselves. He comes and make us sit down. You know why I make us sit down? Inside, I come out. In boys, outside. I don't know, say Fine Boy, good day today. So after the match, thank God, they no lose. They draw that match. He say, okay.
1: Peace, Condi.
0: Yes, no vex. I say, I no vex, but I no be hungry journalist.
1: It's one of those things.
0: Yes. Yes, so, my time is fast spent. Like I talk, I said, for our football to grow, the president has done something, but he should do more. Ban national team football. for at least 3 years. May we see how we go put infrastructure, not be buju contractors.
1: That one, FIFA don't go flog on that.
0: No, this one now resignate now. They don't resign.
1: You say make the ban for. Okay, maybe now the new NFF go stock.
0: Yes. They go say, no, we want to rejuvenate.
1: Rejuvenate. Reorganize.
0: You go tell FIFA.
1: Re-strategize.
0: Morocco inform FIFA now.
1: Yes. North Africa.
0: Yes. So we can do it and we go achieve result. 300 million Nigerians. Out of these 300 million Nigerians, about 100 million are footballers.
1: Yes.
0: They do sport, different sports. So when we put our house in order, our sports will grow. Now, so I see Rich on Top Weekend of Sports. My name is Fine Boy. Many thanks to A0 Oak. The man from. Are you from Ishekiri?
1: If you call me so, but I'm actually Urobo.
0: Urobo.
1: We are brothers and sisters.
0: Urobo.
1: Urobo.
0: Oh, I feel now.
1: But my father speaks fluent Ishekiri.
0: Anyway, next Saturday I go there here. If you know fit, we for say many people drop comment for our WhatsApp.
1: Give me next time.
0: Okay, next time. I've removed till next Saturday.

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2: We've been here in Lagos for a couple of days, and the food has been an interesting experience. We spoke to some Lagosians who told us where the Nigerian food from a scale to 1 to 100 was on 100, and it was definitely interesting. I think that Lagos is beautiful, especially with the water, and I think that Nigerians dress incredibly well. I'm really, really big fan of the dresses that women wear. I think they're beautiful, and I would love to wear one myself. My name is Mimi, and this is my Lagos experience.

0: dialogue qui me font ça. 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
1: Ma!
0: Where you go, sis?
1: Mommy, I know you're you sorry, I did backyard.
0: No, Allah, yeah, do you where your clothes come, go help me sell market.
1: Mommy, I don't want to go say. Anytime I go tell do that by your boys, now so they go, they worry me. And
0: ah, close your mouth, yeah. Go talk.
1: No, I don't go, I don't want to go.
0: Where they make me the vet.
2: I go,
0: now for my domo, I'm from here. You see, because why just the three guys you take from here? Let me go to market.
2: For what? Not if you're for where to go sell for where? For this your domo, so for where? For that garage.
0: Mama and Kiki, you never hear anything that happened there.
1: Auntie tell her.
2: Today, no be we want to jump Pekin. Tomorrow, Pekin carry belly. Next tomorrow, rape. Abi, you know, no say that you read this small picking.
0: No be man, Kichi. Tell her they see this one.
2: How they no go see him? You do juju, no say they no go see him. You rub something for our body.
0: Araba manante.
2: You rub bush anointing. Make I see the mouth so talk to you over anointing. Mama and Kichi, you where they go church? Okay, make we talk the Bible now. There's no make person no tempt God. Now you rub your picking anointing, carry and go tempt God, go to garage. If something happens to this your picking, the only girl picking where you get, man, Kichi. Make I no hear this kind of thing again, no. Now Lagos State government and don't they carry a chuchu for child abuse? Make you know allow that come find road, come your domoto.
1: Mama, the other day where are they passed, they asked me where my mama. Hey, I said, I said, I no get mama.
0: You come out this day, no tell me all this one. Oh, yeah, come, no sell again. Come go read book. Come go read book. Hey, good.
1: Thank you, mommy.
0: Good like that.
3: We've been here in Lagos for a couple of days and the food has been an interesting experience. We spoke to some Lagosians who told us where the Nigerian food from a scale to 1 to 100 was on 100, and it was definitely interesting. I think that Lagos is beautiful, especially with the water, and I think that Nigerians dress incredibly well. I'm really, really a big fan of the dresses that women wear. I think they're beautiful and I would love to wear one myself. My name is Mimi and this is my Lagos experience.
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2: My name is Professor Ralph Akinfele. I'm the chairman of the Center of Excellence in Multimedia and Cinematography, University of Lagos, MASCOM. Life has taught me to be honest and to help others, and also make sure I don't chew more than what I have, and respect all elders, because respect is reciprocal, and also do everything in moderation.

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1: It's 4 o'clock. 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Good afternoon and welcome. I am Aliyu Bappa. First, the headlines. Federal government says Nigeria's land border remain open. NDDC inaugurates construction of over 15 kilometers damaged section of Benin-Sabele Expressway. IPAC urges politicians to shun inflammatory statements ahead of next year's elections. Death toll of Nepal floods hit 600 people. The commentary is on protecting the public from harmful chemicals in consumables. 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Now the news in detail. The federal government has clarified that Nigeria's land borders are not closed, but therefore cannot be described as requiring reopening. The Minister of Interior, Olubunmi Tunjiojo, made a clarification in a statement issued in response to comments by former Vice President Atiku Abubakar on his plans to reopen Nigeria's land borders if elected president in 2027. The minister, who supervises the Nigerian Immigration Service, says several major border crossings had already been reopened under previous and current administrations. He recalled that Seme, Ilela, Megatari, and Mufun borders were reopened in December 2020, while Idioko and Ikom were reopened for goods and services in April 2022. He added that Kamba and Samia borders in Kebbi State were reopened in February 2026, linking Nigeria with Niger Republic and Benin Republic. On the borders with Cameroon, Chad, Niger and Benin, the minister explained that some closures were security driven and did not arise from the 2019 trade policy. He said the closure of the Benki and Amchide crossings on the Nigeria-Cameroon border dated back to 2014 following Boko Haram insurgency, while subsequent reopening followed joint military and stabilization efforts by Nigeria and neighboring countries. Tunjiojo cautioned against presenting the separate issues of trade regulation and counterinsurgency as one continuous border shutdown. He acknowledged that some northern crossings remain subject to tighter controls due to banditry and residual insurgent activities. According to him, such restrictions are deliberate security measures aimed at protecting traders and border communities. The minister stressed that modern border management involves a balance of security, proper documentation, customs compliance and controlled trade facilitation rather than a choice between total closure and unrestricted movement. He therefore urged political actors with alternative border policies to clearly outline their proposals and explain how they differ from the current approach.

0: The federal government has inaugurated an interministerial talks team for the 7th edition of the federal government scorecard for ranking websites of ministries, departments and agencies. Director General of the Bureau of Public Service Reforms, Dr. Dasuki Arabi, who inaugurated the team in Abuja, said there was a need for transition to a more systemic understanding of digital government performance and institutional maturity. He said citizens sought information, access to services and engagement with government through their websites, which made it important for effective and user-friendly websites. Dr. Arabi said the website ranking exercise was an important component of the federal government's commitment to public service reform, institutional accountability and improved service delivery to Nigerians. Mr. Thomas Fortune, the regional director of GovTech, the technical partner and team lead and foreign ministerial tax team, said government transforms the system through which government measures its digital performance must transform as well. He said the 2026 website scoring could provide an important foundation for accessing digital press of ministries, departments and agencies. Vice President Kashim Shettima has appealed to friends, associates and well-wishers to refrain from organizing public celebrations or placing congratulatory advertisements in the media to mark his 60th birthday. The Vice President, who said he would mark his 60th birthday on September 2nd, 2026 in a low-key celebration, also urged his supporters to avoid airing goodwill messages on radio, television and digital platforms commemorate the milestone. Shettima said the decision was guided by his belief that public attention should remain focused on the task of national development rather than on personal celebrations. In a statement, the Vice President appealed for restraint, emphasizing that there should be no public birthday celebrations, congratulatory gatherings, or goodwill advertorials across print, broadcast, and digital media platforms. He appealed for prayers for the success of the administration's economic reforms, sustainable solutions to the country's security challenges, greater national unity, and the peace and prosperity of Nigerians. The Minister of Information and National Orientation, Muhammad Idris, has expressed profound shock and sadness over the death of the chairman of the National Population Commission, NPC, Dr. Aminu Wushishi, Taliban Wushishi. In a statement by the Special Assistant Media to the Minister, Rabiu Ibrahim, the Minister described the late NPC chairman as a close associate and a committed public servant whose dedication to national development was evident in his brief tenure at the Commission. He said Dr. Wishishi had set out with a clear vision to deliver a credible, technology-driven population and housing census that would provide reliable data for national planning. Idris commiserated with the government and people of Niger State and the entire people of Wushishi, where the deceased held a revered traditional title of Taliban Wushishi. The minister also extends his condolences to the family, colleagues, friends and staff of the NPC, praying that Allah grant them the strength to bear the loss.
1: Radio Nigeria, uplifting the people and uniting the nation.
2: Defense, together with the Office of the Senior Special Assistant to the President on Top Community Engagement for North Central, then they invite the general public to the North Central Regional Security Summit 2026. The event will hold on Monday, 31st August 2026 for the new Banquet Hall, Premier State Government House, where it starts by 9 o'clock in the morning. The team, that collaborative approach to strengthen security and regional stability. The special guest of honor are the President of the Federal Republic of Nigeria, His Excellency Bola Ahmed Tinubu, GCSR, the Governor of Benue State, His Excellency Hisen Alia Naide Hostam, alongside other North Central State Governors them for Nigeria. They will also support and participate for this event. The governor of this important security summit, Honorable Minister of Defense, General Christopher Gwabemusa, retired as security matter concern everybody. The planning committee, they invite members of the public, community leaders, stakeholders, and everybody who say they get interest for peace and security across North Central Nigeria to come and be part of this important conversation. This message now from the planning committee.

0: troublemakers. Now, Jerry's, are you ready? The long wait is finally over. This Sunday, August 30th, all roads lead to the iconic Mobile Legends Johnson Arena in Nikon Lagos. 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
2: Thanks for staying tuned. The Niger Delta Development Commission, NDDC, has flagged the reconstruction of over 15 kilometers damaged section of the Benin-Sakbele Expressway. Performing the flag off in Sakbele, Deputy Delta State Governor, Sherif Obereri, who admitted that the project will boost economic activities in the region, applauded NDDC for the initiative and promised continuous partnership. Correspondent Gabriel Okechukwu has the details.
3: Following protracted gridlock along Warri Sapele Benin Expressway, leading to road users wasting a lot of man hours, even days on the road, the reconstruction of over 15 kilometers Benin Sapele Expressway by NDDC came at the right time. While flagging off the project, Delta State Governor Elder Sherif Obereri expressed willingness of the state government to partner NDDC in their quest to develop Niger Delta region. The governor, who was represented by Commissioner for Works, Rural Development and Public Information, Mr. Charles Aniago, called on the residents to support the move.
4: Well, I want to again on behalf of the state government appreciate the NDDC for the many interventions that have been initiated. This intervention is one of such aims at making life much more livable for our people.
3: Similarly, Chairman NDDC Board, Mr. Chidi Bia, who gave assurance that the project will be taken seriously due to its economic benefits, told the people that the commission has also intervened in other road projects in the state as part of the resolve to guarantee rapid development of the region.
5: So that yet again is another intervention that the NDDC is going to embark on. We will continue to do what we need to do as an interventionist agency and hope that at the end of the day we can bring a lot of circle to the road users.
3: The managing director NDDC, Dr. Simon Ugu, who explained that the reconstruction of the road was in response to the suffering of the people over the deplorable state of the road, said that the intervention was in line with the directive of President Bola Tinubu that the commission weighs in to remedy the situation while addressing the road as a gateway into Niger Delta, eastern and western parts of the country. The managing director noted that there was an inspection earlier in the week with Minister of Works on the road, during which the commission requested for a redesign and handover of the project to the commission.
6: We are talking about intervention and also reducing the suffering. So because you started the work, you want to completely shut down the people's lives by blocking the road to make it faster. That's how we are giving contractors to work on this.
3: While appreciating NDDC for the gesture, Chairman House of Reps Committee on NDDC, Ebiatake Iborisuenu, pleaded with communities and residents to provide an enabling environment for the contractors to facilitate speedy completion of the project. Iborisuenu observed that it was difficult for her to get to her community, saying that the project will alleviate the difficulty faced by motorists, communities, and other road users. In Sapele, Gabriel Okechukwu, Radio Nigeria.
2: The governor of Enugu State, Dr. Peter Mba, has applauded the efforts of the Enugu State Development Association, ESDA, for its doggedness and dedication in the promotion of the dreams and aspiration of the state as enunciated by the founding fathers. The governor, represented by the Commissioner for Special Duties, Dr. Sonia Ajoku, at an event to mark the anniversary of Enugu State at 35, enjoined the people to join the Enugu State Development Association in celebrating the Enugu State for the purpose of continuity. In a remark, the President General of the Enugu State Development Association, Igwe Abel Uwobodo, while appreciating the achievements of former governors in development of the state, paid special tribute to Governor Peter Mba for his unprecedented developmental strides in the facelift of the state economy. Sparking Innovation, the National Agency for Science and Engineering Infrastructure, NASENI, says it has taken science, technology and engineering solutions directly to Nigeria through its Sustainable Empowerment Program, NSEP. The Executive Vice Chairman and Chief Executive Officer of NASENI, Khalil Halilu, stated this in Lagos during the latest edition of the program. Halilu said the initiative was designed to translate scientific innovations into practical products, skills, stronger livelihoods and economic opportunities for Nigerians. He said the beneficiaries in Lagos are receiving NASENI clean cookstoves, solar home systems and support parks, while also undergoing training in Plaster of Paris installation and electrical maintenance. Nigerians called on the United Nations to evolve reforms that will protect national sovereignty in arbitration disputes between investors and member states. The Nigerian Attorney General of the Federation and Minister of Justice, Prince Latifah Bibi San, said this during the Heads of Delegations Roundtable at the Chief Legal Advisors Forum 2026 in Singapore. Prince Fagbemi said such reforms would reinforce rather than bypass domestic courts, investor state dispute settlements. The Attorney General of the Federation said the ISDS reforms would address inadequacies and imbalances in legal frameworks in order to protect investments and country's taxpayers. The AGF, while commending the forum convened by the Ministry of Law of Singapore, said as global investment flows evolve and states confront new development challenges, the need for a modern balance and a credible dispute settlement system is of the essence. The minister said upon assuming office, he had taken steps to address challenges by constituting a committee of experts to review Nigeria's bilateral treaties and Nigeria's commitment under the multilateral treaties and conventions in order to promote and protect investments in Nigeria. He said Nigeria became a strong proponent for clarity concerning calculation of damages because of the experience in the Process and Industrial Developments Limited, P&ID case, which had crippled the nation's economy.

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1: We need an architect, an engineer, a mason, a bricklayer, and many other skilled men and women.
2: So it is. 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
1: everyone has a role.
2: There is something each of us can bring to the table. It is a collective responsibility.
1: Dear compatriots, bring what you have. Do what you can. Let us all heed the call, because we can. This

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1: Thanks for keeping the faith. Experts have urged politicians and supporters to shun inflammatory statements, hate speech and divisive sentiments ahead of 2027 elections. They made a call on Radio Link, a Radio Nigeria audience participatory program, which focused on the peaceful conduct of political campaigns ahead of next year's general elections. The current National Publicity Secretary of IPAC, Comrade Wale Martins, advised political parties and candidates to focus on issues and manifestos rather than divisive rhetoric.
2: When we have a situation where political actors, or rather than the focus on reaching out directly to electorates and telling them why they have a superior idea that will help turn their lives around, they are busy thriving on rhetoric that borders on tribalism, religious sentiments that should not be under consideration in terms of taking leadership.
1: Another guest on the program, lawyer and project manager in charge of National Peace Accords, Ms. Abin Dahi, stressed the need for a whole-of-society approach to ensure compliance with accord.
3: The most important stakeholder I would mention is the electorate. We must learn to hold our political actors accountable. Now they have signed, they have told you that we want to obey the law. How are you holding them accountable? That's one. And there are different ways in which we can do that, but I think that dialogue is the first line of defense in such a situation. That's one. And then we have other institutions that are accountable. We look at INEC, we look at security agencies, not just the Nigeria Police Force, but the entire security infrastructure of Nigeria.
1: Ms. Ndahi therefore called for responsible political communication, warning against fake news, misinformation, intimidation and violence, particularly against women, youths and persons living with disabilities. Still on political stories, government at all levels have been urged to restore integrity and accountability in order to rebuild patriotism in all spheres of governance in Algeria. A presidential aspirant of the platform of the People's Redemption Party, PRP, Dr. Yakubu Kinsley, in a statement expressed concern over failure of institutions to reward hard work in Nigeria. According to Dr. Kinsley, rewarding hard work guarantees fairness and provides equal opportunities for all. The PDP presidential aspirant, who observed that for too long, Nigerians have been accused of lacking patriotism due to gradual decline in national confidence and civic commitment of the citizens, noting that rebuilding patriotism was critical to restoration of integrity and accountability in government. He commended patriotic Nigerians and business leaders such as Alhaji Aliko Dangote, who have continued to invest, create employment, develop industries and build enterprises despite an environment that has often been difficult and discouraging. Dr. Kinsley, who urged leaders to ensure the consequences for misuse of public resources, called on government institutions to also deliver the basic services that give citizens confidence in their country. In security stories, troops of Operation Fansanyama have intensified the fight against insecurity in the northwest by arresting suspected terrorist collaborators, intercepting dangerous weapons, and destroying terrorist enclaves in Kaduna and Katsina states. In a press statement issued by the Media Information Officer of the Joint Task Force Northwest Operation Fansanyama, Lieutenant Colonel Aliyu Danja says the troops were acting on credible intelligence in Kaduna State and apprehended a suspected terrorist collaborator with two locally fabricated guns and 13 rounds of ammunition hidden in a bag, and during preliminary interrogation confessed to delivering the arms to another contact. Lieutenant Colonel Aliyu Danja said further exploitation by the security personnel led to swift arrest of two additional suspects linked to the illicit weapon supply chain, with all three suspects and the recovered exhibits are currently undergoing comprehensive investigations to uncover further criminal networks. In related development, troops of Sector 2, in collaboration with other security agencies, carried out a clearance operation in Katsina State with a target at terrorist enclaves around Marhaba and Karatwa within Matazu local government area, successfully destroying the structures used for criminal operations. The troops specifically dismantled an enclave belonging to a notorious terrorist leader, Kachalla Muhammad Fulani, whose criminal faction had been terrorizing residents of Matazu and Musawa local government areas, with the primary target narrowly escaping the advanced troops, which led to the recovery of an RPG-97 tube and motorcycle, mobile phones and other items. The statement says the security forces have maintained aggressive fighting patrols across the general area to consolidate these gains and deny criminal elements any freedom of action. On the international scene, Nepal is on high alert for more floods as hard-hit Himalayan border region turns into swampland. Officials say more than 600 people have died and at least 2,426 people are missing from devastating flash floods on the Nepal-Tibet border on Wednesday. Emergency teams are warning that rain is making it difficult to reach some of the worst affected areas. Families of the missing, including hundreds of foreign nationals, are waiting for the news of the whereabouts of their loved ones. Next, it's sports, where the head coach of Nigeria's under-17 women national team, Hakim Busari, has invited 25 players to camp. The Flamingos beat the final phase of their preparations for the 2026 FIFA Under-17 Women's World Cup in Morocco. The global tournament is scheduled to take place from October 17 to November 7, 2026. The invited players are expected to report to Serb Legacy Hotel in Buya, Abuja on Sunday, August 30th, as a coaching crew intensified preparations ahead of Nigeria's campaign. The Flamingos secured their place at the World Cup after defeating Benin Republic home and away in the final round of African qualifying series. Nigeria has been a regular participant in the FIFA Under-17 Women's World Cup since the competition was inaugurated in New Zealand in 2008, missing only the 2018 edition held in Uruguay. Busari has now assembled a 25-player squad drawn from clubs across the country as a team begins the final stage of his preparations for the tournament. We wish them well. Next is commentary, and the commentary is on protecting the public from harmful chemicals and consumables. It's written by Onye Onoha of Sports and Outside Broadcast Department, South-South Zone.
4: There is a popular saying that we are what we eat. What we consume can nourish us, but it can also become a slow and silent poison. This is particularly concerning as reports on the unsafe use of chemicals in the production, preservation, and processing of food continue to raise public health concerns across Nigeria. From the use of calcium carbide to artificially ripened fruits such as bananas and plantains, to the adulteration of palm oil with coloring agents, and the preservation of fish as well as meat with substances such as formalin, the danger is real. Another disturbing practice is the spraying of vegetables with pesticides shortly before harvest and putting them on the market without allowing sufficient time for chemical residues to break down. Some traders also use fumigants and pesticides improperly to preserve grains and other agricultural produce, exposing consumers to potentially harmful residues. Several factors contribute to this dangerous trend. The quest for profit is one major driver, with some producers, importers, wholesalers, and retailers deliberately using prohibited or inappropriate chemicals to preserve products, improve their appearance, extend shelf life, or speed up production. Weak regulatory enforcement is another major challenge. Although Nigeria has agencies responsible for protecting public health and ensuring food safety, the enormous size of the food market, inadequate manpower, limited resources, corruption, and porous borders can allow unsafe products to reach consumers. Poor public awareness further compounds the problem, as many consumers are unable to distinguish between properly processed products and those that have been chemically adulterated. Climate change, inadequate storage facilities, and poor transportation infrastructure also contribute to the problem, as farmers and traders struggle to minimize post-harvest losses. The health consequences can be devastating. Prolonged exposure to certain harmful chemicals may increase the risk of cancer, kidney and liver damage, infertility, hormonal disruption, respiratory problems, and neurological disorders. Some harmful substances may not produce immediate symptoms. Instead, their effects can accumulate over time before serious illness becomes apparent. The consequences extend beyond individual health. Families spend scarce resources treating preventable illnesses. Workers lose productivity. Businesses lose manpower. Hospitals face additional pressure, and healthcare costs rise. Nigeria's agricultural exports may also suffer when products fail to meet international food safety standards, resulting in lost income for farmers and exporters and damaging the country's reputation in global markets. However, this threat can be confronted. Government and relevant agencies must intensify inspections, strengthen laboratory testing, enforce food safety regulations, and prosecute offenders. Penalties must be sufficiently deterrent to discourage deliberate violations. Farmers and market associations must promote safe practices, including the responsible use of approved pesticides and adhere to recommended waiting periods before harvesting. Consumers should patronize reputable sources, check labels and expiry dates, avoid suspiciously cheap products, wash fruits and vegetables thoroughly, and report suspected adulteration to the appropriate authorities. Public enlightenment must also be sustained. Schools, religious organizations, traditional institutions, community leaders, civil society groups, and the media all have important roles to play in educating Nigerians about food safety. At the same time, scientific research should be encouraged to develop safer and more affordable preservation methods. Government should invest in modern storage facilities, cold chain systems, and improved agricultural practices to reduce post-harvest losses and dependence on hazardous chemicals. Protecting public health is not solely the responsibility of the government. The food on our tables should sustain life, not silently threaten it. Food safety is public safety, and protecting it is everyone's responsibility.
1: That commentary on protecting the public from harmful chemicals and consumables was written by Onye Onoha and read by Jeremiah Jimen. A look at the weather. Abuja, Calabar, Benin City are cloudy with isolated rainfall with a temperature of not more than 27 degrees Celsius. Kaduna, Abakaliki, Mina, Benin City and Bauchi experiencing intermittent clouds with a temperature of 27 to 31 degrees Celsius, while Sokoto is partly sunny with a temperature at 22 degrees Celsius. And that's a wrap on the weather. To end the news, here's a recap of the major stories. The federal government has clarified that Nigeria's land borders are not closed, but therefore cannot be described as requiring reopening. The Niger Delta Development Commission, NDDC, has inaugurated reconstruction of over 15 kilometers damaged section of Benin-Zapele Expressway. National Publicity Secretary of Interparty Advisory Council of Nigeria has urged politicians to shun inflammatory statements ahead of next year's general elections. It was reported that the death toll of Nepal floods that has hit and killed 600 people. That's the news, edited by Ibrahim Shribu and the production team. I am Ali Bappa. Still on the network service of Radio Nigeria, make my whole body, you know, finish yet, because I want to hand you over to Emerald Donald, or as you know well, Madame Sabi. Madame Sabi, now you get ground.
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Yes, so countryman, countrywoman, I salute you now. Another Saturday, not show. 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My people, I welcome you now to Country Matter from your biggest radio network, Webby Radio Nigeria. Yes, your biggest radio network for Africa, maybe that. Country Matter, the program where they use our countryman language, the young serious matter, where they disturb us as Naija people. Uh-huh. Yes, so the things where they disturb us our mind. And we they make sure, say, we bring visitors, come our parlor, to help us put smart for the one we will carry come every week. My name is Emerald Donald, but you know now, say the one we not like where we na Madam Sabi. And listen, and me, you, all of us, now they talk the matter as it be for here.

0: World Bank talk say higher petrol prices they reduce the purchasing power of households and indirectly they affect them through higher prices of other goods and services, especially transportation. Today we want to know whether this thing are true or been a lie. Abba, you know, say fuel, not be just commodity na be. For many Nigerians today, fuel not be just something when motor they use. Now everybody they use them. Fuel price fit talk how much you go spend for transport, how much when you go pay to carry your goods, how much when food go cost for market, and how much money will go remain for your pocket by the time you finish every for the day. For business owners, Unko, the story even worse past the one when I don't talk so, because the cost of running generator, transport goods, travel to meet customers and move raw materials, all these ones, they add pressure, yes, they add press up to business expenses. This thing, they confuse me, because sometimes I will just answer, I beg, halfway, till they relate for what thing they happen for my house. I take transfer, call enter house. After all, now motor now I will say they put fuel before. How this one take they be? So today, we want to look the one way we call fuel wahala, how it affects family and business them. Yes, your transport fare don't increase. A fuel price don't make you increase the price of the things where you sell. What about your salary? It don't go up. A be still there for where it did. And every other thing is just the move, kiri. Stay with us. Make we look. The thing will be say fuel price. They do for our house them and our pockets, plus including our business. We go touchlight all this matter then for here. But before we go do all that one, make we enter Tori Corner. We are Susan. Don't they do me alpha now? Make we go here. Some of the things will happen for this week for Inside Ninja for Tori Corner. Susan Alpha.
1: My people, I don't know we gist again today for Tori Corner now. For here, I dey give a hot gist way fly from Sunday reach today. Plenty things don't happen for this week. Make I start with the matter we really worry Nigerians this week. The factory went break yesterday, will be Friday. Now the death of the Oga Patapata for National Population Commission will be NPC, Dr. Aminu Yusuf Wushishi. We hear say he become the Oga for this commission 8 months ago. Report say he died after small sickness. Make his soul rest in peace. This matter no sweet. Police for Cross River State don't discover dead body of one 29-year-old boat driver where he named na Emmanuel Efion Ita for inside his moto where he take the also. This one happened for along the target Udi King axis of Calabar on Thursday. Police don't begin investigation to understand exactly what thing happened and how the young man take by. This one another reminder say drivers, especially those where they use online transport platforms, they need to be very careful when they pick passengers or enter area where they know too sabi. Now, then we enter entertainment, but this one not the ordinary entertainment gist. Popular Nigerian dancer and hype man, Iwe Odunaka, popularly known as Popoli,

Sweden for London. Reports also say they remand them for UK. But this na alleged, they never convinced the police of this offense them. In management, don't also beg the public, say make them not talk, waiting them not know for the matter. So my people, now come go determine whether it really happened. I didn't know happen. Now, now we come on slow for Niger and look outside the country. One wicked flood and landslide disaster don't hit part of Nepal and the Nepal-China in Malaya border region. As of today, report for there say more than 500 people don't permit for this disaster. And more than 1,400 people they miss. Homes, roads, bridges and other infrastructure don't suffer serious damage. And thousands of people

0: popularly known as Very Dark Man, make allegations concerning police officers and kidnapping. VDM claims say some police officers when they checkpoint, they identify wealthy travelers and allegedly pass information about their movements to kidnappers. The Nigerian police force don't reject the allegation and challenge Very Dark Man to bring evidence to support the claim. Police say if you get better information or evidence about officers involved for criminal activities, may submit them so that the authorities will investigate. Now, so we take reach the end of Tori Corner for this week. Now, plenty matter for 1 week, but as we dey talk about all these stories, may we remember say behind every headline, real human beings dey involved. Oya, make I come up for Madam Sabi and Baba No Tension Studio. My name is Susan Akinyemi, but for here, just call me Radio Without Wire.
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2: So Radio Without Wire, well done. No worry. Today Baba tension cash as so much, so he no come. Now let me now waka come here. Okay, now Radio Nigeria Network, nice to the rub your ear like this. And the program now country matter. The matter of fuel price remain one major economic concern for Niger people. For August 26, 2026, Dangote Petroleum Refinery increased the petrol price from 1,185 naira to 1,200 naira per liter. After the adjustment will be first happen within the same month. People don't react to this development because from organized labor, civil service society and petroleum marketers with concerned people, everybody say this matter, it affects the cost of things for Nigeria. The effect no be people will be say just get motor alone, because before we enter market, you go here, transport don't go up. So before I come here, now I say okay, make I even carry mic, enter streets. So here waiting people talk concerning this fuel matter, how fuel they affect their family and their business. Then make we hear waiting they get to talk.
3: Fuel price, they affect plenty things, which especially to transport. We go up, your transport, so don't collect half of your salary. 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Just because the fuel price increase.
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5: 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Excellent. Family, where transportation set now, we make people even figure where they go, they will reduce their work half food, so that we take the new transport and also for food. 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
6: Honestly, fuel price don't really affect my family. 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
8: Cost of living is high. Cost of feeding, everything is high. Just because of this fuel increment, wahala. And let me say, the salary or the money where they come in before, don't pass the amount to the come in. I pray big God's help us too. May the government help us too. Now beg with the beggar.
9: My father, we don't suffer people plenty for this country. And small things, what we say, our transporters, they don't add money to transport fare. The ones we say, even if the fuel price come calm down. Transport fare, not the Greek calm down again.
10: The fuel price, my one matter, where they affect me, my family. Because every time I do go work, and you work where you go, I go spend money for transport. Before, I go spend money, maybe 30,000 naira in the month. But now, you don't pack like that. Now, I spend almost 40,000 naira, 50,000 naira for transport. Why now? The fuel price, don't come make food for market now. What come to another place?
2: Yes, so when I don't hear I'm from country people, different experience, but one common problem. Now tie everybody together. Fuel price, they put price up on top the money where family and business them get. But now how this fuel price increase? Take the travel. They enter our house then. You know, say, in a filling station, I did think they happen. I did the waka enter our house and our business. And waiting people. Please do to reduce this pressure with the deficit because of this fuel price. Make we enter panel, talk to our guests. Today we get Mrs. Iyanu Olua, Oluwa Fumi Lola, will be Ogbonga businesswoman for here. She is the Oga Patapata of Abuja Jose Foodstuff. Madam Yanu, welcome to Country Matapalo.
1: Thank you, ma. I'm happy to be here.
2: In our country, my language, now we speak for you. Okay, we still get Oga Kenneth Ezi, will be the executive director of Speak Out Africa Initiative. In the join us from phone. Oga Kenneth, how you doing now?
11: I did by madam. I need a degree to now.
2: Okay, thank you very much. We know say today network go do us well. It gets important we carry us enter this weekend. You know say this matter of where it hits well because people just they say as I come out, buy they come and one buy this one, before this one. This matter of where we just the dance at Jasco. Up, down. If for the last time many months, that's what we say. Waiting they happen. We try everything for our power to take away government mouth. You know now people wait they regulate this matter of way from a petroleum ministry come. But if more possible, we try and make them for come tell us why they important for this way to go up and down. But it's not possible. So, we're going to do with the Obonga Madam for House and Oga Kenneth, where they join us for phone. Oga Kenneth, you could start with you. You know, say, na phone you did, and we know anything if it happen. As an analyst, where you be? Tell us, when fuel price go up, how it take the affect person when you get motor?
11: Thank you, Nigeria. What do you talk? No far from the truth. But now people mind, and again, I just talk like that. If all of us remember, if we take our mind, go back, we remember, say, when all these things start, now when this administration come in, from the first day of inauguration, now our president talk, say, he will remove a subsidy. Now from that day, we have said, we don't let loose on Nigerian people. And nobody say to remove fuel subsidy to be bad. In fact, I never see something where all Nigerians, be like all of us agree, like removing of subsidy, fuel subsidy. But the major issue be say people, we can't think, see, Oga President, we don't plan things, but we don't fix things, put things in order. It will be like that, we just come, tell him, Papa, Mama, say, when they started the common zinc, so we won't build another house. And when you say, you never even make the money when you go carry build new house. You never even buy cement. You don't even know the type of house when you go build. And your papa and mama don't already come out zinc. Now you know you come to build there. Now we see the apple to Nigeria. So I want to know first, let me say, the removal of subsidy now with the problem. Now we say the way we didn't do it. And it's not me. The reason why I do like that, and I know, see, I can't see 3 months into the issue, see how Nigeria can't do it. And we can't be like, say, problem don't pass. Because to remove all subsidy means in a problem I won't solve. But if the problem where I won't solve, I can't create more problem, more than the one where I won't solve. I go carry my leg back, retrace myself, see, I need to go back to the drawing table. Let's say I don't get some things right. I'm going to fix some things. Prepare the men of Nigeria. Bring out cars, buses for transfer, workers, do everything. Put things in order. Can't remove them small. Because of Nigerian people, I won't save money for them. Might be that mind of the minister. But all this one will make it. So Nigeria can't enter into the day today. And we need to for Nigeria. Everything will be happy for Nigeria. That fuel, now you determine cost of heads. All you go pay for spiritual, now fuel price. To buy something for market to na fuel price. To pay school fees to na fuel price. To do anything what you want to do for family. In fact, to play love with your wife, I will still tell you na how you feel. Na fuel price. Because if you no fit put gen, put fuel for gen, madam going there for you to be suffer. And we don't say we don't be depend on NEPA. No one talk about NEPA. If you come back, come touch madam for when it day, it will come out your hand. It will affect you. And I will start from argument. See, you want my name put for problem. You go see him. Look at how I don't do. See, it's like just come off my body. See all these things. So, where they control everything. Where pricing. Look at how home day. School fees. Every session, school increase school fees. You know now, You, what will they do? Make even where they pay you now, which I do.
2: Okay,
11: now, any school they close where they live, now they carry my children. I don't check it, you have to go.
2: Okay, tell us, we go
11: back. But what will you, I don't pick up money, buy for carry my children, go there.
2: Okay, okay, tell us, we go come back to you. But I want to add this one. You talk, say, nafue, now they determine everything. But before now, we be there shout, say, dollar go up. So when dollar go up, they say foodstuff, it don't go up. Why? What you can't change? Why they say nana, it can't go for it as dollar don't stable small?
11: Okay, thank you. Now, the issue that, not just one matter where I talk, which is responsible. There's another thing we government to do. Where people believe, say, now World Bank, now IMF, you know, people need to borrow money for now, then advise us. And you know, that way they give you money, if I advise you, something will be say, you will be paying money.
2: Mm.
11: They will advise you, you will be good for the people. Now, we the government and that's what we did. And this is a question of carry out the second problem, which is what they call the devaluation of Naira.
2: Mm.
11: Now, what you put that problem, what we ask now? Our Naira is not devalued. You know, the show more, say $1. You know how much it be? 139,400 yesterday.
2: Mm.
11: If you change $1,000, now 1,395,000.
2: Mm.
11: So 139 to 34, almost 140,000 to $1. You know when me and you know which dollar be before. So all these things cannot be like that. And you need to see, all this money will even borrow. All this means we are dependent economy. So we're import dependent. That means we know to produce things. Everything we Nigeria will be survival. Now to import. And our money no can get ahead again. We will now change $1 to 140 naira,
2: 1,134.
11: Yeah, sorry. Okay. Nah, my mouth. For 1,000, yeah. So when you change them like that, the thing will come right again. Mm-hmm. So now this one could be another problem. Our money devalued. You will get value again. Carry 10 million, carry 1 million, go change them for dollar. We will like
2: it. Mm-hmm.
11: So all this idea, and we depend for imports. Mm-hmm. We will produce.
2: Okay,
11: even if we're
2: back. You like talk past me. You just they talk, you know, even won't stop at all. If like say you don't like talk past me, make you pause.
11: No, the way Nigeria, what do you
2: think they do you?
11: Too much.
2: Oh, okay,
11: too much.
2: So much breakfast at the come. Make we enter studio. Madam Iyanu, you know, say you they deal with food well. You be woman,
12: yes,
2: you be business woman. Why petrol price they affect the price of food and other goods the way you deserve?
12: My country people, I greet you now again. So this thing about foodstuff now from ripple effects, now something where starts from the grassroots. Maybe like say if we come put the price intentionally.
2: Mm.
12: Now small this thing they start. For example, for the people where they do farm work, the people where they do it for large scale. You know, say now food they put inside their tractor, their equipment where they use.
2: Hmm.
12: So as the thing don't increase now, they too they don't add price. As they add their own price, the price of raw materials too, they go add them on top.
2: Hmm.
12: By the time you do that one, be maybe the business people where they into production too. We too we go add our own say because most of us we don't even get all this solar. When everybody they talk say do solar, do this one, do so. Many of us will not even get that one.
2: Mm.
12: We not get that one. So now small the thing they add the price. As the thing add the price too, the thing can they reduce the money when we business owners they see. You know this small 5 naira, 10 naira where everybody they see, they use all body and soul together. We know they see them again.
2: Mm.
12: So as the thing they reduce, as the thing don't reduce as small, the thing come make customer too. It come tire customers too. Customers come tire say they too they know they buy. So the thing they affect the food stuff, the rate that we be the business people, they you know they have this they sell.
2: Mm. You know say for average Nigerian family, as you person you are person where they deal with families always. Now which household spending now in this way price the first they affect.
12: First they affect transportation.
2: Mm.
12: Because either way you must come out every day. Even though some people may stop, they talk, say they know they house it is, you must, something must still take you out. Because you must go out, if they go out, they find daily bread. So that commod must stay for every day. So now that transportation first, it in the affair before we come food. Because no food na the basic necessity of life. Food na the basic necessity. If you want what's the name of remove transport, but you know now when you transport yourself, you go find food.
13: That's so.
12: You go give us our daily bread. Now waiting Bible talk. So you must come out, go find the food first. Then you go chop.
2: Oga Kenneth.
14: Yes.
2: Mm-hmm. Madam, Yanu talk of say food. Na transport na number one thing where the thing they affect. For your side, as man where you be. Now what if you say this fuel price they affect first?
14: They affect, yes, I agree with that. Say transport is one of the major things may cause the hardship food cost hike in food price for businesses. And for my side, I talk about plenty things. One, you see, when you talk about people who need a government job, you know for Nigeria, it's very easy to change your salary.
2: Hmm.
14: You employ me, we agree for a particular price. EMS can't jump as a job. For where I did now for the Mingo, it's almost like 1,300. And a liter of fuel.
2: Hmm.
14: Public transport, if you come buy them, how you take making money? Maintain car. Give money for the person who get the car, still get small way with me, when we carry good feeding wife. If I can't spend, within 2 weeks, I don't already spend up to 70% of the salary where I get, or 60%, for the money. And you, we don't already agree, say, this is under my salary. I still get food, I still get many things. So how do people concentrate for work? How do people work? Why did they say corruption they increase? You can't see money where you fly around your head. You will take God and conscience and love for this country for you to come out of your eye.
2: For that money.
14: You can't come home, they can't see your child is the malaria they do. You can't work, you don't even get money enter or car or bike. Because fuel, for the 30% we don't remain. From there you will go buy. The drug where they bring for pharmacy, they don't jump for price because the transport they carry also bring up.
2: Yes, so.
14: Before even the transport, cost of production, make we not forget that one. Now money, now fuel, diesel, now they carry producer. Many companies where they exist, me and you know. Now fuel, diesel, now they use. Even if those where they use light, they tell you what light. I don't want people to go for light. They tell you when you put for band A. People self, they say, come come out your light. Be like, fuel, can't do it. So it be like, say, you run here, no way. You run this side, no way. Now this way, man, go see, do everything. Come get 2 children, 3 children. You can't come back home. Treat your children, food, cost price there. How much they sell food, even vegetable? Go back to when they say you green vegetable, you go corner line. If they give them to you, you say, whether the woman till they come, they can give make you good. So, when you look at all these things, and the people, they don't sell market, they complain, they don't see market again. They see go they go to food for shop, it will expire, people will come back. Where people will come back, where money they? So, government need to know, say you want to do good thing for me, I know we die before the good thing now. Make the losing for many of these their policy reduce. We don't have to call tax, so. All the people they thought, they didn't call tax for the money. And it should be happen. And not only the ordinary people. Where are you know, say, nobody the government. But then they don't use their money to do anything. Even if you're already the rich, the government they pay for them. Fuel away that they use our national assembly and government the fuel up. We get money that we give them. Even to read newspaper, was drop allowance, all those allowance. We don't get allowance. Now we they buy. We even know we don't go there. We get solar for our villa. What of me I don't get money for solar. So please, we they beg, make they carry woman face. Make they carry woman face. Cool them down. We know say they won't save money for us. We get good plan. But we don't go die before the good plan. Nigeria and they so far. Home they break. Young people not feel married now. We don't want to talk to them. You know they see say now Abuja people they do wedding.
2: Okay.
14: Marriage.
2: Okay, Kenneth. We go ask you again for some of this matter so that you go feel give us solution waiting the road forward. Countryman, countrywoman, you know say for country matter now all of us now they talk the matter as it takes to us. So I go call the numbers the way you go fit say put your mouth for the matter where the time reach for you so that you go to prepare your phone before that time will reach. The numbers where you go call take call us now 091-509-10483. 828-144-53. The number, I'll call them again. 081-828-144-53. When the time reach, we will open our lines, green lines, so that you will fit put your mouth for the matter. Before you go come out, Oga Kenneth, make I just ask you two questions so that our callers will fit and talk with us through the line. You be the talk, say government won't help us, but before the help go come, make we know die first. Hello, Oga Kenneth, you still there?
14: I deal with you. I listen.
2: Now, what is the word you get to government, because they hear you now say, I beg, this one are waiting, we won't make you do for us.
14: The word where I get, we say, I know say some days ago, just few days ago, within this week we end now, come and launch $1 billion social protection net. I beg, even though as the thing look good, so now for poor people, which means we say, a better life of poor people. Maybe this will not be political strategy, political something they want to use. They will say they will give them to the party who won't vote for them. Nigerians, the Nigerian party come, party go, Nigeria still there. Which will reach the low people.

0: give, find something to help transportation. The payment they give is high, and they affect a better. So government need to know, see, that they exist for people. So we as long as they want to do good, they have good plans. When they do, maybe all hands will carry the put some out. They do that one by one. So the government must understand what Nigeria in the past, find what they will do for them. Students, school fees, not see what they happen. The thing, how will people pay school fees?
1: Okay, you've been talked before, say, one of the things where you do be say, you dey put your children for school way near you. As you won't come out, you know, say, now, true for you, they talk before you go drop the line now. What if the word you get from Nigeria to say, this point matter, it affect everybody, but this one is my advice for you to fit to take cut down on some of your expenses so that the thing feel easy to work for you.
0: Me, I believe Nigeria don't already talk to themselves to tell you the fact. No Nigeria where you go advise, make it cut down. We don't already cut down. The government don't make cost to cut down. The people when we do now, we say, why are they choose school they do clean? We say, I know if you get money to be put forward or pay for school boss. So whether the school good or no good, though, I said my children will forgive me. Maybe me drop. But I'm going to go there. Until when things better. So what are they tell Nigerians? We say, Nigerian, if they like what this our government will do for us, make them vote them again. Or if they don't like them, make them use their mind. Choose person where they feel say they will hear them. That is what democracy be. You change person way, you feel so you know they do as you want, then put another person. If that one will be the change them again. Need them not allow any person, blind their eyes, oh, use religion, use ethnicity, use say they've been brought out or insister. No. Any person, look where we put type of water, new person will be saying, you know this one. He don't do something before. Don't be just promise. Lead them. Go. Now let through government, this will change. What do they pass through and our government?
1: Oga Kenneth, we say thank you very much. Oga Kenneth, AC, now be the executive director of Speak Out Africa Initiative. And then from phone, now he don't talk to us, so he don't talk plenty things to us. Thank you, Oga Kenneth, and we hope say next time we'll
0: thank you
1: to talk
0: Radio Nigeria.
1: To
0: thank you, Nigeria, madam.
1: Thank you very much.
0: Let's for Nigeria.
1: Thank you. Time don't reach for you to follow, put your mouth for the one way we can you call me to. So, Africa, China. Talk say make you lead us where when he sing the song we call Mr. President. Make we use that one go drink water small. We'll come back.

Okay, if you just they join us na country matter, na they rub your ear like this one. Now from the biggest radio network for Africa, now would they come with you. That one na Radio Nigeria. This one na countryman time, now we don't reach so. The number so you go take put your mask for the one way we carry come today na 091-509-104-83. The other one na 080-828-144-53. Make you call us. So put your mouth for the one way we did talk today. Halfway price. Say they affect your family and your business.

0: I will be talk. And when you call, I beg me, you know, say your time now, 1 minute. Not abuse anybody. Just go straight, talk your own. Make we come back to studio to meet Madam Yanu. Madam Yanu, hello. Madam Yanu, you're not a business person. Is there compulsory?
1: Good evening.
0: Hello, good evening. Who did you and where did you call us from?
1: My name is Amos. I'm calling my son Abuja.
0: Okay.
1: I'm listening to the program well. The thing that worrying and then I'm this month of Rutro. Bowman, they don't try at all. Not only big man they enjoy for this country. But the topic with the Jehovah, not only God, we believe on God. So, God will survive for this country. Not only God. And then later, we should pray for God. Then God told our people in the heart so that they sin, they don't move away.
0: Okay, thank you very much.
1: They are not following what Bible talk. If you are leaders, lead their people good, but at the end, there is a result. So the thing that they do, there is a consequence. Later, if they die, then they remember that day.
0: Okay, thank you very much. You talk to big man, the thing, now let them know a favor. I can't wonder whether big man get filling station where they go buy your food separately from
1: poor. No, they get money or they don't. Now, government, I think they are responsible. Everything now, government feed them. Go feed them, everything now, government. But you are working hard, you get money buy motor.
0: Okay.
1: So let them change. So, if they not change, they get.
0: Okay, thank you very much. He say make them change. Now your vote, now you go take request for that change. Time don't they come again. Now 2027, now we enter election time done here. So like Oga Kene talk, make you shine your eye when the time reach for you to vote. Madam Iyanu, I did they ask you. Hello, who did they call us from? Hello. What's in your name and where they call us from? Hello?
1: Hello, Nigeria.
0: Yes, what's in your name and where they call us from?
1: Okay, my name is Atame. They call from Tegaba.
0: They call from where?
1: Tegaba, yes,
0: Okay. So, how fuel price did they affect you and your family? The network is too clear. Make you try call us back again so that we feel here you the break. We know the AOC. So, Madam Yanu, is there compulsory for you to increase the prices of your goods?
2: I quickly will talk for that caller we called. You talk say big man gets different filling station from small man. All these prices they affect all of us. We get all these things. We know if we just keep the goods for store, say, oh, okay, we no go sell today. Everybody must sell. We must sell before we chop. So if they affect us, as they affect us too, we they put small, you know, everything we feel put, the whole price, you know, if we put down on top the customer. We still they absorb small as business. Mm-hmm. And it's not even really good for business. We have business too, they also absorb some prices.
0: Mm-hmm.
2: So now we think we they go through be that.
0: So now everybody, must, because the thing, if you must put money on top.
2: We must put money on top.
0: Mm. Okay, hello, who did they call us from? You could hear the caller. Hello? Where did they call us from?
3: Oh, welcome, my sister.
0: Thank you.
3: And I like Ibrahim, the caller from Black Angel State.
0: Okay.
3: My two, Lagos.
0: Lagos.
3: Welcome.
0: Thank you.
3: I don't need to listen to this program since. Do what they have been saying, Nigeria, and some of us, they do ourselves. The government. They do try. We don't say it may be easy. The bumpy case, one day, we won't make it the run. Now, small, gradually. Do something big. Money waiting for this something the way we see now. Now, some people in Colombia before, they take my 10 themselves and their family. Few people, until when they are present, and say, yes, come to this. And you see the money to come out from there. But the issue now, say, some of this money, where they come. When president sent to a state, sent to local government, some of these people, they need to use this money as the president wants. You understand me now? Be like, hello?
0: I didn't hear you, we didn't hear you.
3: Be like, when you send that message, go to the social, you do that thing, go to the internet, go to do another thing. Nobody, when you say a person, something, maybe affect, but you have to face it. so that by tomorrow, tomorrow, for sure, our children, children will enjoy it. Like the way they are children will enjoy it, and we just so pass it. Well, that means we have to be true, we have to be very sincere. Because, tell me, who do they do most of them? Who you want to be at now? Where do you become this man? Where do you reach half of the way this is attempted to do now? You understand me now? So I'm just telling the truth. That's the truth. That's what is happening. Go to market now. Somebody buy something now. $10. You want to sell it $1,000 for this person, another person. Look at that gap. Say that president, they call that, call it that one. This petrol, okay, before one petrol go up now, okay, everybody up. When they say, if the price come down now, go to free station, go tell you, say, they never get information. For 1 week, 1 month, they see, they say, that's their own price. But dividend is the key to our people.
0: Thank
3: so
0: you.
3: We have to change.
0: Thank
3: everybody
0: you.
3: Everybody has to change. Thank you, my sister. God bless
0: you. Thank you. Oga, say, some things now we call some by ourselves. Make we see the other person. We did. Hello, did where you call us from?
4: I salute you
0: now. I catch him. Now, what is your name and where you call us from?
4: My name is Chief Fidel Onyeneke. I'm the top from where you name of
0: Carry good.
4: I just say everything what we can do for this country, including prices of goods, food items, and so on, transportation. When the range of fuel increase, when price of fuel increase, now you say Nigeria is the suffer. But me, I don't believe say, we will go back to that issue period of where we will have first subsidy. Because for many years, Nigerians, they clamor, they talk, say, problem now, first subsidy. Make an order to give first subsidy. Now, come, some people, only few people, they enjoy them. Only few people, they take them and reach themselves. Now, him, this president, come they go, now, come remove them. The problem does start. Why you remove them? Bring them back. The only problem what I want the government to do, instead of going back to the period of first subsidy, they should, all those palliatives, things that will cushion the effect on Nigerians should be applied. Make use regulatory agencies, price regulation and so on, bring down prices of goods, food items, fight insecurity, make farmers go work, go to their farm, produce food and so on. Transportation, make our roads work, make roads be better, reduce the cost of transportation. Rail lines should be improved, constructed, new ones and so on. Look at how it would be from east now to Lagos. People just sleep 3, 4, 5 days. Did they hear me? Before they go to Lagos, reach Lagos. So all these transportation problems that affect high cost of living, people are suffering. So let the federal government come out with efforts to cushion the effect of all this. And they should also talk money to the local government system so that grassroots dwellers we feel the impact of the government, provide them with the necessary things, water, electricity, health facilities, and so on. By so doing, first subsidy will be a history.
0: Thank you very much.
4: Of come back. Thank you. My name is Fidel Onyeneke.
0: Chief, thank you very much. In case you just the one join us, the topic we will talk today now, fuel wahala, how it affects family and business, them not be first subsidy now. They talk so we know they say, okay, make we go back to first subsidy, make you just to know what thing we did talk about. Different people, some people say, na government, well, some people talk, so not be a matter of just government, all of us get on this side. One of the people we talk for that time when we do enter street, one person talks, say, if fuel go up, drivers don't increase their price, but when fuel come down, they know they reduce them. They go steady for that place. I remember I did for moto one day where somebody did shout say, This way don't come down. Okay, why you see they carry 1,000? Why you see they carry 1,000? If they shout, then the other can say, okay, this way come down by how much? He comes here, they reduce them. 52 naira, waiting, now the man can say, okay, so this 52 naira, now you want to make a day share them among you now. Where you want to make a reduce them? I begin to laugh. As I call the laugh, I call the think and say, but not true. Now, this thing reduced by 100 naira. How this man won't share this 100 naira? Now, make a call say, okay, the transport today now 980 naira. I've been now waiting. I call the reason now. You, when you see this thing, they talk say, if we don't increase price for market, even if the thing come down, we know they reduce and we talk say, now old stock. Now I get. Why it be like that?
5: For we business people, it be like that because
2: most of these things we don't buy. We don't, not be only the price of those things we they consider. Many other factors too don't associate where they make the price of that thing. Like now, if you want buy maybe bread now, you want buy bread. You know, no say bread now between 1,000 and 1,500. So as the person don't buy the flour, don't buy the sugar, don't buy everything. Even sometimes the equipment where the person they use, the person don't buy it for high price. So you go talk, say, make the person reduce. The person want, they try to recuperate money where the person don't spend for that time. You know, business now to make profits, not just to keep goods, not just to have goods, now to make, to see, say, I don't buy something at this amount where I see on top one. Now waiting business be.
5: Okay, so that one, why they say, now no, they go back to old price. Mm-hmm. Also too. Okay, that one, yeah. If somebody will talk, see, this situation, the way it is hard for Niger, it will make even good people, they pull hand for batting. Oga Kenneth talks, say, with all this hardship, you will see money, they fly up and down. It is hard for you to say, I no go do this matter of corruption, that this fuel price also they affect her. Within the week, one woman be the talk, say, get somebody who don't work with her for over 11 years. That this person, they very good, trustworthy. The person did into building. Say, now I won't work with the person. Do. She must send her 4 bags of cement that they use. The person can tell her, say, 8 bags that they use. You see, she think of her and say, 8 bags. But because the person, the person where she trusts her, she just say, okay, she can't send the money to the person. You say, for 9, then the person can call her and say, madam, I no fit sleep. Now, 4 bags now I use for that work, but I get serious problem. I be picking nowhere or something, need money. Now, I can talk like that. So I be no verse, forgive me, make I return the money. She can't say, okay, no worry, keep the money. You as business person, where they do business every day. How this kind of thing they take they happen? They affect business and family. Even your customer when they come buy something, you get time you say you go look and say, listen, I feel actually sell them 20 naira, but because of this week I just sell them 30 naira. Since this person will pay, this person also now customer will get to go fee pay.
2: So that's this thing where they talk about na personality, na personality difference. Some people feel do I see that man we do. Some people don't even feel even take that kind of thing. Some people, they feel drunk, they will just close mind. But as business people, that will not be way of life. Because even if you see that 50,000, which the money no go finish. It go still finish. And it may not even solve the problem where you take out to. But now your integrity matter. Now, why will we talk about Nigerians? May we still maintain this integrity where we get. Because even Bible talk and say that a good name is better than riches. So may that good name when you make people know you for good. Say this person, even if everything happen, I must say that this person no go compromise.
5: That one is sweet away. The number where you go take put your mouth for the one way we carry come today now 091-509-104-83 and 080-828-144-53. Make we see who did for our line. Hello, who did the way they call us from?
6: Hello, good afternoon.
5: Good afternoon. What's your name and where they call us from?
6: This is my Lion Heart of Africa from Lagos.
5: Okay.
6: What is the Shukman thing about the fuel or no fuel? The price. You see, one thing about this fuel matter. Now, two sides to a coin. I think you heard that talk. We shift the blame to government, we shift it back to the populace, the people. There is no good to marketing right now. When fuel price hike happen, when fuel price go up, they will say they buy market, time away between cost, way for cost. When fuel come.
5: Hello?
6: Oh,
5: yeah. Okay, are you here now? Yes.
6: When fuel come down, the price will come down again. Our NCA go for Nigeria here. Now, I have to leave when we can come down. Second, balance them. Now, to put it my point, to finish with the talk. You see, Nigeria, the orientation, the mind of saying this thing will come down. It's there for all of us around. If you think that orientation, that part of the orientation is needed, say, me and Nigeria set my market for. She tries to fed on go up before. Down before you go up now by him. Fair gonna come down. People don't carry for market of things, price of things come down. It don't be our vein, neither our blood it be. But very few Nigerians and you see get a little church man and really mean. Change the price, come down and come down. Unless we change our organization, our that part of the organization with our body. Come again.
5: Okay, the line don't break. We know to hear again. If you want to talk about government side for the coin, you know, saying it was in a two side of the coin, now the matter be. Hello, who did away the call us from?
7: Hello?
5: Hello, what is your name? Away the call us from?
7: My name is Adam West, the call from Sulaja.
5: Okay, very good. Gangwa, may you reduce the volume of your radio set so that.
7: Yes.
5: Thank you.
7: Baba, no tension, no complaining.
5: No, Baba, no tension. It gets more tension.
7: So the truth about it is the truth about it. Who can hide anything? Who will compromise? Who will call a corner? So, and everything. And then, nearly everything. When do you do with the attention? The city is say, fresh subsidy is gone. For that 2 months, now everything skyrockets to the market. Everybody just including flexibilization to increase they will lock up before they even start selling to make sure they adjust their pipe. Everything became untouchable. The market. Now, how can you buy everything just to most limit? So it's not true. It's fine. It's fine. It's really every strength of our movement. What can you do school? I don't want to go back to it. I don't want to go to the hospital. So they want to for your ambulance. I mean, what you want to do with technology? Most 85% or 90% of the money is square. You can't even get up for it. I said, you can't afford the floor, then we'll tell you to go by. You get just like what I recall, I said, if you want to remove, I said, the one thing which does the limit, remove it. But make sure you put things on ground. Push on the effect of the consequences. For example, there is a vehicle from farm villages to order that should be to transport our okra from tomato, onion, and so on and so forth. So we never really understand it. We never see the front of people playing any colony, any savings, what is it doing? But the government, I look at it very well. Government doesn't want to look at it well at all. We go ahead, Nigeria. Thank you very much. Bye-bye.
5: Very much. Bye-bye. Make we see another person where did you hello? Who did you where you call us from?
8: Hello?
5: Hello? We don't pick. Make you reduce the volume of your radio set and talk out so that we feel you in a radio station you do already. You do Radio Nigeria. Good evening. What will be your name and what will be your name? Where did you call us from?
8: I have my
5: book from okay, carry go.
8: For this matter, what you bring this issue? When this subsidy matter don't pass, everything don't change for Nigeria. Because I say government, then deliberately they suffer person for Nigeria. Food now for market is don't cost. Better food. Hello.
5: Hello. Would they hear you? Look at this other way. The thing where you buy for 15 naira, when they increase fuel, you never go buy another one. The best way go buy market today now say, ah, as I go there buy them, now 17 naira buy them. So now 18 naira they say, now you two way be say you buy your own 14 naira before you carry and go 18 naira. Now good thing, Abi, now why business them to do like that?
2: You know, say no, the all businesses, they do that kind of thing.
5: Mm.
2: There are some business where they still get, like one man talks, say, may we get integrity. There are still some business where they still get integrity, where even though the price go up, they go still sell. Now, why for markets, you still get some certain customers? Because you still say, ah, this customer, if they do me well, if they do you well. So, no be every time as business person, where the price of things increase, maybe they transfer to our customers. Even as you buy the thing, where you finish buying, where the thing they cost, as you don't buy the cheap price, you go come announce your customers. And what me I say, yeah, they do say, you come announce your customers, say the price don't come down, maybe we come buy it now before the price go up again.
5: Okay. Make you now when you look this matter of fuel. As business person, what do you feel advise your fellow business people say, this one and this one, what do you say you feel do to reduce your dependency on fuel, on petrol, so that you feel they control the cost of your running cost? You say, like we talk, say, okay, they need fuel to do many things, but how we feel to reduce this dependency on fuel?
2: Okay, first of all, the advice where I go give my business people be say, you get something they call stacking together.
5: Okay.
2: Maybe you won't go market. You know, go just say, I won't go market. I just don't want to do this thing. You go add other things where you won't do together at the same time. Just like when you won't buy from one supplier. You know, go talk, say, I go buy rice from this supplier. I go buy beans from this other supplier. I go, if you get person where they sell everything. Because by the time you check the main thing at that transport, by the time you check the logistics money, you go see, say, the thing, you even high pass where you buy, where you they run from. So as business people, now that number one thing where they advise. Another thing that they advise be say, as business people, these things they affect us. But we too, may we see how we feel, you know, make it easy for the average Nigerians. May we not talk say nah, the price be that. No, may we see. We still say we the yes say people know they chop. We the yes say people know they afford basic things of life. May we too, as business people, may we consider, may we put empathy for our mind as we deal in business.
5: Last, now what if you say government fit what they do? What if government fit to reduce the thing where families they go through and business they because of this fuel where they dance adjust for?
2: Okay, ma. The number one thing I suggest to government is say, may they invest in renewable energy. We know, say, we Nigeria, we get some. We saw where they just the waste. If government puts in money, when we develop the solar of Nigeria, we go see, say, the thing, it go better. We're not going to be, for now, we just put our mind on top of hydroelectricity. If we feel diversify, now, which other countries, do they know they rely on one source of power? May we not rely on one source of power? May we, you know, diversify into other ones? Another thing we feel do, as government feel give businesses, give us small grants. Say, may we just use cushion. But if we get this small grant, we feel use and, you know, make the things, the price go better for the average Nigerian. The average Nigerian go feel buy all these things.
5: Thank you very much for that one where you drop. So, now for you, and I will go match break today on Top Country Matter for Radio Nigeria Network. We want to thank Oga Kenneth Eze, will be the Executive Director of Speak Out Africa Initiative. Will be talk to us through phone today. And to you, Mrs. Iyanu Oluwa Fumilola, thank you, say you make a time to come talk to us for studio.
2: Thank you.
5: The people will make today soup sweet where now the studio manager will press button, Talatu Mohammed. Our engineer, Namuku Adefemi. ICT Unko, na Egurafa Bola. Baba, no tension, cash on today, no fee come here. But you know, now I did for you, Gidiba. The supervisor of this program, na Uzoma Ogbona. My name, you never change, you remain Emerald. honored. But you know, say if you call me Madam Sabi, I feel do something for you. But you know, commode, because the next thing where you go here, now sports spectacular, now go enter your ear. Now, my people, una bayi bayi.

0: 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In the headlines, Busari invites 25 flamingos for final phase of preparations for FIFA Under 17 Women's World Cup. Ayo Abdulrahman named the new chief operating officer of the Nigeria Elite League, NPFL. Match day one continues in the Nigeria Premier Football League. Sports Commission includes volleyball and beach volleyball in the roster of the forthcoming National Sports Festival in Enugu. Isaiah Benjamin returns as National President of the Sports Writers Association of Nigeria, SWAN. Details of these and more will be on your way shortly. Right, let's begin with straight to the camp of the Nations Under 17 Women's Football Team, the Flamingos, as they are called. Coach Hakim Busari has invited indeed 25 players to camp as the Flamingos begin the final phase of their preparations for the 2026 FIFA Under 17 Women's World Cup in Morocco. The global tournament is scheduled to take place from October 17 to November 7, 2026. The invited players are expected to report to the Sirop Legacy Hotel in Uye, Abuja. That's tomorrow, August 30th, as the coaching crew intensifies preparations ahead of Nigeria's campaign. The Flamingos secured their place at the World Cup after defeating Benin Republic home and away in the final round of the African qualifying series. Nigeria has been a regular participant at the FIFA Under 17 Women's World Cup since the competition was inaugurated in New Zealand in 2008, missing only the 2018 edition held in Uruguay. Busari has now assembled a 25-player squad drawn from clubs across the country as the team begins the final stage of its preparation for the tournament. Elsewhere, veteran sports journalist Mr. Victor Riley has described the resignation of Mr. Ibrahim Gusau as the Nigeria Football Federation president as a brave and honorable exit. Gusau resigned from the office alongside other members of the Federation's executive committee, bringing his administration to an abrupt end amid mounting pressure over Nigeria's recent poor performance in international football. The resignation comes barely a month before the NFL's elective Congress, which had initially been scheduled for September 27 in Lafia, Nassau State. Mr. Irole said, "It is time for a fresh start in Nigerian football."
1: He did what everyone expected of him. When we failed to qualify for the World Cup by the Super Eagles and then followed by the ladies, the Super Falcons, one expected them to throw in the towel. For me, however it came, it's an honorable thing to do. And anybody taking over now will know that once we fail to make it, you know the honorable thing to do, and that will be for you to simply resign. No more grandstanding, no more arrogance in failure, no more pretending to be larger than life. That is a lesson for everyone. I think it's a good development. However it came, the nice thing has been done. We can take it from here and have a fresh of breath air in our football administration and a fresh start in football in Nigeria.
0: Gusau's resignation comes 34 days to the end of his four-year tenure. He was elected NFF president at the annual General Assembly of the Nigeria Football held in Benin City, Edo State, on the 30th of September 2022. Gusau is leaving office with a sense of satisfaction over what his administration had been able to achieve during his tenure. The renewed and vigorous focus on coaching education, organized in virtually all the licensed categories, with the long-awaited CAF A license course set to commence on the 13th of next month. The improved stability in the domestic league calendar, progress in refereeing sector and infrastructure in the form of a 68-room players' hostel and new training pitches at the MKO Abiola National Stadium, Abuja. Not forgetting silver and bronze medal earnings of the Super Falcons, the Super Eagles, and the past two Africa Cup of Nations tournaments, and the Super Falcons WAFCON triumph in Morocco last year. Not losing sight of the fact that the Zamfara State-born administrator had to bow out following new laws following lows in the results of some of our national teams, the most recent being the failure of the senior women's national team, the Super Falcons, to reach the 2027 FIFA Women's World Cup Finals. Meanwhile, Deputy General Secretary of the NFF, Dr. Emmanuel Ipeme, is set to assume the role in an acting capacity following the resignation of General Secretary Dr. Mohamed Sanusi. Ipeme is expected to officially resume as acting General Secretary, actually on Friday, which was yesterday. His appointment is part of measures to maintain the day-to-day running operations of the football governing body, pending the next phase of Federation's administrative process. Dr. Ipeme is expected to oversee the NFF Secretariat and coordinate its daily activities, while the Federation's await further developments concerning the proposed normalization committee to be named by the National Sports Commission, NSC. Elsewhere, President Bola Tinubu has directed a comprehensive reform of the Nigerian football following repeated failures to qualify for major tournaments. In a statement by Special Advisor on Information and Strategy, Bayo Onanuga, the president said, while other sports have improved under the National Sports Commission, football continues to struggle due to structural weaknesses. He directed the chairman of the National Sports Commission to work with the NFF Secretariat and stakeholders to ensure continuity and drive a broad reform process, including engagement with FIFA and CAF. President Bola Ahmed Tinubu called on all football stakeholders and Nigerians to support the transition toward a stronger and better football in Nigeria. Still on football matters, the Nigeria Football Federation, NFF, has appointed Dr. Ayo Abdulrahman as a new chief operating officer of COO of the Nigeria Premier Football League, taking over from Davidson Omi. The appointment, which takes immediate effect, was announced on Friday, 2026, before the kickoff of the NPFL season got underway, with the opening fixture between CAF Confederation campaigner Shooting Stars Sports Club of Ibadan and newly promoted Inter Lagos at the Adama Simba Stadium in Ibadan. Abdulrahman, who holds a doctorate degree in sports administration, brings extensive experience in football organization and administration to the position. He has worked across various levels of Nigeria's domestic football system, giving him a broad understanding of league operations and football administration. NFF Interim General Secretary Dr. Emmanuel Ipeme, MON, explained that Abdulrahman's appointment followed a directive issued by the Federation on Thursday, August 27, instructing all board members, chief executive officers of the various leagues, and the chief operating officers who are not members of the NFF staff to vacate their positions. The directive forms part of the Federation's latest administrative restructuring of the Nigeria's league competitions. Abdulrahman is expected to assume responsibility for the day-to-day operational coordination of the NPFL as the new season began yesterday, with the league entering in another phase under a restructured administrative framework. His appointment took place with immediate effect. And still on the NPFL, Nigeria Premier Football League, the Shooting Stars of Ibadan, like we said yesterday, began the 2026-2027 Nigeria Premier Football League season on a winning note, courtesy of a 2-1 win over Inter Lagos yesterday. That's Friday. Lucky Emmanuel opened the scoring in the 11th minute to make history as the first goal scorer of the new NPFL season, giving the Oriole Warriors, that's the Shooting Stars Sports Club, an early advantage. The visitors responded through Adegun Damilare in the 22nd minute, but the home side restored their advantage through Sadiq Ibrahim just before the halftime whistle and took all maximum points at stake. NPFL head of competitions, Dr. Sunday Obaseki, confirmed to Radio Nigeria Sports that the league kicked off smoothly in Ibadan, despite sweeping changes that affected the governance structures of the league.
2: 2026-2027 Euromatch NPFL season commenced each free. I was in Ibadan along with the director of technical of Nigerian Football Federation, Coach Augustine Eguavon, and I am pleased the league kicked off smoothly as planned. No itches. The remaining fixture we hold, and we expect all clubs and stakeholders involved to make it super and itch-free too.
0: That's Dr. Sunday Obaseki, the head of competitions of the Nigeria Premier Football League, sounding it loud that he was how delighted he was that the league has kicked off. It's actually now called Euromatch MPFL. That's the new name as title sponsors. The remaining 9 matches will be played tomorrow, that's Sunday, including Radio Nigeria star match. Don't forget, between Ikorodu City and newly promoted Ranches Beach of Lagos. This match will come to you live from Lagos, where our team of commentators will be on duty to broadcast live happenings of the match. Thank you so much. And let's move forward from Ibadan. We go to Ilorin, Kwara State. Of our local government area, that's the LGA of Kwara State, cemented its status as volleyball powerhouse by clinching a historic double championship at the 8th Kwara State Sports Festival. The highlight of the volleyball tournament came during a thrilling men's final at the George Ely Stadium Complex, where the Offa men's team engineered a stunning comeback from 2 sets down to defeat Ishi local government 3-2. Earlier in the day, the Offa women's volleyball team also secured a decisive victory over Oke Ero local government area to capture their own gold medal. Executive Chairman of Kwara State Sports Commission, Malam Bolakale, I beg your pardon, Mogaji, alongside local government organizing committee chairman Dr. Steve Olariloye and all the key sports officials presented the gold medals to the various athletes on the podium. And let's gaze as we go to handball. Coach of Nigeria's senior women's handball national team, Michael Tangaha, has released the final of its 16 players who will represent Nigeria at the inaugural International Handball Federation, IHF Women's Nations Trophy Africa Zone 3, scheduled for next month, between 2nd to 6th in Ouagadougou, Burkina Faso. The team has been in camp for several weeks at the Indoor Sports Hall, Packet B, of the MK Abiola National Stadium here in Abuja. As part of the final preparations, the team will travel to Benin Republic to play a number of friendly matches before heading to Ouagadougou for the championship. The 16 players selected for the championship are BC Oyewusi, Matthew Esther, Ahamifula, Chinecherem, Sunday Hope, Overto, Rachel, Salau, Dina, Aldu, Messi, Emore, Enifome, Modebe Queen, Yusuf Toyin, Babatunde Taiwo, Obu Simba, Chidera, Musa Sadiq, Sadia, Nuhu, Urola, Oyekwe Lucy, and Mohamed Bilikisu. Nigeria will open its campaign against Ghana on Thursday, September 3rd, before facing host Burkina Faso on Friday, September 4th, in their second group game. And elsewhere, similarly, indeed, head coach of Nigeria's under 18 men's handball team, Emmanuel David, has released the final list of 16 players who will represent the country at the 33rd African Men's Junior Nations Championship scheduled to hold in Abidjan, Cote d'Ivoire, from September 5 to 12, 2026. The cadet team, who are drawn in Group B alongside 2 times champion Algeria, Angola and Madagascar, have been intensifying preparations at the Indoor Sports Hall, Packet B of the MKO Abiola National Stadium here in Abuja, ahead of the Continental Championship. The final 16-man squad comprises goalkeeper Satahiru Sahali, Obabori Samuel, Long Gohol Amos, and Ganyu Adura Gbemi, while Isiaka Mustafa Karim Farouk, Akoni Olayinka Musa Mohammed, Jackson Nelson, Sani Suleiman, Chooks Moses, Egwelu, Yusuf Suleiman, Abaka Simon, Igwele Emmanuel, Saka Mukhtar, and Olade Oluwasegun completes the squad. Coach David Emmanuel will be assisted by Cole Olatunde. Nigeria will be seeking to improve on its previous performances at the championship, having won the competition once when it hosted the tournament in Lagos. That was in 1980. The country has also finished on the podium on 3 occasions, including a second place finish in Bochi in 1984 and third place finish in Cotonou Benin Republic, and Marrakesh in Morocco in 2018. At this point, we'll take a break on Sports Spectacular on the nation's network service of Radio Nigeria. We'll be back.
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4: The NPFL is back with a massive bag. It's the Kolodun City FC versus Rangers Bees FC of Kaduna in the commercial city of Lagos. Now, Jerrys, are you ready? The long wait is finally over. This Sunday, August 30th, all roads lead to the iconic Mobalaji Johnson Arena in Unicorn, Lagos. 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
0: 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Welcome back indeed. My name is Romains Ama Ignis. We are expecting indeed a live guest who is supposed to call in. Before now, elite teams, sports like handball and volleyball were not listed for the upcoming 2022, that is 22nd National Sports Festival in Enugu, which is our own Olympic Games at the core city. They were not listed. This decision did not go down well with many stakeholders of the affected sports. A few days ago, a renowned former international handball player, Chief Waoche Obe, made his observations and believes it's a shame that the authorities in charge of the nation's sports have got such a policy in place that restricts the participation of certain events, certain sports at the National Sports Festival. A biennial multidiscipline sports event, which he further said should serve as our own Olympics Games. He said such a move wasn't right indeed, and also asserted that this is the first time in the history of the fiesta, which was first held in 1973, that such an unpopular decision has been taken by the leadership of the National Sports Commission or the Federal Ministry of Sports. The National Sports Commission on its part argued that capacity of funds and the need to scale down the volume of the fiesta, a model copied from the organization of the recent concluded Commonwealth Games in Glasgow, Scotland. Right, on a cheering note, the Sports Commission during the week announced a reinstatement of volleyball and beach volleyball as a medal-winning sport at the fiesta that will take place in Enugu, the core city. But field hockey, karate, and others were left out in the court. We're expecting to join us live via telephone all the way from Warri Delta State. Is God's Power Odede. Odede. All right, whenever we get signals that he's through to us, we will begin a conversation with him, and he will bear his mind on this and the way forward for Nigeria sports. All right, let's shift gaze while we wait for him. All right, it appears he has joined us already. Good evening. Hello.
5: Don't drop.
0: All right, we are not through with him to him yet. Let's inform you that the director of the National Sports Commission, Bola Lopade, has declared Enugu State fully prepared to host the forthcoming National Sports Festival, that is the 22nd edition in the core city, Enugu. Lopade, who spoke during an interview after inspecting facilities and preparations in Enugu, said the level of commitment from the state government. Hello, good evening, sir.
6: Good evening, sir.
0: Good evening. I want to believe that I am on to God's Power Odede all the way from the state. All right, you're welcome to the network
5: and Sports Spectacular, to be very precise, on the network service of Radio Nigeria. My name is Ama Ignis. Mr. Godsflower, he is the chairman, media and publicity committee of the Nigeria Volleyball Federation. Indeed, we are glad to have you on the show.
7: Thank you very much, sir.
5: All right, let me begin by firing a soft salvo. For your information, Mr. Odede, Gospel Odede is also a lecturer in the Department of Human Kinetics, Recreation and Sports Science, Delta State University, Abraka. You were to also lay a complaint against the non-inclusion of volleyball from the NSA, by the NSF. But it's like a lot has changed in your favor. How would you react to this?
7: During the course of the preparation of the National Sport Festival, there was this suggestion by the organizing committee that they were not able to sponsor all the sports or fund all the sports rather, and for that, some sports should be dropped off. And along the line, volleyball and other sports was part of the sport that was being considered to be dropped off. But by the grace of God, I think they received their decision and volleyball has been truly restored back to the National Sport Festival coming up in Enugu.
5: All right, Mr. Godspower, is it safe for me to conclude that the National Sports Commission, who are the authorities for sports in this country, were wowed or were kind of, I wouldn't want to use the word cowed, by the recent successes and developments, improvements for the women's beach volleyball team and our age grade teams on the continent?
7: Yes, I think the Sports Commission has been impressed with the performance of the Nigeria Volleyball Federation for some time now. You look at this very well. This year, we are involved in so many international competitions. As well as currently, the Women Africa Cup of Nations is ongoing, and Nigeria is currently there. In the game. Currently, they are playing against Kenya for the round of 16. That match is currently ongoing. And winning the Beach Volleyball Nation Cup, and also the same this year, we also won under 18 Nation Cup for boys. So I think those are some of the teams are also qualified for Nation Cup, both me and Finley this year, and so many other things we have achieved. So as a body who is having the responsibility of overseeing the activities of the federation, just like when the child is doing well, the father will be impressed with the child. So lately, the commission is seriously impressed with the performance of the Nigeria Volleyball Federation. Okay. I believe outside athletics and football, there's no other federation that is doing well as volleyball currently.
5: Interesting. Having attained this level of achievement and recognition, when should we expect a season-long Premier Full Volleyball League in Nigeria?
7: Yes, everything boils down to sponsorship. All thanks to the Cultural General of Nigeria Customs Service, who have been sponsoring the Premiership, and by the grace of God, the second phase will be coming up something October this year. So, we look forward towards that. And my interest is to know that in the last Premier League, we have foreign players who participated in our Premier League to show that our Premier League is now getting better. This year, we have, in the first phase, we have players from about seven nations across the globe, both Africa, Europe, and Asia, that participated in our Premier League. That tells you that our Premier League is not lucrative and competitive for international players.
5: Thank you very much, Mr. Godspower Odede. Of course, he is the Chairman, Media and Publicity Committee of the Nigeria Volleyball Federation. Thanks for your time with us on Sports Spectacular.
7: Thank you very much for having me.
5: All right, thank you so much. You heard him there. Let's read gaze as we do all the stories concerning sports. This time we're talking marathon, Enugu City Marathon. Edwin Kiprioge of Kenya and Zenibe Abiru of Ethiopia claimed victory in the male and female 42-kilometer races at the second edition of the Enugu City International Marathon. Edwin Kiprioge, a long-distance runner, won the elite 42-kilometer male category after a tactical and strong finish with a time of 2 hours 20 20.38 seconds. And Kipyoge made his decision move at the 37th kilometer mark, pulling away from the pack of four elite runners to cross the line first. He went home with $15,000, a gold medal, and a bragging right as the winner of the second edition of the Enugu City International Marathon, 42 kilometer champion. Tamu Gama from Ethiopia finished second in 2 hours 23.39 seconds, while Shifaro Daltiemayu, also from Ethiopia, took the top place in 2 hours 23.39 41 seconds. Gang James Oboyi, male, and Obadia Vivian, a female, both from Nigeria, thrilled thousands of home fans by winning the 10 kilometer race in lines of 59 seconds and 35:13, respectively. Gang Boy made his move from 3 kilometer to go and held on to claim the 3,000. That's 3,000. Price, top price. Dewi Gian and Mwati Tei finished second, while Pam Joshua, who is a female, and Danjuma Agnes, a female here, came third. There were 3,000 runners actually who participated across the 42 kilometer and 10 kilometer race in Enugu City as for the second marathon event. And this news comes of interest to sports writers. President of the Sports Writers Association of Nigeria, SWAN, Comrade Isaiah Benjamin, says he would work for the collective interests of sports journalists across the country. The SWAN president stated this yesterday, shortly after he was re-elected unopposed as the president of the association at the 2026 National Triennial Delegates Congress of the Sports Writers Association held in Kaduna. Comrade Benjamin said the welfare of members of the association remains a priority for his administration.

Other key offices contested for include the position of the deputy president, which was won by Nyang Bonny, who emerged ahead of Chigozie Chukwuleta, and the northeast vice president of position taken by Samuel Gwaja, who triumphed ahead of the incumbent Ahmed Kagana Amshi of Yobe State. Radio Nigeria's Zahardeen Saleh also stood on a post for the office of the vice president, Northwest. That's the size of our

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1: 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Check your time, is a minute down the hour of 6. Now, you're on to the major news. Lagos government deploys new compactor trucks to tackle waste crisis. Police rescue Colombian woman held captive by Chinese nationals in Lagos. JAMB extends deadline for acceptance or rejection of previous admission. Deadly blast at Ukrainian weapon depot kills dozens. Now the news in full. I am Omolola Olamijulo. The Deputy Governor of Lagos State, Dr. Kadri Hamzat, has said the government is set to deploy 220 newly acquired compactor trucks as part of efforts to strengthen waste collection and improve environmental management across the state. Dr. Hamzat disclosed this during the monthly environmental sanitation exercise in Festa and Muwodo in local government area, saying the additional trucks would complement the existing private sector participation PSP waste collection system. He said the move became necessary as the state grapples with rising volumes of waste generated by its rapidly growing population. According to him, the new vehicle will expand the state's capacity to evacuate refuse and address areas where existing waste collection arrangements have struggled to cope with demand. The Deputy Governor also urged residents to patronize accredited PSP operators rather than cart pushers, warning that the latter often operate outside the regulated waste management system. The Lagos State Domestic and Sexual Violence Agency, DSVA, has condemned a viral social media video in which a child appeared to be publicly mocked over bedwetting. The agency described the incident as an act of verbal and emotional abuse, stressing that bedwetting should not be used as a reason to shame, ridicule, or humiliate a child. The DSVA stated this in a post on its official X account while reacting to the viral video. In the 49-second TikTok clip, several women appeared one after another introducing themselves in relation to a person described as a bedwetter. It noted that bedwetting was not a justification for exposing a child to ridicule or humiliate the child. The agency stressed that children should be raised in environments where they feel secure and supported, particularly when dealing with situations beyond their control. The DSVA linked the issue to the need for greater awareness.

of child, but well-being and positive parenting, urging adults responsible for raising children to protect their emotional and psychological well-being. Residents of Etiosa Constituency 2 in Lagos State have received a 2-year free health insurance coverage under the Ilera Eco Standard JRA Health Insurance Scheme. Sponsored by the lawmaker representing the constituency, Mr. Molahon Ishau. The program, which is expected to cover 5,000 residents, was launched at Awolowo Road, Ikoyi, Lagos, with a large turnout of beneficiaries and residents of the constituency. Speaking on the initiative, Mr. Ishau said he introduced the program to educate residents on the benefits of health insurance, particularly as many could not afford the rising cost of health care. According to him, the initiative is aimed at sensitizing residents to the benefits of health insurance and providing them with access to health care without the burden of paying huge medical bills. Explaining the scheme to the beneficiaries, a representative of the Lagos State Health Management Agency, Mr. Raymond, said successful registrants would receive a policy number which they could use to access health care at their selected healthcare provider. Operatives of the police force attached to the National Central Bureau of Interpol, Lagos Annex, rescued two Colombian nationals allegedly lured to Nigeria and held captive by a human trafficking syndicate. The victims, identified as Maria Camila Rodas Ortiz and Juliet Fernanda Reyes Mesa, were rescued following actionable intelligence received from Interpol NCB Bogota. The force public relations officer CSP Ani Iniedu disclosed this in a statement. According to the statement, the two women were fraudulently lured into Nigeria, held against their will, and had their travel documents confiscated by some Chinese nationals who are currently at large. The statement said the police launched a covert tracking operation immediately after receiving the intelligence and located the hideout in Lagos and rescued the victims on the same day. The police said the rescued Colombian nationals were currently in safe custody and receiving necessary support. The federal government has launched an investigation into energy theft along the 132 KV Korodu Sagamu Industrial Corridor, where annual unaccounted power losses are estimated at about 120 billion naira. Minister of Power, Mr. Joseph Tegbe, said energy losses along the corridor total about 100 megawatts. Speaking at a high-level stakeholder meeting with industrial operators, key market participants and energy regulators in Lagos, Mr. Tegbe issued a firm directive for a transparent, science-based investigation into substantial discrepancies between the volume of electricity transmitted along the corridor and the energy officially billed and accounted for by distribution companies. The Korodu Sagamu Corridor has rapidly expanded into one of Nigeria's primary industrial manufacturing hubs, serving major heavy consumers. However, enhanced visibility from technological monitoring tools deployed by the Nigeria Independent System Operator exposed troubling loading and anomalies and severe commercial losses across the network, reaffirming the administration's commitment to industrial growth under President Bola Tinubu's Renewed Hope agenda. Mr. Tegbe assured manufacturers of a sustained power supply while maintaining that uninterrupted energy must be met with strict accountability and accurate billing. You're listening to the major news at 6 on the Stable of Radio Nigeria, the best radio station of the year. A reminder of our headlines. Lagos government deploys new compactor trucks to tackle waste crisis. Police rescue Colombian women held captive by Chinese nationals in Lagos. JAM extends
deadline for acceptance or rejection of previous admission. Communist on our news. Deadly blast at Ukrainian weapon depot kills dozens. Plus sports news. Do stay tuned.

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You're on to Radio 103.5 FM Major News at 6. The Joint Admissions and Matriculation Board, JAN, has extended the deadline for candidates offered admission between 2021 and 2026 to accept or reject their admission offers. Deadline, earlier fixed for next week Monday, has now been extended to Wednesday, September 30th, 2026. The Acting Director of Public Affairs and Protocol, Mr. Fabian Benjamin, discussed this in a statement posted on X. The board described the extension as a final opportunity for affected candidates to take action on their outstanding admission offers. JAN urged candidates not to wait until the deadline before taking action, warning that failure to do so would affect the status of their admissions. According to JAN, candidates who accepted their admission offers will be able to proceed to print and obtain their admission letters. It added that candidates who reject their offers would have their dashboards reverted to not admitted. The federal government has cautioned former Vice President Atiku Abubakar against treating the Tinubu administration's border security policy choices as political competition, and instead to see them as necessary measures to address security challenges, trade regulations, and infrastructure development. The Minister of Interior, Dr. Olubunmi Tunji Ojo, in a statement issued in Abuja, said decisions taken by former President Buhari and President Tinubu's administrations to protect border communities from attacks by Boko Haram insurgents should not become a subject of politicking. Dr. Tunji Ojo said it wasn't likely that the former vice president had followed the trajectory of Nigeria's border management in recent years before concluding that the nation's borders were closed. He added that modern border management is not a choice between total closure and unrestricted movement, but requires security, documentation, customs compliance, and controlled trade facilitation together. 37 people have died and almost 400 others have been evacuated from a Russian drone strike hit a depot storing weapons for Ukraine's military near a residential area in the outskirts of Kyiv. President of Ukraine, Mr. Volodymyr Zelensky, said the strike caused shells, mines, and drones to detonate, triggering a blast that damaged nearby properties, including a care home for the elderly and disabled. He said the storage site definitely shouldn't have been there, and that an investigation had been launched into terrible negligence on the part of those who stored explosive right next to people. The attack is the second to hit a munitions depot near Kyiv in recent months, prompting renewed anger. According to regional head, Mr. Tikhon Kachenko, four children among the 40 people injured in the explosion, with a rescue operation ongoing at the site in the Bochas district. And on sports, the Nigeria Football Federation NFF Congress has thrown its support behind ongoing reforms in the country's game. This followed mass resignation of NFF executive committee members led by Ibrahim Gusau, an account of a spate of poor results at major international tournaments. In reactions to the development, the NFF Congress confirmed in a statement released after its meeting in Abuja that all members of the highest decision-making football body in Nigeria were aligned in the support for the reforms. The Congress agreed Nigeria football required urgent reform and a hard reset to improve governance, transparency, accountability, stakeholder representation, domestic competitions, and overall development. Reports claim that after the Congress meeting, the delegation met with NSC Chairman Shehu Diko, who briefed the members on the reform agenda for Nigeria football to bring FIFA and CAF up to speed on the latest developments. The NSC will meet with the officials of the football governing bodies next week in Abuja to chart the way forward for Nigerian football.
Team Nigeria's preparations for next month's Davis Cup World Group 2 playoff clash with Morocco, which is crucial stages from Monday at the Lagos Country Club in Ikeja. Six players, Daniel Adele, Michael Emmanuel, Yusuf Abubakar, Kenis Abua, Lucky Danjuma and Jimo Franklin, will play against each other over 1 week in selection trials to determine the four that will represent Nigeria in the playoff. The Nigerian team had been in camp for over 2 weeks with coach Benson Esicheli, causing the players through their presence on the clay surface of the Lagos Country Club. He expressed satisfaction at his players' adaptability to the surface in Lagos, which mirrors what the team will meet in Morocco. Nigeria go into the Moroccan challenge on the back of brushing aside Ubeskitan last Friday in Lagos to qualify for the World Cup 2. World Cup Group 2, beg your pardon. The World Group 2 playoff serves up on 19 to 20 September 2026 in Rabat on clay, with the winning team advancing to the 2027 World Group 1, while the losing nation stay in Group 2. Adding on sports news as package by Kelechi Bernard, peace and security are inevitable to national development. Play your role in ensuring them. China major news at 6 here again are the main items. The Deputy Governor of Lagos State, Dr. Kadri Hamzat, has said the government is set to deploy 220 newly acquired compactor trucks as part of efforts to strengthen waste collection and improve environmental management across the state. Operators of a police force attached to the National Central Bureau of Interpol Lagos Annex have rescued two Colombian nationals allegedly lured to Nigeria and held captive by a human trafficking syndicate. The other, the Joint Admissions and Matriculation Board, JAMB, has extended the deadline for candidates offered admission between 2021 and 2026 to accept or reject their admission offers. Along the foreign scene, 37 people have died and almost 400 others have been evacuated after a Russian drone strike hit a depot storing weapons for Ukraine's military near a residential area in the outskirts of Kyiv. 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It was edited by Kola Abey, and I am Omolola Olamijulo. Good evening. Thank you for staying tuned.

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2: Nkechi! Nkechi! This girl will kill me for this house. Nkechi!
3: Ma!
2: Where you go, sis?
3: Mommy, I know you're here. You saw your day back yard.
2: No, Allah. Yeah, do it. Where your clothes come, go help me sell market.
3: Mommy, I don't want to go say. Anytime I go tell those like my boys now, so they go to worry me and...
2: Ah, close your mouth, yeah. Go talk.
3: No, I don't go, I don't want to go.
2: Stop where they make me the vet.
3: I go,
2: now for my domo, I'm from here, I beg. You see, because why I jump, the tea guy, you take your mouth. Tell her, let me help you go sell market.
4: For what? Not if you have a
2: domo. For where to go sell for where?
4: For this, your domo, or for where? For that, Gary.
2: Mama and Kechi, you never hear anything that happened
3: there. Auntie tell her.
2: Today, no be we want to jump picking. Tomorrow, you can carry belly. Next tomorrow, rape. Abi, you know, no say that feel ready small picking.
5: No be man Kechi. Then they see this one.
2: How they no go see him? You do juju no say they no go see him. You rub something for our body.
5: Araba manante.
2: You rub bush anointing. Let her see the mouth so it talks to you. Mama and Kechi, you where they go church? Okay, make we talk the Bible now. They say make person no tempt God. Now you rub your picking anointing, carry and go tempt God, go for garage. If something happened to this your picking, the only girl picking where you get, man Kechi. Make I no hear this kind of thing again, no. Now Lagos State government and don't they carry a chuchu for child abuse? Make you know allow that come find road, come your domoto.
3: Mama, the other day where they passed, they asked me where my mama. I tell them, I no get mama.
2: You come out this day, no tell me all this one. Oh, yeah, come, no sell again. Come go read book. Come read book.
3: Good. Thank you, mommy.
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0: 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Good evening to you this beautiful Saturday evening. The last one in the month of August 2026. We'll say fare thee well to eat later this evening. All right, then, yes, the 29th day, last Saturday, the last weekend in the month of August. Say good evening to you. So to those that had one party or the other, newly married couple, congratulations, your birthday. Okay, also to those that are actually remembering their loved ones for life well spent, we'll also say congratulations for wonderful outing. And also Madam Benedicta Kiyemi, congratulations to you, wonderful outing. May the soul of your beloved, your lovely husband, continue to rest in perfect peace. And to every member that went there, I say thank you to you for standing by her. All right, 103.5 FM, check your time. It's exactly after 6. And here we go. Bread of Life, it's the airwaves from here. My name remains Omolola Olamijulo. In case you're asking who is there, who is on duty, I am the beautiful one that is right here, Omolola Olamijulo Smart. But now to the close of work today, I'll be right here. So stay with me. There's no ego at all.
1: Jesus Christ, you are near Shalay, it wa ito into combine ya kuya kurireni unje ye, the bread of life, itio tiawa baba bikale. Pastor Bankole H. Ilo, Latin New York, Fatherland Gospel Mission, number 13, Olatunji Adedoyin Street, Tiolu and Bus Stop, Ijegu Road, Ikotun, Emma Bawakalo.

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0: Ani oran yan ni fun wa lati ma yin anitin joko ninu awon orun.
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1: He is the Lord Jesus, our Lord and Savior.
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1: He has made us to be alive and even this walk.
0: Ki gbogbo ogo ma je ti Jesus ni oke orun.
1: We return all glory back to him.
0: Ni asale ye.
1: Tonight.
0: Ki a to tesi waju.
1: Before we move on.
0: Ninu ise iranse oro igbala na.
1: In the word of salvation.
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1: Amen.
0: Jesu Kristi Oluwa wa.
1: Amen in Jesus.
0: A dupe lowo Olorun lopo lopo.
1: We thank God.
0: Fun afani atori ofe re lori aye wa.
1: For the grace he has given to us and upon our lives.
0: E to mu wa tesiwaju ninu ise iranse.
1: That has made us to move forward in this world.
0: Ki ogo ma je ti Jesu ni oke orun.
1: We give it back to him.
0: Bi a ti so ni fun eyin eniyan Olorun.
1: As we have always said.
0: Awa kola ni ise iranse.
1: We are not the owner of this world.
0: Baba emi ni lo ni ise iranse.
1: Our father I am is the owner.
0: Awa o le dahun ko n se.
1: We can't do anything alone.
0: Lai si wa laye baba emi ni ati owo re ninu aye wa.
1: Without the hand of God in our lives.
0: And tori na.
1: And because of this.
0: Mo fi da oloju ni asale ipe.
1: I'm assuring you tonight.
0: Baba emi ni wa pelu wa.
1: Our father I am is with us.
0: Ni agbara ye.
1: In the studio.
0: Lati tun gba ise re se.
1: To do his work again.
0: Ninu baba emi ni awa wa.
1: We reside in our father I am.
0: Ninu baba emi ni la nge ibe lati nsoro jade.
1: We reside and speak out of him.
0: Ni oruko baba emi ni.
1: In the name of our father I am.
0: Ni mo wa sure fun gbogbo eniyan ni asale.
1: I'm prophesying to you all tonight.
0: Ni ohun ti orun ni ke so na ni pe.
1: What the heaven said, I should tell you that.
0: Adun aye raye wo nu aye re loruko.
1: Amen. Eternal joy will come into our lives in Jesus' name.
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1: Your enemies are done it and completed that you can never witness joy.
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1: Maybe before you were filled with joy but now it is bitterness.
0: Adun be ninu aye re ninu igbeyawo re sugbon ko si adun be mo.
1: Maybe there is joy in your marriage but no more now.
0: Loruko Jesu mo da adun yen pada sinu aye re adun
1: in the name of Jesus, I return it back into your marriage and it comes in as joy in Jesus. Every arrow of bitterness that the devil has sent into your life, as you have believed and said a very big amen. Amen. Such arrow of bitterness shall fly out of your lives in the name of Jesus. The life of bitterness that you live in,
0: and
1: the heaven of turns in and becomes joyful in the name of Jesus.
0: Baba
1: in the name of our father I am.
0: The sickness in your life
1: that seems bitterness.
0: Amen. Let it live your life in the name of
1: Jesus.
0: Every reproach that seems
1: bitterness in your life.
0: Amen.
1: Such to be stopped in the name of Jesus. Maybe you are even looking for a husband. Maybe it's even a child you're looking for. Maybe it is lack of wife that is your problem. Lack of job is your own problem. Hear the word of authority in the name of the Lord Jesus. And I say in the name of our Father, I am. Amen. Let such joyful miracle visit your life in the name of Jesus. Receive the one that your heart and it's in Jesus' name. Amen.
0: And all share it.
1: Amen.
0: Amen.
1: Hallelujah.
0: Amen
1: in Jesus'
0: name.
1: Tonight,
0: let us adupe lowo gbogbo eyin in Olorun te gbo ise ranse.
1: Thank you all listening to this job.
0: Eti emi ati ara yin ko ni di.
1: Amen. Both physical and spiritual ear would not go down in Jesus' name.
0: Amen.
1: You keep receiving joy out of this word of salvation in Jesus' name.
0: Adupe lowo gbogbo eyin ranse Olorun baba te gbadura
1: fun. Thank you fathers in the ministry praying for us and
0: along with us.
1: Your prayers have been of help because we are receiving that sign. Amen. Your call and your ministry too will not be forgotten in the name of Jesus. I'm taking one person. I'm not going to mention your name, this woman, but God knows you and I can identify you. It is only you that God had been using. Amen. It shall never witness sorrow and bitterness in all through the days of your life in Jesus' name. Amen in Jesus' name. Amen. The source of your joy will go sour in Jesus' name. Amen. You shall become more blessed in Jesus' name. In heaven, you will receive in Jesus' name. And so shall it be in Jesus' name. Amen. People of God, before I move on, in this same word of salvation, what we've been coming with from
0: a
1: few weeks ago,
0: the last trumpet.
1: This last call or trumpet that I've been talking about is the one I still want to move on with.
0: But
1: I still beseech you, children of God. I'm talking about truth that the heavens can even be able to
0: witness.
1: This work of salvation and ministry needs financial
0: help.
1: And we are yet to receive your financial help. We are
0: feeling
1: in the name of the Lord Jesus. In as much as you still want this work to move on, please help us financially. If you are going to pay on our behalf in this radio station, you can pay it there directly. And I believe God will bless you. Amen. This topic I'm talking about.
0: Yeah,
1: I stopped last week. We are going to start from there. It is the word of God. The one I called last week that we are about reading. But time never permitted me there. As I called the chapter, the engineer said it is time already. I will have but to read that word tonight. Because that is where we are going to start. Let's go to the word of God. In the book of 2 Thessalonians, chapter 1 of it, 11 verse 11. Let's see what the word of God has said. This is what is being shown to
0: you.
1: Very, very deep in the Bible. What we are telling the generation of
0: us today
1: are things that have been established in the word of God, the Bible. Like I've always said, we have not done it with our own knowledge. We have not done it as human. But we say, according to what the Bible has established, and I read it as it says.
0: Nitori ki Olorun wa ki o le ka yin ye fun ipe yi ki o le mu gbogbo ife orere ati ise gbogbo se ni agbara ki a le ki a le yin oruko Jesu Oluwa logo ninu yin ati eyin ninu re gege bi ori ofe Olorun wa ati Jesu Kristi Oluwa wa.
1: Yeah, also we pray also for you that our God will count you worthy of this calling and fulfill all the good pleasures of his goodness and the work of faith with power, that the name of our Lord Jesus Christ may be glorified in you and ye in him, according to the grace of our God and the Lord Jesus Christ.
0: Apostle in Thessalonica,
1: Apostle is praying for the church of Thessalonica. And what is the prayer?
0: Oh no, ni pe ki Olorun orun ko le ka awon eniyan won yi ye fun ipe ikeyin na.
1: His prayer is that God should count these people worthy of the trumpet.
0: Ani ye gbogbo awon to ri ore ofe gba lati je omo Olorun.
1: Oh, that have received the grace to become children of God.
0: Ni won bi mo ti so ni ijejo pe awon ti o ni ore ofe lati gbo ipe ikeyin awon na awon eniyan bi Olorun.
1: It is only those who have opportunity to hear the last trumpet that will be called people of God.
0: Bi Olorun.
1: Those who live after
0: awon to ti para awon mo kuro ninu ohun aye
1: idibaje. Those that have sacrificed themselves and you know
0: and I am praying for them.
1: Ki
0: won ma se di eni eyin lojo ti ipe yo dun.
1: Praying for them that they should be counted worthy at the last
0: trumpet. Adura yi je adura to se pataki fun gogo omo Olorun.
1: It is a very important prayer for all children.
0: Ki eni keni ma se di eni eyin lojo ti ipe yo dun.
1: No one should be left out on the day this trumpet
0: sounds. Eni pe daju ipe ikeyin fere dun.
1: Which means very soon the last trumpet will sound.
0: Ninu eti ati ko gogo ayan fe lo ile.
1: Out of which all saints and beloved will be taken home.
0: Bibeli pe ki a le kayin ye ni oruko Jesu Oluwa wa.
1: The Bible said that you will be counted worthy in the name of our Lord Jesus Christ.
0: Ki a le ka iwa ati emi ye lojo ologo ni.
1: You and I will be counted worthy in this glorious day.
0: Eyin eniyan Olorun o.
1: The people of God.
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0: Mo wa ninu iwe ifihan.
1: In the book of Revelation.
0: Bibeli tun ba wa soro nbe.
1: The Bible established
0: ninu ori kokola re.
1: In the book of Revelation,
0: 11:15. Eji agbon ti beli so. Angeli keje si fo ipe, a si gbo ohun la lati orun wa wipe ijoba aye di ti Oluwa wa ati ti Kristi re, ohun o si joba laye ati laye laye.
1: And the seventh angel sounded, and there were great voices in heaven saying, the kingdom of this world have become the kingdom of our Lord and of his Christ, and he shall reign forever and ever. When the last trumpet sounds, the one that has power and authority over this world will take it. And it will become the one for Jesus Christ. When the trumpet sounds, don't forget I said all the saints and beloved shall be taken away into the
0: and
1: 7 years will be spent in the firmament. After 7 years, the owner of the authority of this world will come back to take
0: charge.
1: And he is the Lord Jesus. And as
0: he's
1: coming with his beloved, the Bible says he will land his feet on Mount
0: Olive.
1: And it will break false. And it will be a great dwelling place for the beloved. I am moving faster than expected tonight. Which means I'm also we are going to use the millennium
0: year.
1: After the Lord Jesus stepped on the mountain, the one referred to as Mount Olive. That is when we will spend a millennium year. After the millennium year, this world will be folded like a map. There won't be any human generation again. And everybody will go before the throne of judgment. This is when the last time will come to the world. I'm quickly, talking about a great word of God. I've now come back to what I was saying before. When the last trumpet sound, when all the beloved had gone,
0: ti gbogbo ayan fe ti kuro lori ile alaye.
1: When all the beloved had gone from this earth.
0: A o wa pelu Jesu ninu awon orun.
1: We will be with the Lord Jesus in the firmament.
0: Ani loju ofurufu.
1: In the firmament.
0: Nigba na ijoba aye tin pada sowo Jesu.
1: That is when the reign of this world will go back to the Lord Jesus.
0: Abajo ti beli so asotele nipa re nu wi Isaiah ori kesan.
1: No wonder the Bible mentioned in the book of Isaiah chapter 9.
0: E to so fun alati ese ikefa re lo.
1: Verse 6 of it.
0: Be a bi omokunrin kan fun wa.
1: And the son is given unto us.
0: A fi omokunrin kan fun wa.
1: The son is born and given unto us.
0: Ijoba yo si wa ni ejika re.
1: Authority shall be upon his shoulder.
0: Jesu yo gba ijoba aye yi lojo kan.
1: Jesus will take charge of this world one day.
0: Oni si enikeni ti o je are ni gbogbo agbaye.
1: Nobody will be a president in the whole world.
0: Nigba na awa ma je omo ijoba na.
1: That is when we will become the children in his reign.
0: Eyin omo Olorun e ma ba inu ja o.
1: Children of God, I want you to rejoice.
0: Eyin ayan ofe ma ba okan je.
1: Beloved, I don't want you to be worried.
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1: I'm talking about the lessons we have taught from you.
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0: Bi awon eniyan ba fe gbo oro wa tori ko je oro otito.
1: If people don't want to listen or reckon with us because
0: ninu ijoba na.
1: In this government.
0: Ti se ijoba Jesu.
1: The one that belongs to Jesus.
0: Mo gbagbo pe Jesu yo da wa mo nbe.
1: I believe I know that the Lord Jesus will recognize.
0: Awa yo je ayo ba ogo lojo na.
1: And it will be his pride and his joy.
0: Aye o le gbo ti wa ni isisiyi.
1: Now I understand the world can't listen
0: to us. Nitori etirin ran yi.
1: Because in this generation they are dead.
0: Eni pe won fe gba otito mo.
1: They don't want to listen to the truth.
0: Sugbon a fi otito ran awa si gbogbo aye.
1: But I've been sent by, with the truth to the whole world.
0: Ipefere edu o.
1: That the last trumpet is about sounding.
0: Ati shimi loju mo ti ri ashiri ijele.
1: I've been shown spiritually.
0: Angeli ti o fun ipe ti gbe ipe lowo lowo.
1: The angel that carried the trumpet.
0: O fe fun ipe si awon ayan fe.
1: And it's about blowing it for his beloved.
0: Nibo lo wa.
1: Where are you?
0: So shetan lati gbo ipe na.
1: Are you ready for this?
0: Eje tun lo sinu oro Olorun.
1: Let's go to the word of God.
0: Mo wa ninu iwe Matthew.
1: In the book of Matthew.
0: Ori kenilelogun re.
1: Matthew chapter 24.
0: Eje agbo ti bebeli so.
1: Let's listen to what the Bible have said.
0: Mo wa ni ese ikokanle ni ogbon.
1: 31.
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1: Let's hear the Bible.
0: Bebeli pe ni nigba ti omo eniyan yo wa ninu ogo re ati gbogbo awon angeli mimo pelu re nigba na ni yo joko lori ite ogo re. 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
1: We have read the word of God.
0: Eleyi tun so nipa pe Jesu yo gba ijoba.
1: This one is talking about Jesus' reign.
0: Be nigba ti ipe na ba dun.
1: That when the trumpet sound.
0: Ti Jesu yo joko lori ite re.
1: He will sit on his throne.
0: Lojo na ko pe a o ya ewu re kuro lara agutan.
1: And that day is that separation will take place.
0: Oro Jesu Oluwa re.
1: This is the word of
0: awa
1: the Lord.
0: Awon wo ni ewu re?
1: Who are the goats?
0: Awa ko la pe enikeni le ewu re o.
1: Nobody call them goats.
0: Awon wo ni agutan?
1: Who are the rams?
0: Awa o pe enikeni ni agutan?
1: Nobody is calling
0: oro Olorun to daju la wa ka fun aye.
1: This is the true word of God.
0: Awon alai gboran.
1: The disobedient.
0: Eran eleshe.
1: The generation of the
0: sinners. Gbogbo alai gbagbo.
1: Every unbeliever.
0: Oni beli pe ni ewure ni yin.
1: He's being referred to as goats here.
0: Awon owo ni agutan.
1: Awon the people referred to as sheep.
0: Awon ayan fe.
1: The beloved.
0: Awon to di eri Kristi mu.
1: Those who uphold in the testimony of Jesus.
0: Awon tereti ilu Olorun.
1: Expect in the kingdom of God.
0: Awon to paramo ku onu aye osi ati
1: ese. Those that have kept themselves away from sin.
0: Bible so pe a se iyasoto lojo na.
1: The Bible said there will be a great separation.
0: Awon ku awon agutan.
1: We will take the sheep.
0: A ko won lo sinu ogo baba.
1: Take them into the glory of our Father.
0: Nibi tun wa ti ni isimi aye ra.
1: Where they will have eternal rest.
0: Ti lo ma sele ti gbogbo won yo to de.
1: What will happen before this
0: happen? Oh no, ni wi pe ipe keyin lo ma dun.
1: The last trumpet shall sound.
0: E na ni mo kede re fun o.
1: And that is why I'm shouting and warning.
0: Je ki wa se afikun kekere kan.
1: Let's be hard to this.
0: So ba ti le wa gbagbo ninu ipe keyin.
1: Even if you don't believe in the last something.
0: One thing I want you to
1: know is this.
0: Oh, ti awon eniyan ma so na ni pe.
1: What people usually say is,
0: nigba ti iku ba de to mu enikan lo.
1: When they die and they leave.
0: Opo igba ni wa ko sori akole sori iwe re.
1: A lot of times they write inscription.
0: Mommy pe on obituary poster.
1: They write an inscription on their obituary.
0: Wa so pe call to glory.
1: They will say call to glory.
0: Oh, a glorious call.
1: Oh, a glorious
0: call. Eni pe bo fe bo kan.
1: Whether you like it or not.
0: Oh, bagbagbo ninu ipe ikeyin.
1: If you don't believe in the last call or trumpet.
0: Ojo ti iku ba de.
1: The day death comes upon you.
0: Ipe ikeyin ti e de niyan.
1: That is your own last call.
0: Ipe ikeyin re na niyan na.
1: That is your own last call and trumpet.
0: Mo le pe yen na ni ipe ikeyin.
1: I can even say that is the last call.
0: Awon eya kan ma so wi pe.
1: Some people will even say.
0: Olorun ti pe lagbaja lo.
1: So the Lord had called this person.
0: Olorun ti pe tamedo lo.
1: The Lord had called this person.
0: Won mo pe iku kikuro re na aye ko seyin Olodumare.
1: They know that his death is not behind.
0: Ipe ikeyin na niyan na tumo si.
1: You know that call can also be interpreted as.
0: Jo ti pe ni ba dun.
1: The last trumpet will sound.
0: So, ba nbe ninu sitting room o le wo bedroom re.
1: If you are in the sitting room, you won't have opportunity of going to your bedroom.
0: Ojo ti pe na ba dun.
1: The day it will sound.
0: So, ba nbe ninu bedroom o le wo nu sitting room lo.
1: Even in the bedroom, you can't go into your bedroom.
0: Ojo ti pe na ba dun.
1: The day it will sound.
0: So, ba ti wo sokoto ni le wo buba sori re.
1: If you put on your trousers, you won't be able to put on your shirt.
0: Ojo ti pe na ba dun.
1: The day it will sound.
0: Boya o ti ro iro o ni le wo buba sori re.
1: If you are tied your wrapper, you won't be able to put on your
0: top. Ibi ti pe na ba ka omo.
1: Wherever you are, and it stands. That is where you will stop everything you're
0: doing.
1: The day of your death is the day of your last call. What are you now doing today? Everyone in the position of authority or power. If you don't believe in the last trumpet of the Lord, the day of your death is coming. I'm not praying that anybody should die now. But I want you to be assured and know that one day you will leave this world. Whether you like it or not, you will die. Whether you like it or not, you leave this world. Whether you like it or not, you enter into your grave. And you won't take anything important to you. You won't take your vehicles with you. Everything you own becomes another person's own. How much will it be? If that trumpet sounds, that is your death.
0: Code re lo ba ti pa oju de ninu aye yi.
1: As you close your eyes here on this.
0: To le wo iyawo re mo.
1: You can't look at your wife.
0: To le wo oko re mo.
1: You can't look at your husband.
0: To le wo omo re mo.
1: You can't look at your children.
0: To le wo ile ni mo.
1: You can't look at your house.
0: To le wo owo ti be ninu ile mo.
1: You can't look at your bank account.
0: O ti diju si gbogbo re pata.
1: Your eyes have been closed to everything.
0: Mo ala re lo ma so pe o fe ri won mo.
1: It is true that we say you don't want to see them.
0: Yo ti du to lojo na.
1: How much will it
0: be?
1: If you open your eyes and see Jesus in his glory, see Jesus in his glory, where there is eternal joy, it shall be well. Because if you close your eyes, immediately you open your eyes, some will open their eyes. Oh, in eternal damnation.
0: In
1: fire naked. In a fire that can't be quenched. The one with anger that burns. Oh, eternal cry.
0: Oh, arakuni atarabere.
1: My people. If you close your eyes in this world. Yeah, do you want to open your eyes? If you want to see Christ, the King of Kings. You need to give your life to the Lord Jesus.
0: Yeshu ati eshele.
1: You need to relinquish life of
0: Rora lepaye.
1: Stop pursuing the world.
0: Ben, to ba fi aye.
1: If you love the world,
0: if e ba ba o le,
1: the love of the Father is not in you.
0: To ba feri Jesu le
1: if
0: aye.
1: You want to see Jesus,
0: to ba feni simi aye raye.
1: You want to have it.
0: To ba fe wonu ayo aye raye.
1: Go into eternal glory.
0: Ani ko pada si odo Jesu.
1: Go back to the Lord Jesus.
0: Fi on gbogbo to on gbogbo fi le fun le fun Olorun.
1: Give God everything and leave it
0: to ba ti ele je oloshi ninu aye.
1: Even if you are poor here.
0: To si de lu orun yo ti dun to.
1: it shall be well when you get to heaven.
0: No, it's more bad, but only Jesus could so quick or the Olush.
1: Out of which I believe you have Christ as a mission.
0: And your man,
1: people of God,
0: oh, Nilo, Latifaye, the Fungus.
1: You need to give your life to the Lord Jesus.
0: And yet, me, your Bobo, no, I yet,
1: my brethren,
0: and Nilo, Latija, worry.
1: You need to confess him.
0: Jambani, or your fair,
1: if you have the grace,
0: Lord, don't make your name
1: next week.
0: Torimony on Cooper, Latis on
1: a
0: party.
1: I have a lot of things to say.
0: I'm fine about what for me.
1: There's a good
0: grace. My
1: I'll move on.
0: Ejakagba
1: dua. 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
1: Top 10, and I'm your man Victor G, about to count 10 of Nigeria's biggest hits this weekend. I am super excited. Why, you might be wondering? It's the very last show in the month of August, and we cannot wait for September. Once the Ember season kicks off, you definitely know Dirty December is on its way. oh boy, exciting period, exciting season. It's all about new releases, it's all about new albums. I tell you, Nigerian artists are not stopping for anybody. But here's what happened last week. Last week, our number one song was David O teaming up with the likes of Fola and Mayoko, and they call this one Before.

think this song will make it back to number one, making it 4 weeks in a row. That's a whole month in August. You need to stick around and find out if this song will return to number one. And this song is from David O's sixth studio album, Oriah D. The man is out there touring. I cannot blame him. He needs to promote and

here, officially on the Yellow Top 10. I played you four songs last weekend, and one song officially made it to the countdown this weekend. Making his debut at number 10 this weekend on the Yellow Top 10, it's Lami Phillips. As she calls this one, Broken Crayons. You need to check out the beat, Love It to Bits.

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1: For you, every day is day one. 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It is your job to give your all. 100 with the king. Head on the dance floor. Truth is, we're not wired to give up. The future is now. So live it real, loud, full and free. 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

you August 2001. MTN at 25. I still remember when the city was painted yellow. Everywhere was yellow. If you were not there at the time, then, you know, you need to ask your older folk or anybody who's much older than you. It's been 25 years of awesomeness. MTN is talking about living at 100 this season. You gotta stay active. You gotta stay

out, he can do no wrong. Because why? This man is touring North America at the moment. Talk about the US of A and Canada. And he's all over the place with his Batman gangster performance. Give it up for the one and only Mr. Money from his fourth studio album, Ashake. And he's here at number 9 showing gratitude to everybody. Check it out. Here at number 9.

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It's all about good music. This is where you get to enjoy nothing but good music and get to enjoy songs that are being premiered right here on the Yellow Top 10. There is no other countdown that brings you the kind of songs we do, and speaking about songs that you get to hear on Play Street Fresh. 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

0: You're still tuned in to the Yellow Top 10, and I'm your man, Vic the G, Garden 10 of Nigeria's biggest hits. Coming out at number 6 right here was Benson teaming up with Mr. Money Asake, and they called that one Eja Neja. One of Nigeria's foremost award ceremonies, the Headies, is going to be happening this October, and I tell you what, you got to check out the list of nominees. Fola is back up the 10 nominations. When I saw the categories and I saw the list of nominees, I'm like, what? This is going to be one award ceremony you don't want to miss. The likes of Marvel, the likes of Fola, the likes of Shodi. These are guys that have been nominated but next rated. And if you check out Album of the Year, Male Artist of the Year, you will hold your breath. Ladies and gentlemen, we're still counting 10 of Nigeria's biggest hits right here on the Yellow Top 10. And you know what? Just heard number 6. We're going straight to number 5, the midway point.
1: We are at the midway point at number 5, Yellow Top 10.
0: And the midway point right here on the Yellow Top 10 is coming in from the one and only Mr. Money himself. Don't forget, he's touring North America at the moment. He's also been nominated for the Headies. Talk about Best Male Artist. Ah, what a season that is upon us. Mr. Money at number 5, Asake, and he calls this one Forgiveness.

football.

0: What up, man? It's the Jiggy Jiggy, the coolest kid in Africa and SEC. And right now, you are listening to the Yellow Top 10.
1: Are you? Every day is day one. Day one for you to give 100. 100 on the track, on the road, at work. Because it's your job to give your all. 100 with the gang. Head on the dance floor. Truth is, we're not wired to give up. The future is now. So live it real, loud, full and free. You live it 100. MPN.
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0: What's good, guys? It's your boy Rema. One love.

had one of the most electrifying performances in Rwanda. And I tell you what, when it comes to Rema, expect a lot of energy. Fantastic at number 4 this weekend on the Yellow Top 10. Rema with T. Every time I hear that song, I always wonder what Rema was going through in the studio. I always feel that when people come up with this kind of songs, they're in a particular state of mind. And Rema is one of those artists that I believe that when he's in his elements, you never know what he's about to do. He's going to bring it. And he brought it on this song at number 4 right here on the Yellow Top 10. I'm your man, Victor G. We're still counting 10 of Nigeria's biggest hits. You don't want to miss it.

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0: Out Heaven Baby, Iris Starr is a performer. If you've ever wondered if she could do this live, she did it live in the UK, brought it like she never would have. And we are proud of Iris Starr. Big shout out to Ira for pulling that through. Don't forget, this is from the Star Girl album, the Sabi Girl herself, Iris Starr. Nigeria, they're not ready. They're not ready. Ladies and gentlemen, you're still tuning in to the Yellow Top 10. I just brought you your number two song, Iris Starr, coming up with Zane, and that was called Heaven Baby. And you know, when we get to number two, the only thing you're about to expect right now is the segment that I always look forward to. It's called Play Street Fresh. Check it out.
1: What up, people? It's your boy, Shelly Fresh, aka Alun Ilung.
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0: Ladies and gentlemen, boys and girls, it's time for Play Street Fresh, one of my favorite segments on the show. And what we do on Play Street Fresh, if you're very new to the Yellow Top 10, this is where we get to play songs that are not officially on the countdown, but we like to call them honorable mentions. The songs that are doing pretty well on the radio, on the internet, everywhere you look, but, you know, for some reason, we just can't smuggle all of them in. We've got 10 songs to play. We've played you 9, but we need to play some songs that we think good enough, and you never know, they might just creep into the top 10 officially next week. Our very first song right here on Play Street Fresh this weekend is coming in from Swede, teaming up with Scotty Olori and Fergie, and they call this one G-Shock. Check it out. Work.

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We have one more war. 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

0: it's your boys like that, be like a quiet to my way to park. Are you listening to the yellow top 10? Don't change that time. What? Watch it.
1: There you have it right there, ladies and gentlemen, on Play Street Fresh. I tell you what, I really enjoyed myself. But before I get out of here, don't you think you need to know what's happening on MTN Color Ring Battles? 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

0: Sharif has got gin and chicken. Tyler has got water. Chike teaming up with Simi, running to you. You definitely know that song. Kiss Daniel has got Buga. Who can forget Buga? Dotty the Dighty has got Madam Dearest. Ice Prince Damani has got Aboki. Kiss Daniel is back with Pour Me Water. And Whiskey caps it up with Bend. I tell you what, all of the songs have been converted to color ring back tunes so you can excite your callers today. Don't forget to dial now to be part of MTN color ring back tunes. Dial *410#. That's all there is to it. *410# to be part of MTN color ring back tunes. Ladies and gentlemen, I've come, I've said it, and I need to get out of here. But before I get out of here, what do I like to do? I like to quickly run a recap. And how do we run a recap? We go back and tell you how the show kicked off at number 10.
1: Hi, my name is DJ Neptune, the baddest DJ ever. Leave it. And right now, I'm chilling on Yellow Top 10.
0: This song was on Play Street Fresh last weekend, but it made its way to number 10 this weekend. It's Lammy Phillips, and she called that one Broken Crayons.

Number 9 this weekend was Mr. Money Asake with Gratitude. But at number 8 was the Oriade himself, David O, Jazz World, GLCJ, and as I know who I am.

totally making a return entry with Slick. Number six, Benson, teaming up with Ashake, and that was Eja Meja. The midway point this weekend on the yellow top 10 was from Mr. Money Ashake, and it was Forgiveness.

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1: Ladies and gentlemen, it's time to bring you the number one song. Talk about enjoy moments. David O, Tems and Wizkid are set to headline the Afro Plus Festival at the 67,600 capacity Nutwest Stadium Complex in Maryland, United States. David O will headline day one, Tems is going to headline day two, and Wizkid will close out the final day. Enjoy moments right here on the Yellow Top 10. Nigerian artists are doing really big things. Don't forget that we've got albums from the likes of CK. He calls that one Banger Boy. We've got Star Life from the likes of Vic Tony. We've got Star Girl from Ira Star. There are a lot of albums out there. There are a lot of songs that are coming up every day. Get to enjoy all of the songs. Get to enjoy the moments. I can go on and on and on, but I need to get out of here. But before I get out of here, don't forget our number one song right here this weekend on the Yellow Top 10 is coming in from the one and only Mr. David Odioriad himself. He's teamed up with the likes of Fola and Mayoku on this one, and this is called Before Before. I've been your man Vic the G, counting 10 of Nigeria's biggest hits with you this weekend. Get to enjoy all the good music we play. I'm out of here.
2: 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I'm the band, the Coco Master.
3: Yes, you guessed it. 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
3: We're going in. 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

0: Every day is day one. 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

0: platform for young, intelligent, and hardworking individuals to talk to us about their challenges and successes in their chosen careers. Today on the program, I have an influencer, a content creator, and a host like me. She's Sheila Courage. Welcome to Miss Connect.
1: Thank you. I feel like nothing's myself.
0: Okay, now, so before we get the conversation rolling, let's make a turn for the program with this one from Buju, featuring Saz.

0: had earlier, we have Sheila Courage in the house. So Sheila, tell me, how did this whole scene start for you?
1: I think my power now is born out of fashion. Everything that I do, okay, is started off as fashion. Most people start things and they just want to start earning from it. Mm-hmm. So I started without thinking of how to earn. Now I was, oh, I love this thing and I want to do it.
0: Okay.
1: And I think I first started as a model. Mm-hmm. I started modeling. You know, being tall. And I'd be like, hi, Fatou, you look like a model. I'm Bani Bairro.
0: Hi.
1: So that was how it started for me. And then photographers started reaching out to me on makeup. Mm-hmm. I said, well, let's collaborate. I want to do makeup on you. I want to take pictures of you. Mm-hmm. And then I do this and I post around. People like, oh, okay, this is nice. So that started first. Then I went to the pageantry and then eventually the influencing that people are seeing mm-hmm. right now. Mm-hmm. So they started born out of passion. I love to take pictures. Mm-hmm. I'm always, you know, checking out the angle. Always on the camera.
0: So how long have you been doing this?
1: I would say, let me start from when I started my first pageant, which was in 2017. Mm-hmm. So I'll say from that time to now.
0: Okay, that's a long time. A long time. So you said you started with passion, but wasn't the money thing for you. So how were you able to sustain yourself?
1: Mm-hmm. Then I was young, so mm-hmm. thank you to my parents for providing for me. So mm-hmm. that's 2017, and then I was still 16. Mm-hmm. So that was quite young. I was my grandparents are, you know, covering at all. So there was no need for expense. I think that was why I did not think of how to earn from it at the time. Mm-hmm. But eventually, I had the years of experience. So reaching out to brands, telling that, oh, there's what they call rate card. Mm-hmm. You're supposed to pay because you love it, don't care, you can earn from it.
0: Yeah.
1: So I had to take me, it took me a while with that for me to learn that, okay, you can earn actually from your fashion. Even the Bible says give them on make ways.
0: So
1: that way,
0: exactly. So when you told your parents you wanted to tow this line, what was their reaction?
1: Okay, first, now, my dad is a pastor. I like to say, I like to always know the full-time pastor. But then, being the pastor's child, it's more like, you know, they say, why do you think they don't want to do that? They go sleep with them, you know, kind of thing. So I want to be my parents. I don't even need to, like, show all of that noise, but they're so supportive. I think every of my shoots I attended, I had as of then, my dad would try me. My parents would go to

0: that the fit one woke up like so early to drive me to the venue where it was being held. So my parents were so supportive. They were always buying me, you know, big phones that can actually give me good videos and pictures. So they supported me in any way possible.
1: Wow. Okay, so let's dwell a bit on your pageantry. How was that like? What kind of pageantry did you go for? Any success?
0: I like to say that everyone I did, I won. So what were I? What can I mention? The name of the pageant. The first one was, I think, the very first one, because then I wasn't really competitive. Say it true to me, and some things went wrong. But the first I won was Face of Edo. I won. I was Face of Edo 2019. So I went for the pageant, and I like to say how I won.
1: Okay,
0: it was based on the talent.
1: Thank you for the story.
0: Thank you. So my presentation, then I did like a spoken word. And then was Get a Dream, and I think that was really good. I'm not a good dancer. I don't know how to sing like that. So when it got to that, I could feel the impression, like, just were so impressed.
1: Wow.
0: And I think for that stuff, like, on the very ground. So when they announced me, in the pageant, to get to see so many girls, these girls are fun. And, you know, so many persons, but then I've always been very outspoken. So when I announced me, then I'm like, that was the last one I did. It was in Face of Zika, and I also came out, you know, Amina.
1: So how did you now switch to influencing?
0: Thank you. So after my last pageant, when I won, then it came with like an ambassadorial deal, and it's a cosmetic brand. And before, prior to this time, I was doing more of the modeling. I know what modeling is, just to get a gig, you do the shoot, and that was it. So my influencing requires you posting consistently. So when I won this one, and they gave us like a whole calendar of the contents to create, I'm like, can I do this? Because I was new to it. I've always loved the camera, but not in that perspective. I'm not an influencer. So I started recording, you do makeup videos, post online, and so by YouTube, I'm like, okay, I think I like this. So after then, even when I'm not paid, so you see me record fashion videos, because I love to dress up too. I just started creating different videos. And people were not reaching out to me to pay me to do stuff.
1: Wow.
0: I'm like, okay, this is just for the fashion, but the money goes away. So that was just how I got into the influencer part.
1: Okay, so you shared some successes. Were there challenges?
0: Definitely. But I think we talk a bit about the pageant, and I'll come to the influencing area. I mean, being pageant, like I said, there's already this narrative that, to win any kind of pageant, you have to
1: stand up.
0: I have to say this. I cannot take it out of it, because when it starts, you cannot believe it. Yes, thank you. So, throughout when I was doing the pageant work, so, and I'm like, okay, for the next time it's going to happen. I think if anybody does that, for every single pageant that I did, it made me realize that people that say that and people that do it is a burnout of choice. Nobody would force you. They make passes on you. Obviously, anyway, a beautiful girl, people must approach you, you understand? But the way they make it look like, oh, that's just a system, that's what. If for anything, one thing that I want, everybody's from anything. I didn't see anybody's, do you understand? So I believe if you can put in the work, the dedication, and people see it, they go beyond that one.
1: Yeah.
0: Do you understand? But if that's what you have to offer, I mean, people would gladly jump at it. Yeah. So for a minute, I believed that saying that, you have to do this, you have to do that to get this and that. So I was scared. I was moving, not because I thought I could win, but because I love this image of doing it. So whenever I win any pageant or anything, I'm like, why do you choose me? They bust my head. I'm like, this is not exact. This is not true, per se. So when people ask me, okay, I'm young girls reach out to me, like, we want to do a pageant, you know, but I'm scared. I mean, I'm like, what are your fears? Think the men, I say, nobody, as long as I don't rape you, I said, nobody is going to rape you, nobody is going to force you, it's your choice to make. So if you decide, I want to do this and keep my purity, you can absolutely do it. If you don't choose otherwise, that's on you and you shake accountability.
1: Okay, so apart from that particular challenge, were there other challenges?
0: Yeah, resources. I always tell a friend of mine reached out to me recently, like, Hashira, I want to, you have experience in this pageant thing, I want to do international pageants. I'm like, do you have money? That was the person I asked that. And he's like, I said, when it comes to pageant, people don't expect that they need to spend, but you have to spend, you need sponsors. So that was a challenge. And for you to get people to invest in you for certain things, you need to offer something. And now, what do you have to offer? You must learn to offer value. How are you going to contribute to this person? Why should they help you? That means I was telling her. So that was one of the challenges I faced. There was an international pageant I wanted to do, but I was not willing to do certain things, you know, to make it happen, because you need sponsorship. But my dad spent money when I did not buy the last budget. It's not because of the voting process and all. So when it comes to that area, and then you're investing this much, it doesn't give certainty that you win. So that was like, which I mean, if I want to go for anyone, I'm like, hey, we'll have to invest this much. I think even in content creation, when I first started, then I think my dad just got me an iPhone X.
1: Okay.
0: So would make my content better. I could not afford that, obviously. So imagine someone that does not have a career that could provide that. You need something in which I'm at work. So people have to reach out to their friends to lend them this stuff. You need a very good location. You need outfits. You need hair. So
1: makeup.
0: Exactly. I have to learn how to do my makeup. Now, anywhere I want to go to, except I just don't want to. I barely pay makeup artists because over time I had to learn how to do my makeup. So you get to spend a lot. So this took me to the challenge I was facing. You have to look for certain people all the time. So I started reaching out to how I solved the problem. Was I started reaching out to some brands that, oh, hi, I want to do this and that. So people give to you in exchange of your service. And that's why you're not paying for this, but you're having a need met. So if you have something else to now go for the moment, you can now have most of the things you need available. So the major challenge I faced, both as an influencer, was that at the initial stage, I couldn't afford most of the things that I needed to make an influencer. I wanted to do this. I want to be the platform. But what do I have other than I like to do this thing? So that took a minute, but we can go.
1: Okay. Alright, now we've talked a whole lot. Let's hit the dance floor with this one from Caesar featuring Thames and Omalay. We'll be right back.

0: connect and we have and we're connecting with Sheila Courage. She's an influencer, a host, and a content creator. Now, we've talked about the success, we've talked about the challenges. What would you say is lacking in the influencing industry, in the Nigerian space? What would you say is lacking?
1: Right now, I would say authenticity.
0: Okay.
1: That's why for the persons I'm coaching, I always tell them you have to be authentic. What sells you is the fact that you're authentic. There are so many trends online, I don't jump on. Not because I don't think it's funny or cute or something, but it's not me. I can't believe it's not who I am. Understand? So people are trying to just be out there. They wait till everybody wants to go viral.
0: Yes.
1: I don't care what it has to be, like, what it gets them to be that, but I just want to do, I just want to know, you know. So both that people are no longer themselves, people are not real. You meet some persons online and you cannot even relate who they are online and in real life. I mean, it's a whole different world, but you should be yourself. So that's one thing I've learned to like master over the years. I am myself, there are brands I do not work with. Money, like, you know, when they're all I'm like, no, this is not me, this doesn't make me in the light of who I am. So I'm like, no. So I think that's one thing that's lacking. Everybody wants to be like everybody. Everybody wants to speak like everybody. Everybody wants to do what everybody's doing because someone does this and give them a certain level of success. Everybody wants to jump on that.
0: Yeah.
1: But getting their individuality, like who you are is your biggest selling point and everybody else is speaking. So the best person you can be is you. Exactly. So I think it's authenticity is lacking. Everybody's just doing the same thing and it's not working.
0: So apart from being true to yourself, what else would you want to see young people who want to be an influencer do?
1: Be committed.
0: Okay.
1: People, everybody wants the fast way. I think with our Gen Z culture, everybody wants it fast. I start today, I want to go today. Now, does it work? It works. Everybody's pace is different.
0: Certainly.
1: In this end, I'm talking a lot about timing. Everybody's talk is different. You cannot. Some people do that. They start today and their page is going to blow up instantly. But your eyes should be fixed. And if it happens, glory to God. But the hard work. People don't want to dedicate time. You don't want to give time to these things. And they think it's easy. So they're like, no, we just record to the post app. I'm like, yeah, you don't know the work behind this shit, man. So people want the fast food. But then this is something you have to give time. You have to be committed. You have to be consistent. So you can post to the end of my page following. At times I post a video. And it doesn't get as high views as I want. And I'm like, what's going on? But I've learned to not pay so much mind to it. And you see a young creator just starting and they want to have 1,000 views, a 1,000,000 views. And they don't appreciate the little step by step. So when it's not coming that fast, they just give up on it. Like, I'm on this thing, get me the people. Okay, everybody go again. So I think just to be committed and be consistent above all.
0: Speaking of consistency and being committed, what is that thing that inspires your content on social media?
1: The first thing I'm not going to learn, but I didn't know I didn't mind you.
0: Let's talk about the pain.
1: I used to always say to my friends that if I wasn't in social media, I don't think I'll be on social media.
0: Okay.
1: But I'm a very in the moment person. I don't really like to be out there. But also, I have values that I feel like should be out there. People should benefit from. The way I work, for most of the brands I've worked with, I can tell you easily that I do not prioritize the pay. If I want to earn, yes, I want to, but I do not prioritize it. I always want to be able to add value. I want to work with you if I can offer you value. That's why I make sure I really influence with certain brands. Because if you come to me and I know that I can't sell what you're selling, I'm not going to sell that for you. I won't talk about it. So I'm not going to just take a copy and just bring it in. So I don't do that. So, the highest thing is which one is that I like to see brands grow. I like to see people grow.
0: Generally,
1: and that's because I'm also a life coach. So when people reach out to me with their business, I take it very personal. I'm like, how can I help this brand? How can I help this person? So more passion than the money.
0: Now, speaking of passion, what would you tell a young person who's listening and wants to go into content creation or go into something else, maybe not content creation, but wants to be out there on social media? What would you tell that young person?
1: First, sit down with yourself and ask yourself, what can I offer? This is always the biggest. Nobody's empty. There's nobody. God has given us so many gifts, so many talents. So what can I offer? Every room I walk into, I always ask myself, what can I offer? Before I think of what can I get from here, my first thought is, what can I offer? So when I'm offering and there's no return, I'm like, hold up. I can't just be given. I have to get back. So the first mindset is, what can I offer? Then I want to come online. What is my niche? What do I want to do? But people hear niche and these days and they think of putting yourself in a box. So it's beyond that. It's what am I need for? What do I want to be known for? What do I want to say? And what do I want to do? So let's say, for instance, you are, let's say makeup artist, for example, and that's the area you want to focus on. Okay, so how can I make my content unique that will make people hold on my page? They're going to rather watch me than watch this other person. Why would brands work with me instead of this person? What do I want to do? First, what can I offer that is not already in the market? Think about who you can solve. And even if someone else is doing it, because that's what's discouraging most times. That, oh, sometimes I want to make a video and I'll come online. Somebody has posted. I'm like, I was going to say this. Why is somebody saying it? But sometimes don't allow those things to discourage you. Your delivery and the person's own can never be the same. So as long as that thought is true to you, like it is your own thought, mm-hmm. no matter the people that are doing it, do your own, there will be difference in yours. So just come out. We don't need to be out there.
0: Okay, you've heard from Sheila Courage. Don't be scared to be out there.
1: Yep.
0: Now we've talked to her, we've been very serious on the program. So let's take a minute or two to just, yeah, I'm looking up. So now we'll call this segment the rapid fire segment. I ask you some questions and you have a few seconds to answer. So let's start with the easy part. So what's your favorite food?
2: Beans and plantain.
0: Okay, your favorite color?
2: Brown. Let me just remember, I have many brown.
0: Okay, so your favorite movie? If you do movies.
2: Friends.
0: Okay, your favorite football club? Do you watch football?
2: Manchester United. I watch football.
0: Okay, so if you're not doing what you're doing now, what would you be doing?
2: What you're doing.
0: Okay. So what do you do to relax?
2: I need a lot. I like to read.
0: Okay, so what's your dream destination?
2: I want to tour Europe. I just want to tour Europe. Every single okay. country.
0: What superpower would you love to have?
2: You don't have powers, so you don't have any powers.
0: Me too.
2: Remember, I don't show myself, so you will not stretch me like Spider-Man. Superpowers. I think you guys think that I wish I had powers. But I wish I could just disappear and appear, like,
0: okay.
2: In different places.
0: Well, you can now. You just use that you do. Just like,
2: okay. Nice one. I'll talk to myself first.
0: So, your favorite song?
2: Favorite song.
0: Yeah. One that does it for you, it could be anyone. Any song that does it for you.
2: To be honest, nothing comes to my right now because I listen to music from. It's just because
0: okay, which one did you just play last, like, for coming here?
2: Before my day, we go.
0: Okay, so you said that for you coming right up.

0: with the rapid fire segment.
1: Okay, so where do you see yourself in the future, in like your space? Where do you see yourself?
0: Okay, I like to, when I speak to people, I would like to say that I'm transitioning, that wherever I am right now is not my destination, it's just a journey to a path. So everything I've done, I have eyes in the seat. That's the place that we passed on my way here. The first one, please, that is called as well.
1: Okay.
0: I'm
1: gonna
0: be there. Yes, I have interest in politics. Yeah, on the long run, I want to get myself involved in politics very, very much. And I'm an author. I just wrote a book. I'm launching soon.
1: Ooh,
0: what's the title of the book?
1: I said no.
0: Oh, nice.
1: Yeah, that's the title.
0: Oh, that's nice.
1: Yes.
0: Great.
1: Yeah.
0: Great.
1: Would you love to tell us what the story about? What's the story about?
0: Behind the book.
1: Yeah.
0: Okay, it's about people pleasing.
1: Oh.
0: Knowing how to be a people pleaser. Okay. What might have led you to that, and how to come out of it. Like, I think in relating to like what we're talking about, why is many people cannot do certain things? People cannot say no. They cannot stand up for themselves. It's because they want to please. And I say people cannot be pleased. Like, it's impossible. So you're going to waste your time, your life, your every single thing trying to please everyone, because they cannot even please themselves, and you will not even be pleased at pleasing them.
1: Yeah.
0: So that's what the book is centered on: how to point this thing out and how to come out of it, so you can live your life to the fullest. And
1: what prompted you to write that book?
0: Oh, because I used to be a people pleaser, a terrible one. Most of the things I've made in my life that I barely regret, but I sit back and I'm like, I think this is for someone else who doesn't feel bad about it, so they don't feel hot. And then I end up hurting myself and having resentment on the long run. So it's from like personal experiences, and I'm like, I'm not the only one facing this, so let me write about it.
1: Okay. Is there something you would like to talk about we've not talked about on the program?
0: No, you're doing excellent. So I like everything you're talking about.
1: Okay. So, and now we come to the end of Youth Connect. Many thanks to the studio manager and Rosemary Chris Ongo.
0: I'm clapping to good clap.
1: Many thanks to the producer of the program, Susan Stambo,
0: aka Thames.
1: Around the clock.

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0: when your word is spoken, it's for a purpose. But God's word is good news to one soul. It edifies. You're about to listen to Your Dreams and Your Destiny with Reverend Francis Egwuregbun.
1: It's power packed, full of anointing of the Holy Spirit that will set you free.
2: Praise the Lord. Hallelujah. You are welcome to Your Dreams and Your Destiny. I believe God is about to teach somebody something new, because God is a God of knowledge. He said, behold, I do a new thing. Something new is about to happen in your life, even your destiny, around your family. God will be speaking to you to redirect your step, to encourage you, to guide you, to help you, to give you warning, but you are not be listening. So that's why this is coming to you, so that it will confirm what God will be saying. It will help you to understand. Peradventure, you'll be having somebody. This we're going to talk about today, so that you know what God is actually saying to you. And I pray that your understanding will be enlightened by this truth in the name of Jesus. God is a God of knowledge. He's a God of revelation. He's the only one that can reveal deep and secret things. God is the same yesterday, today, and forevermore. If I've spoken to people of old in the dream, he's still speaking. Both the Old Testament and New Testament attest to that God spoke in dreams, and he's still speaking, even to us today. He has spoken to many dreams, and many other people can testify. God gave their revelation, and the revelation has become a pointer to their destiny that benefited them. So we are exploring the world of dreams, and I believe as you stay connected, your life will never be saved in the name of Jesus. We are reading from the book of Job 33, verse 14 to 15. It says, God speaks once and even twice, yet no one notices it, including you. In a dream, a vision of the night, one may hear God's voice when they sleep first on men while slumbering upon the bed. God will say, as you are sleeping, he visits you to have a fellowship with you, to have a encounter with you. Your ears could be open, or may be open to hear in the spirit what God is saying. Your eye may be open to see. It may be a very direct message, which is key to interpretation. We said the language of dream is a language that represents. If it's not a direct language, it means God uses the language which he calls symbols. And when we see this element, meanings, that's why we study, so that the one that God chooses to speak to you, you'll be able to have an idea of what God is saying. Even as you pray earnestly, God will help you. He's the one that helps everyone, and he will never allow you to be in the dark in the name of Jesus. But the most important thing, God wants to be aware that dream is the reality. Of course, there are three types of dream. There's what's called the godly dream, the one that comes from God, which is divine. And then we have the mental dream, and that dream is a dream that is sponsored by our mentality. Sometimes it could be what preoccupies our mind before we sleep. It could be as a result of chemicals that we use, or drugs, or alcohol. It could be as a result of in the environment, what we are exposed to, the information you have before, what you watch, what you hear, and things around you, or maybe the loss of a loved one, or it could be as a result of sickness. When somebody not well, having fever, you could have some dreams that are not really dream, but a mental dream. Or somebody that not be sleeping well. Some of those things, we call it money balance, or things that affect our hormones, it can affect our mental life. And those dreams have no meaning. They are just mere mental dreams. But a fact of that one, we have what's called dream from the kingdom of darkness, which is dream of Satan. A such dream, a dream of attack. Those are the dreams people really know. When they add an attack in their dream, they are being pursued, many things happen, they attack, they are pressed down. Those are things that people are familiar with.

0: dream with. But beyond that, God is the originator of dream. He wants to direct your path. He wants to help you to know what he's saying to you.
1: Please stay tuned. Your dreams and your destiny will be right back. You have been listening to Reverend Dr. Francis Egbogun, Senior Pastor, Movement of the Holy Spirit Ministries, a seasoned man of God equipped with the word of truth and insightful interpretation of dreams. A man God has used to set captives free from bondage and write several life-changing books like The Quest for Knowledge and Understanding, Identifying the Kingdoms That Be, Principles of Godly Prosperity, Overcoming the Battles of Life, and many more.

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3: Sometimes God can give you scriptural dream, which means he give you a message and you hear in your ear in the dream, or show you a picture. Go and read so place in the Bible. When you read it, you find answers to things that bothers you or things that you are worried about. The answers are right there. When you apply faith into it, you use what God is saying there to solve that problem. That problem will be gone. Unfortunately, even some people after God has showed their scripture in their dream to go and read, they don't still believe. So that's why you have to build up your faith in the word of God. Whatever God tells you, whatever he shows you, the scripture shows you the dream to read. Read it. Your solution is there. Your breakthrough is there. Destiny is covered there. The man of God is being unveiled there. So I pray that from today, your dream will become godly dream, positive dream, dream of transformation, dream of empowerment, dream of revelation, dream that is prophetic. Because from there, God can show you your future, what he intends your life to be, so that you can begin to pattern your life according to revelation. So that you can redirect yourself. What you are pursuing, you can locate, your career or a geographical location. Like Paul in the Bible, where he was trying to go to a place to preach. But while he was praying in the night, God gave him a revelation. He saw a place called Macedonia. A man appeared and said, Paul, come and help us. So he understood that God was calling him to a place called Macedonia. Do you know the Macedonia of your life? You want to travel. Do you know the country that God have ordained for you, so that you don't go to a country where your life become like a desert and there be no fruits. You're there for a long time, no paper, no document, and saying Nigeria was better. So before you take that trip, pray that God direct you. He can show you the country that he has ordained for you, where your destiny will blossom, where you'll be established. Unfortunately, many Christians just do things anyhow. Today, may God fill you with spirit of wisdom to always allow God to order yourself. God can speak to you through different other avenues apart from dream. Can use people to speak to you, but we are talking about dream of revelation, whereby God speaks to his people. Sometimes you dream and see yourself riding a car. It may be a direct way that, a car is coming, possibly coming to buy a car. It may mean something different, depending on the situation of the dream. If you are thinking of a car, you may begin to dream of having a car. But if you are not even thinking about it, then God may assure you, don't worry, I had a dream when a car was going to be the dream, and I actually came to pile everything I saw, black, the way it was, it came to pass. And not only that, not only once. So the answers I had dream of cars or buses, it doesn't really mean that one. So cars and buses could mean different things. Sometimes when you have a car in the dream, you are riding the car or something like that, it could mean ministry. Your ministry could represent car or buses. Depends. So it could be a church. A car, a bus could mean a church. It could mean your ministry. It could mean your vocation. It could mean, your business. So if your car is attacked, maybe your business is attacked, or your vocation is attacked, or your ministry is attacked, or the church is under attack. That is the language of car, depending on the situation. If it's a big bus, it may mean a big ministry. Now, God is calling you or will tell you that your ministry is going to expand. You should not worry, and you're going to, work on what you are committed to your hand to do without distraction. And I pray for you that you will not miss God's counsel in the name of Jesus. That was a person who had a dream. He was going, I saw a car before him. The car had a flat tire and the car couldn't move. I'm looking at it, and God told him the meaning of that dream, that car represents your ministry. Your ministry has a flat tire, and the flat tire means that it needs air in the tire for it to get the vehicle back on the road. Air is pneuma, which is spirit in Greek language, meaning that you'll be running the ministry on human strategies and human ability. The Bible says, not by power, but by my spirit, said the Lord. That's why it's granted. The one you need to go back to spirit, develop yourself, connect back to the Holy Spirit, hear what the Holy Spirit says to give you direction so that you can have speed, you can have direction. Otherwise, human strategy cannot run the ministry. It will not deliver God's agenda or result, because you can't pursue divine agenda with the energy of the Spirit. That was how God connected that person, that actually is ministry. So that's why we say that, you know, some of these symbols need to be interpreted. And I pray that God give you your own dream language that will be easy for you to interpret. That to do with your life or your destiny or what you are going through. A language of encouragement, a language of hope, a language of, you know, strength, a language that will help you to know whether you are this setup is way or not. And I pray that the light of God will shine upon you. Thank you for listening. God bless you. My name remains Reverend Francis Egbogun. For prayer counseling, you can call this line 080-3474-2257. Join me next week, Satan's Station. God bless you.
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2: 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Lagos is currently competing with Johannesburg as my favorite African city. We have been very welcome here. The top things I've loved, Nigerian jollof rice. 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I have been so amazed by the passion for African art in this city.
3: 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I am from Uganda. And this has been my Lagos experience.

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1: 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Good evening to you, wherever you are listening to us right about this time. Okay, let's do a quick one from here. A shout out. I got a birthday shout out for Rukayat Muritala. Name is Rukayat Muritala. That's Ya Sultan. Happy glorious birthday. Happy glorious birthday from Pascal Ike Malam or Kadibu. And of Radio 1 103.5 FM. Ya Sultan, you've been a very, very wonderful person out there, and you still are, because you give your all, and then you're ready to serve anytime you've been called on. So with this, I also join my voice to say happiest birthday to you, Ya Sultan. May the good Lord bless you, keep you, and show you mercy everywhere you go, and whenever you call on him, he definitely will hear you. So I'll give you this beautiful one from Alex O. Happy birthday, celebrate.

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1: 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Here's a news update at 9. Operatives of a police force attached to the National Central Bureau of Interpol, Lagos Annex, has rescued two Colombian nationals allegedly lured to Nigeria and

had their travel documents confiscated by some Chinese nationals who are currently at large. The statement said the police launched a convert tracking operation immediately after receiving the intelligence and located the adults in Lagos and rescued the victims on the same day. The Deputy Governor of Lagos State, Dr. Kadri Hamzat, has said the government is set to deploy 220 newly acquired compactor trucks as part of efforts to strengthen waste collection and improve environmental management across the state. Dr. Hamzat disclosed this during the monthly environmental sanitation exercise in Festa, a ward of a local government area, saying the additional trucks would complement the existing private sector participation PSP waste collection system. He said the move became necessary as the state grapples with rising volumes of waste generated by its rapidly growing population. According to him, the new vehicles will expand the state's capacity to evacuate refuse and address areas where existing waste collection arrangements have struggled to cope with demand. The deputy governor also urged residents to patronize accredited PSP operators rather than cart pushers, one in that the latter often operate outside the regulated waste management system. The federal government has launched an investigation into energy theft along the 132 kV Korodu Sagamu Industrial Corridor, where annual unaccounted power losses are estimated at about 120 billion naira. Minister of Power, Mr. Joseph Tegbe, said energy losses along the corridor total about 100 megawatts. Speaking at a high-level stakeholder meeting with industrial operators, key market participants and energy regulators in Lagos, Mr. Tegbe issued a firm directive for his transparent, science-based investigation into the substantial discrepancies between the volume of electricity transmitted along the corridor and the energy officially billed and accounted for by distribution companies. The Korodu Sagamu Corridor has rapidly expanded into one of Nigeria's primary industrial manufacturing hubs, serving major heavy consumers. However, enhanced visibility from technological monitoring tools deployed by the Nigerian Independent System Operator exposed trouble loading anomalies and severe commercial losses across the network. The federal government has cautioned former Vice President Atiku Abubakar against treating the Tinubu administration's border security policy choices as political competition, and instead to see them as necessary measures to address security challenges, trade regulations, and infrastructure development. The Minister of Interior, Dr. Olubunmi Tunji Ojo, on a statement issued in Abuja, said decisions taken by the former President Buhari and President Tinubu's administrations to protect border communities from attacks by Boko Haram insurgents should not become a subject of politicking. Dr. Sunji Ojo said it was unlikely that the former vice president had followed the trajectory of Nigeria's border management in recent years before concluding that the nation's borders were closed. He added that modern border management is not a choice between total closure and unrestricted movement, but requires security, documentation, customs compliance, and controlled trade facilitation together. 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Good evening. My name is Omolola Olamide.

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1: 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Good evening to you. Check your time. It's at the quarter past the hour of 9. Up next is Million Souls.

0: Father, in the name of Jesus, we bless you tonight. As many you are prepared to be blessed tonight, Lord, make them ready for their blessing. Touch every life. Thank you, Holy Spirit. In Jesus' wonderful name, I pray. I welcome you all to Million Souls for Christ Radio Broadcast. This is the moment of Jesus, the solution to every situation of life. I need Jesus, the solution to every situation of life. There is nothing difficult for him to do in anyone's life. Because the Bible confirms me that all power belongs to him. That Father loved the Son, giving all things into his hand. There's no difficulty for him to settle every problem of life. At any oppressive situation you may find yourself tonight, I pronounce total solution for you in the name of Jesus Christ. So shall it be in the name of Jesus. Join me in the gospel according to St. Mark chapter 1 verse 38. Mark chapter 1 verse 38. And he said unto them, let us go into the next towns, that I may preach there also. For therefore came I forth, and he preached there in the synagogues through all Galilee, and cast out devils. And there came a leper to him, beseeching him, and kneeling down to him, saying unto him, if thou wilt, thou canst make me clean. And Jesus, moved with compassion, put forth his hand and touched him, and said unto him, I will, be thou clean. And as soon as he had spoken, immediately the leprosy departed from him, and he was
1: cleansed.
0: Night of divine touch. Night of divine touch. Tonight, as many that are listening to me, you will experience the divine touch of the Almighty God tonight. This compassionate Christ is where you are tonight, to touch you at the points of your infirmity and at the points that you are groaning. Nothing difficult for him. Divine touch simply means the touch of the Almighty God, the Creator. The Almighty Creator of the world. While there is divine touch, there is also the satanic and the human touch. But tonight, any negative touch in your life shall receive the divine touch from the Almighty God.
1: Don't go for work on Google Lori Ayer, don't go for work on Lotumari, that's okay.
0: Whatever is touched by Jesus Christ, it becomes extraordinary good. In that verse 41 of the Bible that we have read, the Bible tells us, and Jesus, moved with compassion, put forth his hand and touched him, and said unto him, I will be clean.
1: That's a couple. They don't go to the case to shine on it. Oh, no worry. Oh, fit bar. Oh, see, we for pay more fair. What did you know?
0: Jesus touched the leper, yes, and his leprosy disappeared immediately.
1: Yes, for what can get enough. And tell us the poor.
0: A touch from Jesus Christ can uproot a genetic problem in anyone's life.
1: If I walk on that, you are not Jesus. Only shape for to see Bobo as a son. I took him back in my head.
0: Even if the source of your problems is demonic, the touch of Jesus can really destroy any situations around.
1: The only source of rebate and jealous of one way, no open, no shuane. If I walk on just to proceed, only a mukuro.
0: A touch from Jesus Christ,
1: if I walk on that, so no just
0: can take care the problem that even the x ray and MRI machine can never detect in anyone's life.
1: For what can I to address just to share the only sharp body? What is she? Mukuru, go go around, see a wise, see a one and wrong, don't share your water, don't share your wash. You know, I don't need to be broke at the people.
0: Sometimes the doctor will tell a sick fellow that they cannot see anything that's wrong with him or her that are before them.
1: Nigga, me no, I want doctor you go. When they stop finding out that their lives are prepared, on to journey, and then that we don't have more barren, I won't read.
0: But the fellow will know that there is something that is actually wrong with her or him. Tonight, you need divine talk. In all areas of your life, nothing difficult for the Lord to do. The hands of the Lord can touch anybody. Anywhere you are, it's not so far for Christ to touch you. Tonight, consider the example or in the life of that leper. He left the colony of lepers at the outskirts of the town. And came unto the town at a great risk in order to meet Jesus because of his unwavering faith in the Lord Jesus
1: Christ.
0: Because he believed that if he can be before the Lord Jesus Christ, he will have a solution to his problem. He believed that Jesus will make him whole. Glory be to God. He was not disappointed. Hallelujah.
1: Hallelujah.
0: Jesus will never disappoint anybody. He will never disappoint anybody. Whosoever comes on him, he will know what's casting
1: him
0: out. The leper man was not disappointed. Likewise, Jesus is alive tonight. Jesus is where you are tonight. Will you not invite him to your life? I know there are a lot of things, a lot of pain, a lot of trouble you are experiencing in your life. At the touch of the Lord Jesus Christ, the Savior of the whole world, the one that has authority over authority, And if you can receive the touch from him tonight, your life will never remain the same. You will be transformed. There will be peace. There will be joy. I have a lot of testimony to share with you. But tonight, I just want to employ you to invite Christ into your life, to experience divine touch from him. If Christ touch you, your life will never remain the same. He will touch you. He is ready to touch you. You want him to touch you? Will you open your heart unto him? Will you invite him as I'm talking to you now? I would like to pray along with you for divine touch. I know that Christ is alive. I have told you, I have a lot of testimony. And you too, you have a testimony. Your life will never remain the same. I want to pray along with you. Close your eyes. Surrender your heart unto him. Be expecting the special touch of the Lord. And we have this testimony. Thank you, Holy Spirit. The hour has come. I have presented you to the audience. People now, as many that are expecting your touch, let your hand touch them. For divine miracle, for divine solution. Thank you, Holy Spirit. Let everyone have testimony. So shall it be. Blessed be thy holy name. In Jesus' name. Thank you, Holy Spirit. For prayer and counseling and testimony, you can call this number 080-231-80-252.
2: 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Conference highlights, the gospel of the kingdom, help for this dying generation, faith that enjoys to the end, and a lot more. The speaker of the day, dynamic, gifted, anointed, and approved minister of the gospel, Pastor Yinka Ajakaye, Reverend Gabriel O. Ayeni, Pastor Sam Adelani, the Million Soul Choir will be ministering on that day. But the songs that full of inspiration will now have Million Soul Grand Patron, Apostle E.A. Abata, Evangelist Michael Awolade, Million Soul Patron, Secretary for Million Soul, Pastor Titus Muhammad, the visionary of this ministry, and the host is the Million Soul President, Apostle S.O. Ibidoye. The venue of the program is All for Christ Mission Arena, Victorious Camp, Camp David Road, 579 Agnes Samaye Street, Adelodun Bus Stop, Ishefun Ayobo, Lagos State. This advert brought by Pastor Matthew O. Odo, member of Million Soul for Christ Crusade. Jesus is expecting you. You are blessed as you come. In Jesus' name, amen. Amen.
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7: So Father, I want to thank you. We give you praise. We give you glory. We give you honor and adoration. We celebrate you. We lift your name on high. Blessed be thy name in Jesus' name. Father, we thank you for another privilege to hear your word. We ask that God you be exalted in Jesus' name. As we go into your word, speak unto us, O God. Open our eyes of understanding. Quicken us by grace and by your power. In Jesus' name we pray. I want us to open to Mark chapter 10 as we look at the topic, what do you want? Mark chapter 10, verse 46. And they came to Jericho, and as he went out of Jericho with his disciples and a great number of people, blind Bartimaeus, the son of Timaeus, sat by the highway side begging. And when he heard that it was Jesus of Nazareth, he began to cry out and say, Jesus, thou son of David, have mercy on me. And many charged him that he should hold his peace. But he cried the more a great deal, thou son of David, have mercy on me. And Jesus stood still and commanded him to be called. And they called the blind man, saying unto him, be of good comfort, rise, he calleth thee. And he, casting away his garment, rose, came to Jesus. And Jesus answered and said unto him, what wilt thou that I should do unto thee? The blind man said unto him, Lord, that I might receive my sight. And Jesus said unto him, go thy way, thy faith has made thee whole. And immediately he received his sight and followed Jesus in the way. Praise the Lord, somebody. Here was blind Bartimaeus. Bible says he noticed an uncommon activity around him. He noticed increase in the footsteps of people, and he asked what was going on. And they told him Jesus was passing by. And he began to cry, saying, Jesus of Nazareth, thou son of David, have mercy on me. Many things will want many people to keep quiet. Guilt will want people to keep quiet. The enemy will want people to keep quiet. The forces of darkness will want people to keep quiet. The things that are not to the glory of God will want people to keep quiet. But I want to tell you that if things want to shut you up, make up your mind that you will speak even more. And the Lord will hear your voice in the name of Jesus Christ. Bible says, and Jesus stood still and commanded him to be called. And they called the blind man, saying unto him, be of good comfort, rise, he calleth thee. And the Lord is calling somebody today. And as you approach unto him, he will answer your prayers in the name of Jesus Christ. Jesus stood still to do him good. Jesus stood still to roll away his problem. Jesus stood still to break the yoke in his life. Jesus stood still to sort him out. Jesus stood still to bring about a new hope for him. Jesus stood still to bring about testimonies for him. And for somebody here, Jesus is waiting for you. And as you pray to the Lord, as you seek the Lord will do a new thing in your life. The Lord God Almighty will grant you a turnaround in the name of Jesus Christ. Bible says that Jesus stood still and asked and said, what do you want me to do for you? He said, Lord, that I might receive my sight. And the Lord is asking somebody here today, what do you want me to do for you? God is ready to answer. God is ready to reach out unto you. God is ready to visit you. But you've got to speak. You've got to make up your mind that you will overcome the distractions. Distractions will be on the way. On the way to getting your answers to prayers, number one, distractions will come. So make up your mind that you will not be distracted. Distractions will come. And the distractions can come in several ways. It can be excitement of people around. It can be things coming on to shift your attention to something else. It can be the news going on around. It can be even people making sure that that you don't get there. Distractions will come. It could be noises. Because as they were moving, Bible says that there was a great noise. People were moving. Everyone was going. There were distractions, but this man was focused. Make up your mind that you'll be focused and the Lord will answer you in Jesus' name. Number two, there may be disappointments. On the way, you may experience disappointments. There are people helping you. People may want to pull you down. You may experience disappointment, but make up your mind, I will not allow disappointment to stop me. I will not allow what? Disappointment to stop me. And I believe, God, that as you make up your mind to press on despite disappointment, I mean, this man would have expected that as he was calling, some people will help him and take him to Jesus, but they told him, keep quiet. He must have been disappointed by their response to him, by their reactions to him, but he made up his mind and said, you are not the one I'm looking for, so you will not disappoint me. I'm looking for Jesus. He has not said he will not do it, and so I will press him. So there may be disappointment on the way, but make up your mind, you are not going to listen. You are not going to be disappointed. Number three, there will be discouragement on the way. As you try to receive from the Lord, as you try to pray unto God, to make your request known unto God, there will be discouragement on the way. I mean, these people literally discouraged this man, said, keep quiet, shut up, hold your peace. They were ready to discourage him. And I don't know the discouraging situations, the discouraging moments that you're going through. Don't let it shut your mouth. What am I saying? If you feel discouraged, if you're expecting something and instead of getting that thing, something else comes. Instead of keeping quiet, shout the more. Instead of keeping quiet, seek the Lord the more. Bible says, seek the Lord and his strength, seek his face evermore. So don't let discouragement stop you. And I believe that as you press on, the Almighty God will answer you in the name of Jesus Christ. All of these things that we talked about, it is faith that will help you to surmount them. And that's why Jesus Christ, when he was talking to that man, he said, go thy way, thy faith has made thee whole. Thy faith overcame distractions. Thy faith overcame discouragement. Thy faith overcame the disappointment of men. Thy faith overcame. And I'm praying for you that your faith will overcome. It will overcome distractions. It will overcome discouragement. It will overcome disappointments of men. In the name of Jesus Christ, your faith will overcome. In the name of Jesus. So make up your mind to pray, to seek the Lord. Don't take a no for an answer. Don't be quiet. And as you do, as you seek the Lord will answer you. The Lord will do a new thing. The Lord will turn things around for you. In the name of Jesus Christ, don't allow the demands of people to shut you up. The people demanded that the man should keep quiet. He said, no way. No way for demands that will not make me to get answers to my prayers. They told the man, shut up. He said, no way. I am not going to yield to your demands. Bible says, he cried the more and said, Jesus, Son of David, have mercy upon me. Do you know what that means? He summoned up more courage. Tell your neighbor, neighbor, be courageous. He put in more strength to shout. He put in more favor to shout. His faith was stirred up. He said, no way, you cannot stop me. And I pray for somebody here that weakness wants to shut down, that no tiredness wants to shut up, that discouragement wants to shut up. I pray that the Lord releases strength upon you in the name of Jesus. And that in the mighty name of Jesus, instead of being kept quiet, you will shout the more. You will surge ahead and you will get your weakness wants to shut, that discouragement wants to shut up. I pray that the Lord release strength upon you in the name of Jesus, and that in the mighty name of Jesus, instead of being kept quiet, you will shout the more. You will surge ahead and you will get your victory in the name of Jesus. Bible says he shouted to the point that it got the vision of Jesus, and Jesus is here, and Jesus is here for you good. Jesus is here to favor you. Jesus is here to around your situation. All you need to do is to call the Lord somebody. It got the attention of Jesus. The Bible says that Jesus stood still and commanded that it should be brought. And they went to him. They said, cheer up, he called you. The people that have been telling him to shut up, they told him to cheer. People will soon cheer you up. Oh, you didn't hear me. People will soon cheer up. Now, if they told him, cheer up, he collect you, what think they would have done when they saw his eyes opened? Would they stone him? Would they beat him? Would they ridicule him? What would they do? They will shout for joy. They will glorify God. They will exalt the name of the Lord. People are going to magnify God with you. In the name of Jesus, just make up your mind that you will not keep quiet, that you will call, that you will not be silent, that you are going to make up your mind to reach out unto God, and that God Almighty will do a new thing in your life in the name of Jesus Christ. Psalm 2, verse 8. Ask of me, and I shall give thee the inheritance and the utmost part of the earth for thy possession. God is saying, ask of me. And I don't know that which you want to ask, but don't be quiet. God said, ask of me. That is, what do you want? Speak it out. Say it out. I'm going to answer you, and I'm going to do great and mighty things that you know not. Look at the book of Jeremiah, chapter 33, verse 3. Call unto me, I will answer thee, and I will show thee great and mighty things which thou knowest not. Call unto me. That is, ask. Tell me what you want, and I will answer thee, show thee great and mighty things which thou knowest not. He did it for Bartimaeus, it for you. In the name of Jesus, he did it for the lame, he'll do it for you. He did it for the man that came and said, oh, my servant is sick. He did it for him, he will do it for you. In the name of Jesus.

0: Jesus Christ. The man that came and said, oh Lord, my son is grievously vexed. The demons up and down. He did it for him. He healed his son. The Lord will heal you. The Lord will reach out unto you in the name of Jesus. What do you want? He said, ask of me and I will do it for you. He said, call unto me and I will answer thee. Great and mighty things without knowest not. But you must make up your mind. All of this before the answers come. In all of you must make up your mind that you will not give discouragement. Don't give it a chance. Instead, move on and I love you in the name of Jesus Christ. Let's look at another story and use it to push on what we're talking about, and then we will. 2 Kings chapter 2, verse 1. And it came to pass when the Lord will take up Elijah into heaven, when Elijah went with Elisha from Gilgal. And Elijah unto Elisha, tarry here, I pray thee, for the Lord has sent me to Bethel. And Elisha said unto him, as thou livest and as thy soul liveth, I will not leave thee. So they down to Bethel. You may need to take a journey for your request. Praise the Lord, somebody. Take the journey of faith. Take the journey of courage. Take the journey of focus. The focus of the Lord. Elijah wanted to persuade Elisha not to go. He said, I'm going with you. Don't let anything persuade you to pursue the Lord. Pursue him very, very passionate. The Lord will answer you. Bible says he is a rewarder of them that diligently seek him. Am I correct, somebody? The Lord will reward you. He said he will not leave thee. So they went down to Bethel. And the sons of the prophet at Bethel came forth to Elisha and said unto him, knowest thou that the Lord will take away thy master from thy head? The Lord will take away thy master from thy head today. And he said, yea, I know it. Hold ye your peace. What was he saying? Don't distract me. Do you know that the Lord will bless you? Do you know that the Lord will favor you? Do you know that the Lord will answer your prayer? Tell every dissenting voice, every discouraging voice, distracting voice to hold their peace. And then he went on. And Elijah said unto him, Elisha, tarry here, I pray thee, for sent me to Jericho. And he said, as the Lord liveth and as thy soul liveth, not leave thee. So they came to Jericho. He overcame again. May you overcome. I say, may you overcome. In the name of Jesus. He said, I will not be distracted. I'm going to go along you. I'm going to go all the way with you. As you go all the way with God, God will favor you. The Lord will reach out unto you. The Lord will bless you. In the name of Jesus. He said, I will not leave you. I will not leave you. And then the sons of prophet that were at Jericho came to Elisha and said unto him, knowest thou that thy Lord will take master from thy head today? And he answered and said, yea, I know it. Hold ye your peace. There are times you don't discuss with. There are times you don't waste your time with people. Just tell them to keep quiet. They wanted to engage him and engage him in profitless discussion. They were going to begin about the story instead of being part of the story. And Elijah said to be part of history. I don't want to just be publisher of history. I want to be part of history. I want to be part of the thing that we up. He said, I know it, hold you up. Is this not the time for discussion? This is not the time for destruction. This is not the time at all. Keep quiet, please. Give me space. Elijah said unto him, for the Lord has sent me to Jordan. He said, as the Lord liveth and as thy soul liveth, I will not leave thee. And they too went on. He passed the test of focus. He passed the test of resilience. He passed the test of persistence. He passed the test of patience. He passed the test of passion. It will take passion to move from city to city. Those days, they didn't have cars. These things that we're talking about, they are miles away. You could have said, your own don't do. Elijah, because I want to go to heaven today. I know that you're going to heaven. Your own don't do. You can go. But Elisha went all the way. May you go all the way with God. In the name of Jesus Christ.
1: We trust the Lord has been blessing you. We want for a short music break at the moment. We'll be back soon. We believe God will bless you through the song as well.

0: Welcome back. It's the moment of transformation. 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Let's go back to continue the message. God bless you.
1: Look at what happened. And 50 men or sons of the prophet. That's verse 7. Went and stood to view and Pharaoh. And they too stood by Jordan. And Elisha took mantle and wrapped it together. And spread the water. And they were divided it and tita, so that they too went over on dry ground. And it came to pass, when they were gone over, Elijah said unto Elisha, ask what I shall do for thee. What do you want me to do for you? He passed the test against discouragement. He passed the test against distraction. He passed the test against the demands of men that were contrary to the plan of God. He passed the test against the approval of men. He passed the test against judgment. He passed the test. Elijah, in telling him, stay here, tested him for passion, tested him for focus, test courage, tested him. In short, Elijah was out to discourage him to speak. Let me ask you, it may be like a story to you, but let me ask you how you, if today you come, somebody say, oh, yes, I've come. Can I have it next tomorrow? And then you come tomorrow and say, ah, sorry, come tomorrow. And then you come again and say, oh, sorry, come tomorrow. Some people say, ah, I wonder, keep it to yourself. I'm not coming again. That's how some people, they cannot go all the way. They buckling. But may you not buckle. Oh, you didn't hear me. I said, may you not buckle in the name of Jesus Christ. Elisha went all through. He crossed the river. Elisha should have said, ah, how am I going to return back home? You can go. This is where the Lord has me up to. Elijah, go. But he went with him. May you go all the way. Oh, you did not hear me. I said, may you go all the way. With God, may you go all the way. In your passion, may you go all the way. In your consecration, may you go all the way. In your love for God, all the way. In the name of Jesus. He said, and it came to pass when they were gone over that Elijah said unto Elisha, what I shall do for thee before I be taken away from thee. Elisha said, I pray thee, let a double portion of thy spirit be upon me. And he said, thou hast asked a hard. Nevertheless, if thou see me when I am taken free, it shall be done unto thee. But if not, it shall not so. If you see me, if your focus is not broken, if your attrition is not broken, if your passion is not broken, if your faith is not broken, and you see me, you will be granted your request. May you see the Lord. May you behold the Lord. Encounter the Lord. May you encounter the miraculous in the name of Jesus Christ. If you see me, it will be granted. And you know what happened? Chariots of fire came from heaven to take Elijah and Elisha's son. Elijah was in effect telling Elisha, encounter the Lord to the last desire. In a fresh way to encounter the Lord. In the name of Jesus Christ. And it came to pass, I still went on and talked that behold, there appeared a chariot of fire and horses of fire and parted them both asunder. And Elisha went up by a wild wind into heaven. And Elisha's, may you see the glory of the Lord. May you see the power of the Lord. May you in a new way. In the name of Jesus. And he cried, my father, chariot of Israel and the horsemen thereof. And he saw him and no more. He took hold of his own clothes and rent them in two pieces. Because of time, I will not explain this. He took on his own, rent them in two pieces. He took up also the mantle of Elijah, fell from him and went back and stood by the bank. And he took the mantle of Elijah that fell from him and smote the water and

0: said, "Where is the Lord God of Elijah?" And he also has smitten the waters. They parted either and thither, and Elisha went over. You are going over. Over your problem, going over. Over circumstances, you are going over. Over limitations, you are going over. In the name of Jesus, Bible said, Elisha went over. He made history. Two people went for one person. The Lord will use your life to do great. In the name of Jesus. But he had to overcome all things. He had to be focused on the Lord. And he had to ask what he wanted. It was hard. It was given to him. Because with God, all things are possible. I don't care what you want. The Lord will part the Red Sea for you. The Jordan River will dry for you. God will make a way where way. There was no way there, but the Lord made a way. God will make it seems to be no way. God will give you a testimony in the name of Jesus Christ. The distractors, when they saw what happened, they said this of Elijah rested on Elijah. The people that wanted to encourage him, that wanted to distract him, that wanted to make sure things don't go well for him, they wanted to enforce their demand upon him. So the power of God, they exclaimed on Elisha. They were not ready to go all price. God will repay you. Pay the price, God will save you. Pay the price, God will do anything in your life. In the name of Jesus Christ, the spirit of Elijah is now on Elisha. But you know what? It was in a double measure. They didn't know that. It was in a double measure. Can you relate it with Jeremiah 3 verse 3? Call unto me and I will answer thee and show you it and mighty. Somebody ready to pray. Ready to talk to God. Ready to call what you desire from him. I want you to begin to call upon the name of the Lord. Lord answers prayers. I want you to pray to him. I want you to rededicate your life to him. I want you to refocus yourself unto him. I want you to tell him, Lord, I yield myself to you. I give my soul away to you. I yield, surrender to you. Father, in the name of Jesus. You can pray like Anna, but you pray. You can pray like Paul and Silas, but make sure you pray. Shout if you want. You can pray quietly if you want. If I am you, I will pray, I will pray passionately. Tell him, Lord, I come before you. I pray, Lord God Almighty, have your way, Lord. Lord, answer me by fire. Lord, answer me by your power. But answer me, Lord, by your anointing. In Jesus. In Jesus' name we pray. In the name of Jesus. We thank you. We give you praise. We give you glory. Adoration. For all you have done for us today, be thou exalted in Jesus' name. Lord, we come before you, we pray, we cast all our cares on you for us. You said, what do you want me to do for you? We have called upon you, God. We have brought our demands to God, our burdens we have brought for you. Lord, answer your people in the name of Jesus. Lord, give every life in the name of Jesus. Give everyone a testimony in the name of Jesus. Turn things around for your people in the name of Jesus. Let there be breakthrough in the name of Jesus. Let there be turnaround in the name of Jesus. Let there be answers to the prayers of your people in the name of. Let there be provision, supernatural provision in the name of Jesus. Let there be salvation, oh God, for that wayward child. Let there be salvation in the name of Jesus. Let there be through, oh God, in the name of Jesus. Let there be in those who are sick, oh God. Do a new thing, oh God. Doors open for you. Favor will locate you. Breakthrough is your portion. Blessings is your Lord. In the name of Jesus.
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culture at the same time next week, Saturday, where we break. Moment of transformation. I'm Lulu. Right, check your time. 103.5 FM is a minute before of 10 at the 10 p.m. We'll be linking up to bring you the last bulletin for today. Good evening.

education advisor, Dr. Fabian Benjamin, says the board had earlier announced Monday, 31st August, as the deadline today's offered admission from 2021 to date to indicate their acceptance of such offers. According to the statement, the extension is therefore an opportunity for all affected candidates to take the necessary action before of the new deadline. Vice President Kassim Shettima has departed Abuja for Luanda, Angola, where he will present President Bola Tinubu at the 21st Extraordinary Session of the Assembly of Heads of State and Government of the African Union, AU. The summit will focus on strategies for conflict resolution and the advancement of peace and stability across the African continent. During the summit, Vice President will join African leaders and stakeholders to deliberate on practical solutions to national security challenges and strengthen collective efforts towards conflict resolution. Accompanied by senior defense and security officials, the Vice President will deliver

0: that citizens sought information, access to services, and engagement with government through their websites, which made it important for effective and user-friendly websites. The Jarabi said the website ranking exercise was an important component of the federal government's commitment to public service reform, institutional accountability, and improved service delivery to Nigerians. The management of the Federal Radio Corporation of Nigeria has issued an urgent and definitive statement to the public, corporate entities and potential investors regarding its landed property situated at the National Broadcast Academy, NBA, Ikeja. A statement by the management of the corporation maintains that the entire property situated at No. 1 Adekunle Fajiyu Road, AGRA, Ikeja, Lagos, is not for sale. The statement notes that its attention has been alerted to the activities of land speculators and fraudsters attempting to mislead the public. According to the statement, no agent is authorized to sell or lease the land, as the property remains the exclusive asset of the FRCN for national development. The statement describes any transaction involving the land as an illegal null and void and urges the public to report any suspicious efforts to the nearest police station or FRCN office to avoid being scammed.
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2: NPFL is back with a massive bag. It's Ikorodu City FC versus Rangers Bees FC of Kaduna in the commercial city of Lagos. Now, Jerrys, are you ready? The long wait is finally over. This Sunday, August 30th, all roads lead to the iconic Mobalaji Johnson Arena in Unicon, Lagos. 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
0: Thank you for staying tuned. Nigeria has called on the United Nations to evolve reforms that will protect national sovereignty in arbitration disputes between investors and member states. Nigeria's Attorney General and Minister of Justice, Prince Latif Agbemi, SAN, stated this during the Heads of Delegations Roundtable at the Chief Legal Advisors Forum, CLAF, June 26 in Singapore. Prince Agbemi said such reforms will reinforce rather than bypass domestic courts in investor states dispute settlement, ISDS. The Attorney General of the Federation said the investor states dispute settlement reforms would address the inequalities, inadequacies, and imbalances in legal framework in order to protect investments and country's taxpayers.

AGF Welcome and in the forum convened by the Ministry of Law of Singapore said the global investment flows evolve and states confronting new development challenges. The need for a more than balanced and credible dispute settlement system is of essence.

The minister said upon assuming office, he had taken steps to address the challenges by constituting a committee of experts to review Nigeria's bilateral treaties and Nigeria's commitments under multilateral treaties and conventions in order to promote and protect investments in Nigeria. The federal government has clarified that Nigeria's land borders are not closed and therefore cannot be described as requiring reopening. The Minister of Interior, Olubunmi Tunjiojo, made the clarification in a statement issued in response to comments by former Vice President Atiku Abubakar on his plans to reopen Nigeria's land borders if elected president in 2027. The minister, who supervises the Nigeria Immigration Service, said several major border crossings had already been reopened under previous and current administrations. He recalled that Seme, Ilela,

0: Gateri and Mfum borders were reopened in December 2020, while Iduroko and Ikom were reopened for goods and services in April 2022. Mr. Tunji Ojo maintained that Kamba and Samia borders in Kebbi State were reopened in February 2026, linking Nigeria and Niger Republic and Benin Republic. The minister therefore urged political actors with alternative border policies to clearly outline their proposals and explain how they differ from the current approach. Experts have urged politicians and supporters to shun inflammatory statements, hate speech and decisive statements ahead of the 2027 elections. They made a call on Radio Link, a Radio Nigeria audience participatory program which focused on the peaceful conduct of political campaigns ahead of next year's general elections. The current National Publicity Secretary of IPA, Comrade Wiley Martins, advised political parties and candidates to focus on issues and manifestos rather than decisive rhetoric.
1: When we have a situation where political actors, or rather than being focused on reaching out directly to electorates and telling them why they have a superior idea that will help turn their lives around, they are busy thriving on rhetoric that borders on tribalism, religious sentiment that should not be under consideration in terms of picking leadership.
0: Another guest on the program, a lawyer and project manager in charge of the National Peace Accord, Ms. Asabendahi, stressed the need for a whole-of-society approach to ensure compliance with the accord.
2: The most important stakeholder I would mention is the electorate. We must learn to hold our political actors accountable. Now they have signed, they have told you that we want to obey the law. How are you holding them accountable? That's one. And there are different ways in which we can do that, but I think that dialogue is the first line of defense in such a situation. That's one. And then we have other institutions that are accountable. INEC, security agencies, not just the Nigeria police, but the entire security infrastructure of Nigeria.
0: Ms. Nehi therefore called for responsible political communication, warning against fake news, misinformation, intimidation and violence, particularly against women, youths and persons living with disabilities. Government at all levels have been urged to restore integrity and accountability in order to rebuild patriotism in all spheres of governance in Nigeria. A presidential aspirant on the platform of People's Redemption Party, PRP, Dr. Yakubu Kingsley, in a statement expressed concern over failure of institutions to reward hard work in Nigeria. According to Dr. Kingsley, rewarding hard work guarantees fairness and provides equal opportunities for all. The PRP presidential aspirant, who observed that for too long, Nigerians have been accused of lacking patriotism due to the gradual decline in national confidence and civic commitment of the citizens, said rebuilding patriotism was critical to the restoration of integrity and accountability in governance. He commended patriotic Nigerians and Nigerian business leaders such as Alhaji Aliko Dangote, who have continued to invest, create employment, develop industries and build enterprises despite an environment that has often been difficult and discouraging.
3: Radio Nigeria, uplifting the people and uniting the nation.
0: Following the directive of President Bola Tinubu to urgently address the deplorable condition of the Ifaki-Kaba-Ado-Ekiti road, where commuters had been stranded for days due to severe deformation of the road, the federal government has successfully restored a free movement along the affected corridor. In line with that commitment, Minister of State for Works, Bello Borenyu, directed the immediate deployment of resources and personnel to the affected sections to address the situation and restore vehicular movement. He said intervention had been successfully carried out and the Ifaki-Kaba-Ado-Ekiti road is now free and accessible to motorists and commuters. According to the minister, the intervention demonstrates the federal government's commitment under the renewed hope agenda to respond swiftly to critical infrastructure challenges and alleviating the hardship faced by Nigerians. The Ministry of Works appreciated the patience and cooperation of motorists, commuters and the affected communities throughout the intervention. The Niger Delta Development Commission, NDDC, has flagged out the reconstruction of over 15 kilometers damaged section of the Benin-Sapele Expressway. Performing the flag off in Sapele Delta State, Governor Sheriff Boroi admitted that the project would boost economic activities in the region, applauded NDDC for the initiative and promised continuous partnership. Correspondent Gabriel Kichigu has the details.
4: Following protracted gridlock along Wari Sapele Benin Expressway, leading to road users wasting a lot of man hours, even days on the road, the reconstruction of over 15 kilometers Benin Sapele Expressway by NDDC came at the right time. Delta State Governor Elder Chief Oberewere expressed willingness of the state government to partner NDC in their quest to develop Niger Delta region. The governor, who was represented by Commissioner for Works, Rural Development and Public Information, Mr. Charles Aniagu, called on the residents to support the move. Similarly, Chairman NDC Board, Mr. Chidi Deo, who gave assurance that the project will be taken seriously due to its economic benefits, told the people that the Commission has also intervened in other road projects the state as part of the resolve to guarantee rapid development of the region.
5: So that yet again is another intervention that the NDDC is going to embark on. We will continue to do what we need to do as an interventionist agency and hope that at the end of the day we can bring a lot of stucco to the road users.
4: The managing director of NDDC, Dr. Simon Umkuhu, explained that the reconstruction of the road was in response to the suffering of the people over the deplorable state of the road, said that the intervention was in line with the directive of President Bola while addressing the road as a gateway into Niger Delta, eastern and western parts of the country. The managing director noted that there was an inspection earlier in the week with Minister of Works on the road, during which the commission requested for a redesign and handover of the project to the commission.
6: We are talking about intervention and not reducing the suffering, because you started work, you want to completely shut down the people's lives by blocking the road to make it faster. That's why we are using contractors to work.
4: Chairman, House of Reps Committee on NDC, Ebiatake Iboristrenu, pleaded with communities and residents to provide an enabling environment for the contractors to facilitate speedy completion of the project. Iboristrenu observed that it was difficult for her to get to her community, saying that the project would alleviate difficulty faced by motorists, communities, and other road users. In Sapele, Gabriel Ikechukwu, Radio Nigeria.
0: Osun State Governor Senator Ademola Adeleke has issued an executive order establishing a panel of inquiry into the killings, injuries and violence reported at Naira and Kobo Junction, Ikire, last Monday. The order will empower the panel to investigate the circumstances surrounding the incident, determine the identities and number of victims, establish the immediate and remote causes of the violence, and examine whether criminal responsibility is connected to the deaths. A statement by the governor's spokesperson, Olawale Rashid, indicates that the executive order will take effect on August 31st, 2026, while Magistrate Ayokunle Shiambola has been appointed as chairman of the coroner inquest panel, with Mr. Abiodun Abadiora as secretary. According to the statement, the panel is mandated to determine the circumstances leading to the shootings and killings, examine the role of security operatives, establish whether live ammunition or other weapons were used, and whether their use complied with the law, rules of engagement, and human rights standards. The statement adds that the panel is expected to commence sitting within 7 days of its inauguration and submit its final report to the Osun State Government within 30 days from the date of its first sitting, subject to any necessary extension approved by the governor. The family of the president, Miette Allah Africa, Alhaji Bello Bodejo, have pleaded for justice and fairness over the arrest of the Miette leader, Alhaji Bello Bodejo. Speaking with journalists shortly after his release from the custody of the EFCC and immediately rearrested by the DSS, the wife of Alhaji Bello, Hajia Hawa Bodejo, expressed concern over the development. She said the family went through difficult moments in meeting the bail condition for the release of their breadwinner, only to be rearrested by the DSS, a development she described as unfortunate. Hajia Hawa explained that the disturbing development was when there was no explanation for the rearrest, stressing the need for fairness in the matter. She therefore called on relevant authorities and the international community to look into the matter and ensure that justice prevailed. The secretary to the Niger State Government, SSG, Alhaji Abubakar Usman, has expressed deep sorrow over the death of the chairman, National Population Commission, NPC, Dr. Aminu Yusuf, the Taliban Mushishi. In a condolence message through the coordinator, press affairs office of the SSG, Lowell Tanko, Alhaji Abubakar Usman described the death of Dr. Aminu Yusuf as a great loss to the state and the nation, considering his contributions to public service and national development. The SSG described the late NPC chairman as a distinguished public servant who served the country with dedication, commitment, and a strong sense of responsibility, noting that the deceased contributions Population Administration, Demographic Planning and other areas of national development would remain part of his enduring legacy. The Secretary to Niger State Government, on behalf of government and people of the state, commiserated with immediate family of the deceased, National Population Commission, as well as his colleagues, friends and associates over the painful loss. The Minister of Information and National Orientation, Mohammed Idris, has expressed profound shock and sadness over the death of the chairman of the National Population Commission, NPC, Dr. Aminu Mushishi, the Taliban Mushishi. In a statement by the Special Assistant Media to the Minister, Rabiu Ibrahim, the Minister described the late NPC chairman as a close associate and a committed public servant whose dedication to national development was evident in his brief tenure at the Commission. He said that Dr. Mushishi had set out with a clear vision to deliver a credible technology-driven population and housing census that would provide reliable data for national planning. It was commiserated with the government and people of Niger State and the entire people of Mushishi, where the deceased held the revered traditional title of Taliban Mushishi. The minister also extends his condolences to the family, colleagues, friends and staff of the NPC, praying that Allah will grant them the strength to bear the loss. And to sports, BC Academy from Remi Kebe are the first side to go through to the final of the ongoing National Milo Cadet Football Tournament for under-13 teams and academies in Kano Municipality. To punch a ticket to the final, the boys of BC Academy saw off fierce rivals Legacy Academy from Hotoro 5-3 in a Paul Satan first semi-final of the competition played this morning at the Ahmed Musa Fitness and Youth Center at CBN quarters in Kano. The other finalists will be known when the second semi-final, which pits Khamis boys from Kabuga against a Mula Academy located in Nainawa, is played starting from 10 a.m. tomorrow. Meanwhile, arrangements have been concluded by Radio Niger's coverage of the 2026-2027 Nigeria Premier Football League season, starting with tomorrow's epic encounter in Lagos. The curtain raiser in Ibadan saw Shooting Star Sports Club edge newly promoted Inter Lagos 2-1 to pocket all 3 points on offer, while tomorrow's live game pits Igorodu City against another promoted side, Rangers Bees of Kaduna. 8 other day one top flight fixtures are to be decided as designated match venues across the country. Next is our commentary, which is on protecting the public from harmful chemicals in consumables. It is written by Onye Onuaha of Sports and Outside Broadcast Department, South South Zone.
7: There is a popular saying that we are what we eat. What we consume can nourish us, but it can also become a slow and silent poison. This is particularly concerning as reports on the unsafe use of chemicals in the production, preservation, and processing of food continue to raise public health concerns across Nigeria. From the use of calcium carbide to artificially ripened fruits, such as bananas and plantains, to the adulteration of palm oil with coloring agents, and the preservation of fish as well as meat with substances such as formalin, the danger is real. Another disturbing practice is the spraying of vegetables with pesticides shortly before harvest and putting them on the market without allowing sufficient time for chemical residues to break down. Some traders also use fumigants and pesticides improperly to preserve grains and other agricultural produce, exposing consumers to potentially harmful residues. Several factors contribute to this dangerous trend. The quest for profit is one major driver, with some producers, importers, wholesalers, and retailers deliberately using prohibited or inappropriate chemicals to preserve products, improve their appearance, extend shelf life, or speed up production. Weak regulatory enforcement is another major challenge. Although Nigeria has agencies responsible for protecting public health and ensuring food safety, the enormous size of the food market, inadequate manpower, limited resources, corruption, and porous borders can allow unsafe products to reach consumers. Poor public awareness further compounds the problem, as many consumers are unable to distinguish between properly processed products and those that have been chemically adulterated. Climate change, inadequate storage facilities, and poor transportation infrastructure. structure also contributes to the problem, as farmers and traders struggle to minimize post-harvest losses. The health consequences can be devastating. Prolonged exposure to certain harmful chemicals may increase the risk of cancer, kidney and liver damage, infertility, hormonal disruption, respiratory problems, and neurological disorders. Some harmful substances may not produce immediate symptoms. Instead, their effects can accumulate over time before serious illness becomes apparent. The consequences extend beyond individual health. Families spend scarce resources treating preventable illnesses. Workers lose productivity. Businesses lose manpower. Hospitals face additional pressure, and healthcare costs rise. Nigeria's agricultural exports may also suffer when products fail to meet international food safety standards, resulting in lost income for farmers and exporters and damaging the country's reputation in global markets. However, this threat can be confronted. Government and relevant agencies must intensify inspections, strengthen laboratory testing, enforce food safety regulations, and prosecute offenders. Penalties must be sufficiently deterrent to discourage deliberate violations. Farmers and market associations must promote safe practices, including the responsible use of approved pesticides, and adhere to recommended waiting periods before harvesting. Consumers should patronize reputable sources, check labels and expiry dates, avoid suspiciously cheap products, wash fruits and vegetables thoroughly, and report suspected adulteration to the appropriate authorities. Public enlightenment must also be sustained. Schools, religious organizations, traditional institutions, community leaders, civil society groups, and the media all have important roles to play in educating Nigerians about food safety. At the same time, scientific research should be encouraged to develop safer and more affordable preservation methods. Government should invest in modern storage facilities, cold chain systems, and improved agricultural practices to reduce post-harvest losses and dependence on hazardous chemicals. Protecting public health is not solely the responsibility of the government. The food on our tables should sustain life, not silently threaten it. Food safety is public safety, and protecting it is everyone's responsibility.
0: That commentary on protecting the public from harmful chemicals in consumables was written by Onye Onoha and read by Jeremiah Jime. To end the news, here is a recap of the major stories. The Joint Admissions and Matriculation Board, JAMB, has extended the deadline for candidates offered admission from 2021 to date to either accept or reject such offers to the last day of September this year. Nigeria has called on the United Nations to evolve reforms that will protect national sovereignty in arbitration disputes between investors and member states. Following the directive of President Bola Tinubu to urgently address the deplorable condition of the Ifeaki-Kaba Ado-Ekiti road, where commuters had been stranded for days due to severe deformation of the road, the federal government has successfully restored free movement along the affected corridor. We also reported that Osun State Governor Senator Ademola Adeleke has issued an executive order establishing a panel of inquiry into the killings, injuries, and violence reported at Naira and Kobo Junction, Ikire, last Monday. That's the news. Edited by Abubakar Besto and the production team, I am

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1: 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Our programs is beautiful, lined up for your listening pleasure this evening. We'll come to you back to back. Stay with us. You're in the nerds of old school music, and I will get to Turk also.

sure call on me if you definitely need a friend. So who are you leaning on? Who are you calling on? Who's the person that's available whenever you are in need? Who's the person that you can right now say 27 minutes before 11, you can call on the person and the person will pick that call and give you a positive response? Who's that person that you can knock on the door and the person sure opens up to you? Who's the person, be it male or female, your friend, someone that you can rely on, someone that you can really, really talk to, someone that you know got your back? Who is that person? Well, I can actually be that person anyway. So you can call on me if you need someone to talk to. You want to, like, okay, just let me just talk. I want to rant. I want to say something. Call on me. And sure, I bet you, I'll answer your call. All right, 103.5 FM, Radio 1. That's how we roll this evening. We'll be doing more of country music this evening. On a Saturday like this, I know how to do that. So, we'll be rolling country music, old schools. That's where we're going to. So, if you've been having some party all through today, listening to the good new music with lots of it from our young ones, David and Lamide and Co. Yes, it's time for us to go back to listen to something cool. And I know that we have some young ones now that's gone into old school music. That's where you call them, they just come to your party, and that's what they're ready to give to you. And you pay them for listening to them sing the old music. Your oldies, they're ready to give it to you from head to toe. And I tell you, they are dressed for it. You see them like, oh, you more like an old school person, you dress like that. Yes, they're newbies, but that's what they do, and that's how they get money into their own purse. Different from what we call the Gen Z generation. I'll tell you, some Gen Z's are actually going back there to like do some things from old school to make you feel relaxed and at home when you go out. So stay around, and you, I know, have something. So if there's an old school music you want me to give you, some good country music, send it to me and I'll definitely read it out. Or you want me to ask you to call me, you just want to talk to me this evening because I'm dying to hear your voice. You can call me on 0704-700-3341, 0704-700-3341, or just send me that message to say, Lola, yeah, well, hello, yes. All right, Lola, how far? How are you doing? Can you just give me this song? And definitely, I'll bring it. But you want to call me? I'm all ears. You want to talk to me? I'm ready to listen to you. Just some conversation. All right, 0704-700-3341. 0704-700-3341. That's a message. All right.

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1: 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Here's a news update at 11. Operatives of a police force attached to the National Central Bureau of Interpol Lagos Annex have rescued two Colombian nationals allegedly lured to Nigeria and held captive by human trafficking syndicates. The victims, identified as Maria Camila Rodas Ortiz and Juliet Fernanda Rios Mesa, were rescued following actionable intelligence received from Interpol NCB Bogota. The Force Public Relations Officer, CSP Ani Inedu, disclosed this in a statement. According to the statement, the two women were fraudulently lured into Nigeria, held against their will, and had their travel documents confiscated by some Chinese nationals who are currently at large. The statement said the police launched a covert tracking operation immediately after receiving the intelligence and located the adult in Lagos and rescued the victims in on the same day. The Deputy Governor of Lagos State, Dr. Kadri Hamzat, has said the government is set to deploy 220 newly acquired compactor trucks as part of efforts to strengthen waste collection and improve environmental management across the state.

0: hard pushers, but in that they later often operate outside the regulated West Mandarin system. The federal government has launched an investigation into energy theft along the 132 kV Korodu Sagam Industrial Corridor, where annual unaccounted power losses are estimated at about 120 billion naira. Minister of Power, Mr. Joseph Tebe, said energy losses along the corridor total about 100 megawatts. Speaking at a high-level stakeholder meeting with industrial operators, key market participants and energy regulators in Lagos, Mr. Tebe issued a firm directive for a transparent, science-based investigation into substantial discrepancies between the volume of electricity transmitted along the corridor and the energy officially billed and accounted for by distribution companies. The Korodu Sagam corridor has rapidly expanded into one of Nigeria's primary industrial manufacturing hubs, serving major heavy consumers. However, enhanced visibility from technological monitoring tools deployed by the Nigerian Independent System Operator exposed troubling loading anomalies and severe commercial losses across the network. The federal government has cautioned former Vice President Atiku Abubakar against threatening Tinubu administration border security policy choices as political competition. Instead, is to see them as necessary measures to address security challenges, trade regulations, and infrastructure development. The Minister of Interior, Dr. Olubunmi Tunji-Ojo, in a statement issued in Abuja, said decisions taken by former President Buhari and President Tinubu's administrations to protect border communities from attacks by Boko Haram insurgents should not become a subject of politicking. Dr. Tunji-Ojo said it was unlikely that the former vice president had followed the trajectory of Nigeria's border management in recent years before concluding that the nation's borders were closed. He added that modern border management is not a choice between total closure and unrestricted movement, but requires security, documentation, customs compliance, and controlled trade facilitation. And hence the Radio 1 103.5 FM news update at 11. Good evening. My name is Omolola Olamjulo.
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4: This has got to be the saddest day of my life. I called you here today

We've been meeting here every day. And since this is our last day together, I want to hold you just one more time. When you turn and walk away, don't look back. I want to remember you just like this. Let's just kiss and say goodbye.

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That's the station where you are. 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Check your time. It's 11 minutes down the hour of 11. That's 11:11:29:08. All right, still on to Radio 103.5 FM. I said, yes, this evening we're on with just some country music. That's what we do. Old school. There's some old school down. Loving you to country music. Yes, it's a good old school R&B, how you want to do it, but hey, there's something. It's not easy to say goodbye. Yes, every person is still somewhere around the corner that you know, okay, know how, definitely was TC and talk and that, but if a person is someone we have to say so long, farewell, goodbye, adieu too. It's somehow when a person is either your loved one or just someone that is just a passerby, someone that you just know, it takes strong courage, your own heart, everything you have, to let it go. It takes everything. So, we say to our own icon, someone that's always been around for some time, for years, our sons are so lifting. They encourage us. Our story is something that encourages everyone that's grappling with one thing or the other, that you don't think that's all, the world has come to an end, or you just want to like end it. You don't know how things will run for you. But when they tell you about this beautiful woman, you take courage, you encourage yourself. You want to brace up. You just want to continue. You want to stand firm. Because you know, definitely you also get somewhere once you're able to lead. And that's it. When you're down, you don't stay down. You lift yourself. If you fail today, there's nothing says you should hurt yourself. Don't even do anything to harm yourself. Don't destroy yourself. Maybe you now start drinking, you start smoking, you decide to just like keep in. That's you know, now depression to take over, and at the end of the day, you become a shadow of yourself. And they're like, where is the you that everyone knows? Well, because you allowed it to weigh you down. That's it. It takes its turn. Later, people see you and say, hey, why are you looking like this? Oh, are you sick? I never knew you were sick. Oh, you're good now. Little did they know that something did not work out, but you decided to just let it weigh you down. It's never the end. It's something you have to move on with. Okay, so let me just tell us a brief one about this great icon that also went to rest just when we had one of our own, Ogogo, who left also, and then she decided to take it too, and they go also at the age of 80. You know who I'm talking about, because when it comes to country music, definitely you've heard me read something about the old icons before here on a Saturday night, and then now I'm here. Now I have to do this also. So there, we talk about Dolly Parton. Now, Dolly Parton, like we all knew, because the moment she died, people were like, oh, the crown of coat of many colors, this and all those things like that. Yes, I'll play that. Yeah, sure, I will, because we had a caller backstage. They just sent me, okay, I don't want to come on here. Just give me something on Dolly Parton, you know.
Mrs. Bambushe, thank you for always reaching out. And I said, definitely I was going to reach something to us, especially to those of us that have a mindset that, because I'm not from that kind of privileged background, that means that is it. But no, even if you're not from a privileged background, not spooned for the golden spoon, not even a silver spoon, and not with a bronze spoon, but with a plastic spoon. And there's this son that never even used plastic spoon. It was just wooden spoon or with their fingers. And they would be taught, no, we can't be there. I tell you, we can get there. We only came with different destiny, but definitely we have to make it because we will make it. All right, 103.5 FM. Okay, so we have Dolly Parton. It's actually from an extreme rural background, poverty. Like, you think there's nothing, right? To eat is actually an issue. To clothe themselves is an issue. All right, so I'll just read it to us here. Dolly Parton rose from extreme rural poverty in East Tennessee to become one of the most prolific songwriters, business mogul, and cultural icon in American history. Over a career spanning more than six decades, she composed roughly 3,000 songs, that's what she has up her lips, and then achieved dozens of number one hits, built a vast business empire, and launched global literacy initiatives. That was Dolly Parton for you. So, she was born on the 19th of January, 1946, in a one-room cabin on Locust Ridge in Sevier County, Tennessee. Dolly was the fourth of 12 children, number four of 12 children. Now, in one room. But she rose from that one room to a mansion. And then she was really blessed. Everything. Dolly was the fourth of 12 children raised in severe poverty by a sharecropper father and a musical mother. Now, she began singing at a local church with a homemade guitar and was performing on local radio and TV in Knoxville by age 10 and 13. At 13, she recorded her first single, Poppy Love, and made her debut at the Grand Ole Opry. Now, with Johnny Cash, encouraged her to follow her musical instincts. Who encouraged you? Right? Who encouraged you? Who asked you to move on and who asked you to stop doing that thing that you love doing? And today you feel like, oh, I wish I have actually done that. I wish I never stopped. So whatever you're doing that it's good and you love it, please, and you know it's legit, please go ahead. Let nothing stop you because you don't know that thing which definitely will build you. All right, so she continued, and then in 1973, between the 1964 and 1973, the day after graduating high school in 1964, Parton packed her bags for Nashville. She initially found success as a songwriter, writing hits for other artists in 1967. Now, country star Porter Wagoner invited her to join the Porter Wagoner Show, and then their popular duet partnership earned her a deal with RCA Records. We all know RCA Records. Then during this period, she wrote early classics like Coat of Many Colors, and that was done in 1971, and then Jolene was done in 1973. Coat of Many Colors is what almost everyone knew about, and then
Jolene is another one that you just don't want to miss. I'm begging you not to leave me, Jolene. All right, now, Shina went solo. She later went solo, seeking full creative control. Parton left Wagoner's show in 1974, writing her masterpiece, Fell Was Sung, I'll Always Love You. Later famously covered by Whitney Houston. Whitney Houston later sang the song, I'll Always Love You. But the real writer, the person that wrote that song, was Dolly Parton. And it was done in 1974. So, later she went, and then that crossed her, and then she went into stardom, and then in 1977, the same song for her smash hit, acting debut in 9 to 5, that was 1980, in 1986, she launched a famous theme park, Dollywood, in Pigeon Forge, Tennessee, transforming the local economy by creating thousands of jobs. And that is where I want you and I to pick from. To know that no matter what we go through, let's think deep. Let's look at that thing that makes us strong, that thing that keeps us together, our mind, our soul, something we love doing, aside from our studies, our education, something we also love doing, fine. It could be away from just you being a broadcaster, you being a doctor, okay, you just love cooking or something. Yes, get yourself, immerse yourself in it and see how you can benefit your community with it also. Because that can also be something that will spread you, that will make you grow, that people will know you with, not just the job that you're being paid for. All right? Something definitely will make them know you, and not because you want to earn something from it, but because you want to touch lives, because you want to reach out to someone, because you want to make a statement that yes, I came from a particular background where there was nothing, but here there's something, and I'm also putting it to you that you can stand firm and strong, like Michael Jackson also. Then Michael happens to be someone that never had a very beautiful kid. Like, he never played around. None of those things. Doesn't have friends. But when he grew up, he started befriending all the younger children. Now, befriending them as in friendship. Friends. Not what he became. And because he became rich, he had money and that. People started thinking, how can we get something out of this guy and all those things like that. That was how every other story started coming up to say he's doing this with his child, he's doing that with that child. It was after his death that other stories came forward to say, oh, we only just tried it. We only just said it. It actually did not happen. Why? That was fame. Because he never had a good childhood, right? He wanted to be friends with other people, just for him to still understand that I can always be a child. What was it like being a child? He plays with everyone. So, life does happen. Alright, so I'll leave us with some beautiful songs from Dolly Parton to remember those days when she gives us these tunes, and then we just want to listen. It's like thinking, and we start reading, and we start, oh my God, and you know the story, you know the feeling that comes to you, you know what you want, and you just start dreaming. You start dreaming, I want you to dream this evening, I want you to dream big, I want you to love yourself, I want you to know that you also can also pull out from there and become someone, no matter what you are doing or what you are going through right about this time. So there's a word of encouragement, and here is someone that's always encouraged us to do something for ourselves. And as we grow, let's appreciate each step, everything that people do. So that's, you'll see something good about us. 103.5 FM Radio 1. Stay with me.

All right, one word from there. Remember, that coat of many colors that the mama made was actually from rags. Rags. Rags. There are different rags that somebody brought around to them to just like, okay, let me dump this. Like we take clothes to people to say, okay, take, we don't need this again. We're giving it to you, but we don't take rags to them. We give them something beautiful that they can wear, that you can even pick from and go to church with. But, hey, these were rags. Bit by bit, okay, just use it to patch somewhere and all those things. That was what the person did and say, take. But the mother looked at Dolly and said, oh, Dolly doesn't have anything to wear. Dolly has no coat. She has to go to school. The weather is cool and all. Let me make this for her. And then she said a lot of stories. While making it, she decided to like tell her stories of, you see, the coat of many colors, Joseph's coat in the Bible, with all the love and that and everything. And with that, she was able to talk to all the people, talk to the younger ones, the friends, as colleagues, as schoolmates, that were laughing at her like, hey, see what she's with her rags, that stuff. But she never saw the rags. She saw the beautiful coat the mama made with love. So if someone gives you something, right, to keep you warm, to keep you cool, to keep you calm, or maybe they give you a job that is good enough for the period, just to make sure they take you out of poverty, appreciate it. Appreciate it with love, because the person went out of the way to give it to you with all their heart, with love, just to make sure that things are cool with you. So don't think, oh, this person, oh, this thing they gave me, people will say this, they will say that. No, appreciate every little thing that comes to you, because it's not just today. Later, something will happen. But then, with all the prayers that went into the coat of many colors, with all the prayers that went into the rags, hey, and the rags became riches, right? And the rags actually became something. Imagine. And that is what I want you to take home from there. That's a lesson for us about her, from her life. We've learned something, and that is what I want you to keep with you this evening. I know you're listening to me, Radio 1 103.5 FM. If you're just joining us, you can call to tell me, okay, give me this particular song, because this is what Madam Gwangwishe requested for, and that's why I'm giving it to her. Yeah, Mr. Gwangwishe, this, you want to know something about Dolly? Yes. And they said, just say something about her life. I just love to hear it. I've been hearing it. I just love to hear it. And play me that song. And I'm going to play you now, Jolene. All right, so I trust you're there. You're listening to me. And if you want something, just call me on 0704-700-3341. 0704-700-3341. Hello. Okay. All right. 0704-700-3341. You want me to give you a particular country music, a particular old school song this evening? Just call me on that line and then I'll bring it out for you.

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Hello. Okay. Good evening. That will be it on the life and times of Dolly Parton. All right, so we'll make to part no more. That was it. Madame Bambushe Oluwayemc, I've done what you asked for. And here is to our dear listeners, 103.5 FM. Good evening to you, and we move back into country music.

watch her as she walked by, and her cotton dress would dance in the wind, and her eyes held the stars. Now she was the most beautiful thing that cowboy had ever seen, sent down straight from heaven. But he was afraid he'd never win her heart.

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And she looked up at him and didn't know what to say. So he told her the story of his family, the trouble that brought the barbed wire, and of all the things that he couldn't change. And then he told her that he loved her. And he studied her reaction. Now by the time the spring rains came, they were married. Now there's an old song that my family used to sing about a young cowboy and a Mexican girl and how they fell in love.

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1: Okay, it's like we should continue, we should go on and on and on and on and on. Good rock there, old school tunes and cool vibes. From here, we say good night, so long, farewell, till tomorrow when we come your way again. Don't forget, we already have yet. Arab Akalugu is here, and they will be doing justice to Wake Up Naija this morning at exactly 5 a.m. So keep it down with him. My name is Omolola Olamitulo. Alright, and I'm here. This is Fred Ayeni, and then also Arab Akalugu. Till later tomorrow when I come to you again. Do have yourself a wonderful night rest. And I'm sure that we've enjoyed our night. Also,